At the same time your peer has information servers. The average wind direction is 3, 2, 1 degrees. The wind speed at same time your peer has is 2 knots, gusting 3 knots. Message ends.

If the same WP has information servers, the average wind direction is 306 degrees. The wind speed at same WP head is 1 knot, gusting 2 knots. Message end.

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The average wind direction is 3, 2, 9 degrees. The wind speed at same Calliope Heights is 1 knot, gusting 2 knots. Message end.

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1: This is St. Helier Pierhead Information Service. The average wind direction is 302 degrees. The wind speed at St. Helier Pierhead is 1 knot, gusting 2 knots. Message end.
2: Independent Quest VGS all received under the APL Barcelona approaching Motherwell inbound now, over.

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0: There are currently no gale warnings in force for the areas Humber, Thames, Dover or White.
1: There are currently no gale warnings in force for the areas Portsmouth, Plymouth, Hull, Lundy,
0: Barnstaple. 0001 UTC on Monday the 6th of July 2026.
1: And now, Inshore Portsmouth.

this hormone. Right. Bump fat is developing. Moderate or good. Occasionally very poor. Outlook for the following 24 hours. West or northwest, 3 or 4. Occasionally 5 in Bristol Channel and 7 estuary. Becoming variable 2 at times near Cornwall. Right. Fog factors. Moderate or good. Occasionally very poor.

is the same Pelier Pierhead's information service. The average wind direction is 295 degrees. The wind speed at same Pelier Pierhead is 2 knots. Gusting 2 knots. Message end.

That concludes the Maritime Safety Information Broadcast. The next broadcast from this station will be in approximately 3 hours' time. This is Dover Coast Guard.

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The average wind direction is 310 degrees. The wind speed at Spain Calliope Heights is 3 knots, gusting 3 knots. Message end.

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Go home and VTS or receive and no reported inbound traffic from the east to have a safe onward passage.

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1: This is Saint Calliope Head Information Service. The average wind direction is 3.10 degrees. The wind speed
0: Blueberry
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This is Spain Tallio Pierhead's information server. The average wind direction is 2.88 degrees. The wind speed at Spain Tallio Pierhead is 2 knots, gusting 3 knots. Message end.

that the Spain Calliope has information servers. The average wind direction is 310 degrees. The wind speed at Spain Calliope Head is 2 knots, gusting 3 knots. Message end.

This is Spain Telio KHz information service. The average wind direction is 299 degrees. The wind speed at Spain Telio KHz is 2 knots, gusting 3 knots. Message end.

This explains how your pay has been so late and started. The average room direction is 305 degrees. The wind speed of same Calliope head is 3 knots, gusting 3 knots. Message end.

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0: Mercury SBTS, good morning. Mercury SBTS, all received, thank you, Andy. Thank you, Alpha Luna, and just approaching from the console now.
1: This is Spain, Calliope has information service. The average wind direction is 2, 9, 8, 3. The wind speed of Spain, Calliope has is 3 knots. Message ends.

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1: MACGM, the Victoria VTS.
0: Yeah. Two pilots off and proceeding now, passing NAV tower.
1: Louis Blériot, VTS, all receipts, no reported traffic from the
2: this
1: south. Will you have a safe
2: has information servers.
0: No,
2: the average
0: will direct
2: you to 9-1-1-3. The wind speed of same Pelliot here head is 2 knots, gusting 3 knots. Message ends.

0: Here is the Mitan Safety Information Broadcast. Gale warnings. There are currently no gale warnings in force for sea areas Dover, White, Portland, and Plymouth. Inshore water forecast issued by the Met Office at 0001 UTC on Monday 06 July 2026. Inshore waters forecast to 12 miles offshore for the period 0000 UTC Monday 6 July to 0000 UTC Tuesday 07 July 2026. General situation. A ridge of high pressure over the south of British Isles will bring a good deal of dry weather to southern waters. For the north, conditions will be more unsettled as the westerly flow with Atlantic frost and outbreaks of rain and drizzle. North Foreman to Sir Sibyl, strong wind warning. 24 hour forecast. Westerly or southwesterly 3 to 5, occasionally 6 in east. Slight, occasionally 1 to right, in far east. Fog patches for time in west. Moderate or good. Occasionally very poor in west. Outlook for the following 24 hours. Westerly or southwesterly 3 to 5, becoming cyclone. 3 or 4 later. Smooth or slight. Mainly fair. Good. Occasionally moderate. Sensitive to line ridges. 24 hour forecast. Variable 2 to 4. Becoming westerly or southwesterly 3 to 5 in east. Smooth or slight. Fog patches developing. Moderate or good. Occasionally very poor. Outlook for the following 24 hours. Variable mainly westerly 2 to 4. Smooth or slight. Mainly fair. Moderate or good. Occasionally poor at first. Land ranges to land's end, including the Isles of Scilly. 24-hour forecast. Variable 3 or less. Occasionally 4 in east. Becoming southwesterly 4 or 5. For time in far east.
1: The average wind direction
0: or slight.
1: 2, 8,
0: 8. Fog patches developing. Moderate or good. Occasionally very cool.
1: Dusting. Out
0: for the following 24 hours. Variable 2 to 4. Becoming northerly or northwesterly 3 or 4 later. Smooth or slight. Fog patches at first in west. Moderate or good. Occasionally very poor at first in west. Local navigation warning. There is currently one local navigation warning in force. 1st of February 2026. Christchurch Bay, Milford-on-Sea. Special mark in position 50 degrees 42.75 minutes north, 001 degree 36.92 minutes west, unlit. Range information for Monday 6th July 2026. All times are in UTC. In the English Inshore Traffic Zone, the heat military fine range is active today from 0730 until 2200, with a danger range of 2 nautical miles. The western extension will be in use. In the English Inshore Traffic Zone, the lead military firing range is active today from 0730 until 2200 with a danger range of 3.0 nautical miles. The eastern and southern extension will be in use. Military firing range is active today from 0830 UTC to 1600 UTC. Strait Point military firing range is active today 0800 UTC to 1500 UTC. Chicken range is clear. That concludes the Maritime Safety Information Broadcast. The next broadcast from this station will be in approximately 3 hours' time. 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
1: Go ahead, ma'am. Same time you has information okay, servers. The average wind direction is 3.16 degrees. The wind speed at same time you has is 1 knot. Gusting 3 knots.
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0: Last port of call is Sines, Portugal, and my next port of call is Antwerp, Belgium. My ETA is 07 at 0200 local time, over.

correct. 1915.910 metric tons. My current bunker figure now is 260.42 metric tons. And my total lube oil is 13644 liters. Over. Good working condition, ma'am. Thank you, ma'am. Have a good day.

at the same time your peer has information servers. The average wind direction is 303 degrees. The wind speed at same time your peer has is 1 knot, gusting 3 knots. Message ends.

is the same Taliok has information service. The average wind direction is 296 degrees. The wind speed of same Taliok has is 2 knots, gusting 3 knots. Message ends.

that at the same time your peer has information servers. The average wind direction is 305 degrees. The wind speed at same time your peer has is 1 knot, gusting 3 knots. Message end.

at the same Pallier-Kehart information server. The average wind direction is 299 degrees. The wind speed at same Pallier-Kehart is 1 knot, gusting 2 knots. Message ends.

If the same WK has information servers, the average link direction is 3.1.2.3. The link speed of same WK has is 1 knot, nothing, 2 knots. Message end.

that the Spain Tunnel GPS information service. The average wind direction is 317 degrees. The wind speed at Spain Tunnel GPS is 2 knots. Gusting 2 knots. Message end.

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Here is the Maritime Safety Information Broadcast. Gale warning. There are currently no gale warnings in force for the sea areas Lundy, Bassett and Irish Sea. Inshore waters forecast. Inshore waters forecast issued by the Met Office at 1700 UTC on Sunday the 5th of July 2026. This is 12 miles offshore for the period 1800 UTC, Sunday the 5th of July to 1800 UTC, Monday the 6th of

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The average wind direction is 3, 2, 1 degrees. The wind speed at Spain Tanya's Jihad is 1 knot, gusting 2 knots. Message end.

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The next scheduled broadcast from the station will be approximately 3 hours time. This is Muffling Coast Guard Officer.

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The average wind direction is 319 degrees. The wind speed of Spain WK Hertz is 0 knots, gusting 2 knots. Message ends.

0: Roger, sir. My position latitude 49 degree 45 decimal 12 minute knots. Longitude 003 degree 03 decimal 83 west, sir. My present course 059 degree and current
1: Estria, Estria, Estria, Estria, Estria, Estria, Estria, Estria, Estria, Estria, Estria, Estria, Estria, Estria, Estria, Estria, Estria, Estria, Estria, Estria, Estria, Estria, Estria, Estria, 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
1: Copy, sir. 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
1: Copy, sir. 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No defect, no problem on board. The work in good condition.
0: All in good condition, sir. 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

that the same Pellier has information servers. The others are in directories 2, 7, 8, degrees. The wind speed of same Pellier head is 1 knot.

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0: 05. Global track, Cine Zephyr, reply.
1: Good morning, sir. Loud and clear. Please give me your GPS position, latitude, longitude, course, and speed.
0: My latitude is 49 degrees, 46.3 north, longitude 003 degrees, 02.9 west. My course is 73 degrees. My speed is 13.9 knots.
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0: Okay, thanks for your cooperation. Keep watching on 13 and 16. Good day, good watch.
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0: Good morning sir, loud.
2: Okay, James, and I'll be TSO received. They'll be crossing the stern of the Silver Spirit. Advised to cross in accordance with the correct and have a good
1: 49 degrees, 44 decimal 5 minutes north, 003 degrees, 03 decimal 0 minutes west, heading 060 and speed 15.5 knots.
0: Copy, sir. Please give me. Did you confirm your last port of call, Montar? Montois, France. Your destination, Le Havre, France. Your ETA 06 of July at noontime, correct?
1: Yes, that's correct.
0: Copy, sir. Your maximum draft 8 meters and you have 13 crew members on board, correct?
1: Yes, that's correct.
0: Okay, did you confirm your cargo on board, general cargo in containers, total weight 7578 metric tons, correct?
1: That's correct.
0: Okay, did you confirm the total weight of your DT cargo, 195.44 metric tons, correct?
1: Yes, that's correct.
0: Okay, perfect. Please give me your bunker figures, fuel oil, diesel oil, gas oil, and low oil bunker figures, please.
1: Our bunker figure, we have VLSFO, 414.1 metric tons, MGO, 83 metric tons, low oil, 53.4 metric tons.
0: Copy, sir, no defect, no problem on board.
1: No defect, all in good working condition on board.
0: Okay, thanks for your cooperation. Request 1316, good day, good watching, good traffic out.
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1: Matter vessel Nereus Highway, Nereus Highway.
0: Copy, any dangerous cargo on board? Copy, I need your bunker figures, fuel oil, diesel oil, and oil. Yes, no problem, sir. I need your bunker figures, aerobic, fuel oil, diesel oil, and the lube oil remaining on.

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1: Aurora, this is General BTS, question last four and destination.
2: Question, call sign 9 Hotel Alpha 6351, 9 Hotel Alpha 6351, je vous traffic calling, do you read?
1: Your maximum draft and the number of persons on board.
2: Je vous traffic, good morning sir, which is channel 64.
0: Good morning, sir. Again, could you give your
1: and question, do you have dangerous goods on board?
2: Good morning again, sir. Please give me your last port of call, destination, and ETA to destination.
0: B, what is your maximum?
1: And question, what is the total quantity of your general container cargo?
2: What is your maximum drop?
0: Sir, what is your cargo on board? I will class.
1: Does your vessel have any damages or defects?
0: Okay, your assumption,
1: yes. Full roll rare, shall be just received. Have a good one.
2: Copy, sir. Are you gas free?
0: Well, copy. No defect, no problem. Everyone healthy on board?
2: Copy. I need your bunker figures. Fuel oil, diesel oil, and lube oil on board.
0: That's perfect, thank you. Keep watching on 1316. Have a nice watch, sir. Really interesting.

Carousel Caesarea Trader, Caesarea Trader, call sign Mike Sierra Hotel November. Correction, Mike Sierra Hotel November 7. Mike Sierra Hotel November 7, je m'en trafic calling Elizabeth. Good morning, sir. Switch channel 64.

Canada Trader, je vous souhaite une good morning again, sir. Can you please confirm your ETA to Centennial? Can you confirm your ETA to Centennial? Copy, sir. Except that, no change about information you sent by mail? Copy, sir. Thank you for your report.

Celtic Spirit, Celtic Spirit, cruise vessel Arvia, channel 16, how do you read? Hello, good morning sir, can we switch to channel 17 please? Celtic Spirit, Celtic Spirit, Arvia. Hello, good morning sir, cruise vessel Arvia on your port bow. I was wondering if we can, if you would agree to pass green to green.

then I have to alter all the way, and like I said, I'm proceeding two-way route in Yushan TSS. I will not be using the regular route, so I would be appreciated. I would come to also 4 or 5 degrees to port, but if you can give me also 4 or 5 degrees to port and then just 1 mile if you can pass the green to green for the next 20 minutes. Okay, thank you very much, sir, for cooperation. Yeah, greatly appreciated. I will be sending by on 1-6.

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0: 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Valid at 0133 UTC today, Monday, 6th of July. There are currently no wind warnings in force. I say again, there are currently no wind warnings in force. We have two local navigation warnings. First navigation warning is number 021. This warning reads, a Guernsey southeast coast, St. Martin's Point light, in a position 49 degrees at 25.30 north, 002 degrees at 31.70 west. Light extinguished. I repeat that warning. Guernsey southeast coast, St. Martin's Point light, in position 49 degrees at 25.30 north, 002 degrees at 31.70 west. Light extinguished. Attain time group at 0720 UTC, April 2026. Next navigation warning is number 001. This warning reads, Guernsey East Coast, a Rustell light and beacon, in a position 49 degrees at 29.23 north, at 002 degrees at 28.78 west. Beacon out of position and the light extinguished. I'll repeat that warning. Guernsey East Coast, Rustell light and beacon, in position 49 degrees at 29.23 north, 002 degrees at 28.78 west. Beacon out of position and the light extinguished. Same time group at 010133 UTC, January 2026. 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
1: 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Yes sir, sorry for the delay sir, could you switch channel 0303?
2: Nereus Highway, Nereus Highway, Cherbourg Traffic.
1: Bon, c'est Loreline, Greenwich Traffic, channel 03. Good morning again, sir. 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
0: Well copy sir, thank you. What is your maximum draft and number of people on board?
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0: 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Please give me your cargo on board and the total weight.
2: Nereus Airways, you want to say good morning sir. 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
5: Okay, our position.
0: Could you repeat your cargo on board?
5: No.
0: Let's have Darius. Darius, give it to me.
3: How many crew members on board?
0: Yes, good morning to you. So is for your report confirmed, please, you leave Udia Milos to join Antwerp.
2: Copy, sir.
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0: The other thing is that
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0: Your 9 is 4 meters, correct?
5: that the same communique has information service. The other two directions.
1: No,
5: the same communique has. One more.
1: Thank you for your call, sir. You watch the 1313.
0: I'm on a 24
2: speed of traffic. No defect, no problem on board.
0: 749
2: Okay, thanks for your cooperation. Keep watching on 13 and 16 in the meantime. Thanks for your cooperation. Good day, good watch. Robot traffic out.
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6: 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The draft vessel in the northeast bound lane, VGH Helm, is constrained by a draft of 1/8 decimal, 3 metres. In a position 305 degrees from the Vergora northwest point at 2.7 miles, or in position 50 degrees 39 minutes north 001 degrees 14 minutes east. Also in the northeast bound lane, the Ever Aim is constrained by a draft of 17.0 meters in a position 084 degrees from the Mike Papa Charlie boy at 2.2 miles, or position 51 degrees 06 minutes north, 001 degrees, 42 minutes east. In the southwestbound lane, the energy diode is constrained by a draft of 16.9 meters. Now in a position 143 degrees from the Charlie Sierra 3 boy at 2.3 miles. So this is position 50 degrees, 50 minutes north, 001 degrees, 04 minutes east. Southern tow in the northeast ground lane, the Chug N is towing a barge, length of tow 500 meters, now in a position 151 degrees from the Foxtrot 1 buoy at 0.7 miles, 7 cables, or in position 51 degrees, 11 minutes north, 001 degrees, 46 minutes east. Navigational warning.
2: 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Still rebar. Total weight 3348 decimal 14 metric tons.
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2: 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Copy sir, no defect, no problem on board.
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1: Aqua Lucky, Green Air traffic, good morning, could you switch channel 0303?
5: This is same Kanyuki has information service.
1: Aqua Lucky, Green Air traffic, good morning,
5: 3-1-9 degrees. The wind speed of St. Kanyaki Head is 1 knot, crossing 2 knots. Message sends.
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0: Thank you for your report. Thank you for watching on 131. I'm gonna watch Grenade Traffic out. Bye bye.
2: Zalib Vostok, Grey Trafic. Yes, Zalib Vostok, Grey Trafic, recall for your report confirmed.
3: Good morning.
2: Okay, no problem, no check.
3: Good morning, sir. We are about 10 miles from the
4: tower.
2: 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Your tower is good.
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0: Coral, Méthane, Loudon, Catwitch, 79.
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2: Observatel, Elios, Elios, Elios, Goldstein, Oscar, November, Kilo, November, Oscar, November, Kilo, November, Jour Traffic Calling, Jury.
0: Coral Méthane,
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0: Good morning, again,
2: good morning, good morning,
0: good morning,
4: Jubor traffic, Elios, good morning, go ahead, man.
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4: 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I repeat the quantity 130,231.54 metric tons. 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
4: standing
2: I have another
0: Zulu 3.
2: I have a track on my screen, so I don't know what is it. On your
3: stop side of
2: your stop beam, I have a track. Can you tell me if there is a vessel on your stop beam, except not the Champion Endurance, another vessel, mate.
0: Yeah, good morning again, sir. So, I call for your report. Please confirm.
4: Yes, man, I have one vessel here, but it's not identified with AIS. I can see only this Champion Endurance.
5: It's the same coming through as information service. The other two is directly.
2: Champion Endurance,
5: and I have another track. The wind speed of the same
2: coming through
5: here. One knot, passing, two knots, message end.
0: Okay, so next I see you are 24 person and about raw cargo, total weight at 5,748 metric tons. Okay, change also, 25, no problem, no damage, you'll be in a good condition. Alright, copy, so thanks, that's all good. Can go back one soon. Good travel, good watch. Thank you.
3: Do you see the type of the vessel or not?
4: Ma'am, this vessel that you are mentioning, it's only shown by AIS.
3: Question your radar,
4: I don't have any echo showing. Also, visually, I don't see any target. Over.
2: I understand you don't see anything on your radar.
3: Maximum draft and the number of persons on board.
2: Approximately 1.3 nautical miles.
4: That is correct. I have only the target on the AIS, on the EGDIS, but on the radar
3: question,
4: there
3: is the vessel
4: no
3: in balanced condition?
4: Also visually I confirm there is nothing.
3: And are the cargo tanks inerted or gas free?
2: So I understand you don't see any lights or anything.
3: And does the vessel have any damages or defects?
4: Correct, man.
2: Copy, sir, thank you.
3: Delta Sky, Tel Aviv, has all received. Have a good one.
4: Yes, ma'am. HFO 460, MGO 307,
0: Triumph,
4: metric
0: ton. Uniform,
4: and loop oil.
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5: same time as he has information servers.
4: Loop oil, 5-3-443 liters. Over.
5: 8-0 degrees. The wind speed of same time as he has is 1 knot.
4: Yes, man, everything is
0: in the over. Good morning, 6-7-9-7-3.
4: Thank you, man. Good night. Channel 1-3 and 1-6 out.
0: Triomphe, triomphe, j'ai trafic. This is a green et trafic, green et VTSR. Good morning. So, confirm for your report, you leave a port side destination currently the Baltic Sea. ETA for the 11 at 0900 UTC and draft 8 decimal 6 meters. Okay, next I see you are 21 person, ballast inertia, also correct? Okay, no damage, no problem, no combo. Alright, thanks for that, you can go back on 26 and good travel to the Baltic Sea.
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1: With progress, channel Paloma. Yes, that's received. Advice to cross the lane in accordance with the call reg.
2: And when safe to do so.
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3: This is Spain Carrier Spearhead Information Service. The average mean direction is
2: 9.
3: Paloma,
2: MSC
3: Paloma. The mean speed of Spain Carrier Spearhead is 1 knot. Question, 2 knot.

0: Windstar Channel VTS, that is all received. And that's traffic information for your passenger across to Dover. On your port quarter, the WIT Progress is also crossing the southwestbound lane and heading up towards London.
1: Good morning, KNGVTS. Good morning.
2: Good morning,
1: East 8 1 5 0 400, matching draft 5 decimal 0, Sierra 45
2: for PC, no defects
1: on the outgoing. Honor, we just received 0 400 with Sierra 45.

Celtic Navigator, Celtic Navigator, call sign Mike Echo Victor 9. Correction, Mike Echo Victor number 9. Is he trying to be technical or not trying to 1-1? Celtic Navigator, over to you, trying to read the information. According to my equipment, I can see you heading towards the Falls Bank.

0: there, Silver Sea, sir. And question, is your intentions to keep west of a Falls Bank? 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
1: England, favor. 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
0: That's all I see, sir. 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
1: Mexico, go home. 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

that the Spain Premier has information servers. The average room directory, 2, 8, 3, degrees. The wind speed at Spain Premier has is 1 knot, 13, 2 knots. Method 10.

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The wind speed same Taliope has is

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The average room direction is 2, 6, 7, 8,

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is the same time your K-Hertz information server. The average wind direction is 265 degrees. The wind speed at same time your K-Hertz is 1 knot, gusting 2 knots. Method end.

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1: 1 degrees. 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
1: Prometheus Light.
2: Prometheus Light, Jubok traffic. 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
1: My GPS position 49 degrees 59.04 north 2 degrees 57.83 west. My call sign Victor 7 hotel Zulu 5 over.
4: 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Channel VTS, over.
1: That's affirmative, sir. That's affirmative.
5: One knot. Nothing. 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
4: 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I have been trying to contact you.
1: That's affirmative, sir. That's affirmative.
4: 6 minutes. I'm trying to 1.1 and 1.6. No response. 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
1: Yes, sir, that's affirmative.
4: That's all received, and we'll be taking your ship report for the Kaldov reporting area. A question, what your next port of call?
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4: 0210 liter.
1: Over.
2: Sir, no defect, no problem on board.
1: Correct, sir, no defect on board.
4: What's the quantity metric tons, over?
2: Okay, sir, thanks for your cooperation. Keep watching on 13 and 16. Good day, good work.
4: The question, do you have any defects or limitations?
1: Which number of person don't watch on 1316? Prometheus Light, over and out. Thank you.
6: Good morning, sir.
4: And question, where do you intend to cross the TSS, over?
2: Motor vessel, Ina Lehmann, Ina Lehmann, Jubo Traffic. Ina Lehmann, Jubo Traffic, good morning.
4: That's all received, and advice to cross the Jubo
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4: in accordance with the collision regulations and when safe to do so, over.
2: Ina Lehmann, Jubo Traffic.
7: Now I read you clear and loud.
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4: Good morning, sir. Loud and clear. Just forward to one. 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Forward to the charts for a safe passage. 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
4: Leave a greeter, trying to be guessed. I say again. 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
6: What is your cargo on board and total weight?
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7: For windmills.
4: That is all received, sir. Your intentions is to cross the TSS. To the south of the culvert,
7: The diesel oil is 2.75 metric tons and the lubricating the oil 1 metric ton.
4: And we're safe to do so, over.
6: Copy, no defect on board, everything is good working.
4: agree to Channel VTS. I say again, advice to consult your charts for a safe passage to cross the TSS.
2: Just say again.
4: In information, you can use the English inshore traffic zone.
2: And
4: you are currently in there, up toward the north, across rather north if you wish, over.

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1: Leave a green search on the VTS. I say again, advice to cross the TSS when it's safe to do so, in compliance with the collision regulations. 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

0: commissaire, nos effects, nos problèmes en bord.
1: 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Keep watching on 13 and 1.

Okay, let's go.

0: 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We need some information. 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
2: Long dip, 49 degrees.
0: Copy, sir. So you want to drop anchor for a few hours? That's correct.
2: 002 degrees, 59 minutes, 7 minutes, yes.
1: Copy, sir. Somebody on this channel, I'll call you back to give you an accurate. Copy, sir. Please give me your IMO number, please.
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0: Tiens, Marie, je vous retrace. So, you have an encouraged position for yourself. Are you ready to go?
1: No more traffic, go in.
0: So, position 49 degrees. 43 degrees, 5 minutes north. I repeat, 49 degrees.
1: 10 July, 10 July.
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2: Copy, sir. No defect, no problem on board?
1: No any deficiency on board.
2: Okay, thanks for your cooperation. Keep watching on 13 and 16. Good day, good watch.
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0: Charlie Chieftain, there he is. Good morning. Channel Chieftain, the HS flight's received 0530 with 2. Thank you.
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0: Southampton VTF, the Autostar, passing east of the NAP tower, inbound for 25. All copy, thank you.
1: Motorist Wilma, Gret Meyersk, Margaret Meyersk, Gruppe.

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Salut, Jolie Verde, Jolie Verde, Global Traffic.

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1: Change over traffic this model special Diana, go ahead.
0: Matter of Celtiana, your traffic, good morning sir, please give me your GPS position, latitude, longitude, course and speed.
1: By latitude 049 degrees 46 decimal 5 north. Longitude 002 degrees 58 decimal 31 west. Over.
0: Copy, sir. Did you confirm your last port of call? Seyhan, Turkey, your destination Ostrugar, Russia. You would see 11 of July at 1700 UTC, correct?
1: Yes, correct, sir.
0: Copy, your maximum draft 7 meters and you have 21 crew members on board.
1: Yes, correct, sir.
0: Copy, did you confirm you are in ballast condition?
1: Yes, now in ballast condition.
0: Perfect, please give me your bunker figures. Fuel oil, diesel oil, gas oil and lube oil bunker figures, please.
1: Yes, sir, for fuel oil, 560 decimal 13 metric ton. For DO 382 decimal 94 metric ton.
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2: Arcoroli, great
0: question. Thanks for your cooperation. Keep watching on 13 and 16. Good day, good watch.
1: Thank you.
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2: Screen et traffic, j'ai 1 trick. 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
3: 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Motor vaisselle, Margaret Merck,
2: Motor Sankler, Storm, Kirsten, Oscar, Zulu, India, Quebec 2, Grey Traffic.
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8: Good morning sir, MSC Paloma.
9: Yes sir. Over traffic, is over traffic, and motor is on the
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10: Jobber traffic, Margaret Emers, call sign Oscar Whiskey Yankee Zulu 2. I read you loud and clear, over.
8: Negative, no problem, no difference.
3: 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Which channel
0: 64? Sector, thank you for your report.
10: 64.
0: 316. And I've watched, sir. Greening traffic.
8: Okay, thank you very much. Watch 1316.
10: Joburg traffic, Margaret Emers. Yes, I'm on the ring 16 and 13. Apparently, there is so many information received from 16. I am staying here on 13.
2: What's up, Tanker? Manas, Tango, Uniform 9,
9: That's correct, I confirm all information.
10: Yes, the last port of call was Rotterdam, and the next port of call will be Algeciras. ETA will be on 10th of July, 2230 UTC ETA, over.
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10: 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Ultra low sulfur, 8.46 decimal 2 metric tons. And MDO, 1.93.8. And blue boil,
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9: 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Total lube oil 80605 kilograms.
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12: 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This is Pharma Stuttgart. Here is the Maritime Safety Information Broadcast. Currently, no day warning due to areas Humber, Thames, Dover, or Weiss. There are currently no gale warnings in force in the areas Portsmouth, Plymouth, Hull, Dundee, and
13: UTC and draft 6 meters.

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0: Okay, no problem, no defect, all is in good condition. 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
2: Be aggressive, Channel 8, please receive, sir. You'll right proceed up to the inshore traffic zone.
0: So I call another Mike, same name, Seagulls also. I don't call you, sir. Sorry.
1: Okay, sir, thank you.
0: Water tanker, Seagulls Invictus. Seagulls Invictus, Victor 7 Hotel Charlie 4, Grey Traffic. Yes sir, good morning, this is Grey Traffic, switch 7979 sir.

Sigas Invictus Gré Trafic. Yes, good morning, sir. Gré Trafic. So, I call for your report. Confirm, please, you leave Le Havre, destination T-Sport. ETA 0800 UTC, correct? So I see your draft 5 meters, you are always 15% more, 15% correct. Okay, so confirm I see your draft, your cargo, IMO class 2, total weight 22.74 metric tons. Okay, can I have your...

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0: 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MSI Paloma, northbound vessel, entering VTS sector.
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0: Good luck.

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Camberwell, Geographic. 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
0: Okay, thanks for your cooperation. 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

0: Guillaume Sophia, Guillaume Sophia, call sign Hotel 9, November Charlie, Cobra Traffic, 113, do you read me?
1: This is Spain Talia K House Information Service. The average wind direction is 3, 2, 3 degrees. The wind speed of Spain Talia K House is 1 knot, gusting 2 knots. Message ends.

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Direction is 3, 2, 1, the breeze. The wind speed of same Kamiokia head is 2 knots. Dusting, 2 knots. Message end.

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1: Kim on the
0: westerly 6 knots.
1: And could you give me the visibility, please?
0: 3, 2, 1. The wind speed at St. Calliope Head is 2 knots, gusting 3 knots.
1: And that's quite good, thank you very much.

that the Spain Palliate has information servers. The average wind direction is 297 degrees. The wind speed of Spain Palliate head is 1 knot, gusting 3 knots. Message end.

is the same time your KHz information server. The average wind direction is 3.5 degrees. The wind speed at same time your KHz is 2 knots, gusting 3 knots. Message end.

If the Spain Calliope has information service, the average wind direction is 3.11 degrees. The wind speed at Spain Calliope Head is 1 knot, gusting 3 knots. Message end.

0: Turbo traffic, Turbo over traffic, motorway suit, Jerome Sophia calling.
1: Jerome Sophia, Turbo traffic, good morning, sir, switch channel 64, 64.
0: Okay, 64.
1: Jerome Sophia, Turbo traffic.
0: Turbo traffic, good morning, we entering the traffic area, over.
1: Yes, good morning, sir, please give me your last control and destination.
0: My last poco is Ostroga, Russia, and destination is Momogo, India. Over.
2: 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The average wind direction
0: okay.
2: Is 9.9 degrees. The wind speed of Plane Honey UK head is 2 knots, gusting 3 knots.
0: Turbo traffic, German Sophia.
1: Yes, correct.
0: Okay, my destination. Mike, Oscar, Romeo, Mike, Uniform, Golf, Alpha, Oscar. Over.
1: Copy, what is your ETA?
0: My ETA to the Momogo is about July 30, July 30, over.
1: Your ETA is July 30 in India?
0: Yeah, to the India.
3: Fishing vessel, DON, this
1: in
3: is Jersey Coast Guard, good morning sir.
1: So in few days.
0: Yes, it's correct. It's about the July 30 because it's based on the
3: DON. This is Jersey Coast Guard. Roger, sir. That's safe arrival in St. Peterport.
0: My mount drop is 13.16.
3: A question now, what's the visibility like up in Guernsey?
1: How many crew members on board?
0: Total is 22. Over.
1: Copy. What is your cargo on board at total weight?
3: Fishing vessel DON, Jersey Coast Guard, that received visibility 1K from South
0: Southampton.
3: Many thanks, and we'll speak later on.
2: 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The average wind direction is 3.03.
0: Okay, moment.
2: The wind speed of Spain Telio K has is 2 knots, gusting 3 knots. Message end.

at the same Calliope has information servers. The average wind direction is 2, 8, 9 degrees. The wind speed at same Calliope head is 1 knot, gusting 3 knots. Message end.

0: Charburg traffic, Charburg Sunday. My oil, three kinds of oil. First one is very low sulfur fuel oil, is 9.84.055 metric tons. The second is ultra low sulfur fuel oil, is
1: 6.45.03.
0: Hey, Violet, this is Delta. Do you want to clear over? The third is diesel oil, is 1.03.06. And the lube oil is 37.057 liters. Over.
2: I'll copy, sir. Thank you. No defects on board. Everything is in good working condition.
0: Yes. All the equipment are in the good condition. Over.
2: I'll copy, sir. Thank you for your report. Have a good watch on channel 1616.
0: Okay, keep watch 16 and 13. Thank you.
2: Thank you. Aldebaran,
3: Aldebaran, Aldebaran, Colstein, Charlie 6, Bravo, Delta 5. 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The average wind direction is 3.
4: Newburgh traffic, 6. Good morning ma'am, Aldebaran.
3: The wind speed of same tunnel K has is 2 knots, gusting.
4: 6 4.
3: Message end.
2: Aldebaran,
4: yes ma'am, good morning, this is Aldebaran. My last port of call is Antwerp. 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ETA 14, 0900, local time.
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0: Victor SL, Sidon, Sidon, call sign Victor 7 Alpha, 7029, Victor 7 Alpha, 7029, Joubourg Traffic Calling, do you read? Good morning, sir. Switch channel 64, 64. Moteur SL, Sidon, Joubourg. Good morning, sir. Can you give me your last port of call? Destination, CA to destination. Copy, what is your ETA? Copy, what is your maximum draft and number of crew member and passenger number? How many crew members, sir? How many crew members?
1: This is Spain Calliope Heads Information Service. The average wind direction is 3.16 degrees. The wind speed of Spain Calliope Heads is 3 knots. Sustained 3 knots. Message end.
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3: Motor vessel Vertom Ryan, Vertom Ryan, Joubourg Traffic.
2: Good morning, sir. Okay, pilot. No, last pilot. This is
4: Motor vessel Tirana. Tirana. Alpha Alpha Papa.
2: Yes, calling the tanker.
0: Roger, sector, thank you for your
2: report.
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5: 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Just wanna inform you, it needs a pilot station 0830. 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
2: Good morning, Kilo Bed Napa.
5: Voilà, this is sir. Pilot boarding time, sir 915.
2: South, Uptown Pilot, my ETA to Naptown, 0800.
5: Our GPS drop, sir, is 10.1, and total number of person on board is 25.
2: 23 person on board is running the master.
5: No dangerous cargo
1: for you. 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The average wind direction is 3.24 degrees. The wind speed of Spain Calliope Heads is 4 knots. Sustained 4 knots. Message end.
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The average wind direction is 3, 2, 1 degrees. The wind speed of Spain Calliope Health is 2 knots, gusting 4 knots. Message ends.

at 15 NLK head information service. The average wind direction is 339 degrees. The wind speed at St. Calliope Head is 2 knots, gusting 4 knots. Message ends.

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1: Missile Explorer, Global Traffic, good morning sir, please switch on 05.
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1: Good morning, sir. Please give me your GPS position, latitude, longitude, course, and speed.
0: GPS position 4946 decimal 1 north 003 decimal 1. Zero zero three degrees zero one decimal one west. Course 060.
2: Information service. The average wind direction is
0: 3.10 decimal 9 knots.
2: The wind speed of same Calliope head
1: is
2: over 1 knot. Sustain 4 knots. Message end.
1: Tomorrow at 0600 UTC, correct?
0: That's correct.
1: Okay, your maximum thrust range.
3: On s'est viré, c'est bon?
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0: Class 8, 3, 9, 8, 9, decimal, 6, 0, 8, metric tons. Class 3, 5, 0, 7, 9, decimal, 4, 9, 7, metric tons. 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
2: This is Saint Helier K Hertz Information Service.
3: T'as vu les photos?
2: The average wind direction is 3, 2, 1 degree.
0: The wind speed of Saint Helier K Hertz
2: is 2 knots, gusting 4 knots. Message end.
1: Yes, sir. My total weight now 9069.190 metric tons.
0: Yes, sir. That's the total dangerous cargo. The rest are the rest of the cargo are all vegetable oils. Over.
1: Okay, sir. Please give me the total weight of other cargo.
0: Total weight of all cargo is 12849.483 metric tons. Over.
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1: Report, can I be Sonic Squad on the Camino over?
0: The average wind direction is 3, 4, 5.
1: Yes, sir, the rest of cargo total on board 3780 decimal 378 metric tons over.
0: Message ends.
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4: Delta 5, November 09. Delta 5, November 09. Traffic calling.

0: This is same Calliope Heads Information Service. The average wind direction is 2.78 degrees. The wind speed at same Calliope Heads is 3 knots. Gusty. 3 knots. Message end.
1: Odino Park, call sign, Delta 5 November 09, Delta 5 November 09, for traffic calling you.
2: Jobber traffic, Odino Park replying, good morning.
1: Good morning, sir.
3: Jobber traffic.
2: Channel 6464.
1: Odino Park, Jobber traffic.
2: Jobber traffic, Odino Park, good morning. Last port of call, Batam, Indonesia. Next port of call, Rotterdam.
1: Okay, what is your ETA?
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1: What is your maximum draft?
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1: How many?
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2: reported westbound today? My cargo, palm oil products, over.
3: Position, total
1: weight?
3: 49 degrees, 2, 1, 1.
2: Total weight of cargo on board, 18209.388 metric tons.
3: 14 knots.
2: 4 knots. Fuel oil 46.74 metric tons. Diesel oil 107.8 metric tons. Blue oil 79680
0: liters.
2: Yes, the confirmant. All good working condition.
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This is Spain Palliot Gearheads Information Service. The average wind direction is 2.76 degrees. The wind speed at Spain Palliot Gearheads is 2 knots, gusting 3 knots. Message end.

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0: 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Good morning, question, I'll ask for the call, over.
2: CMA, CGM, Never, deploying, go ahead.
3: Yes, go ahead, morning.
1: Yes, morning, sir. You can pass my data and we are open to your call sign.
0: Question number two,
1: I think it's enough to be for our
2: just a moment, I just need to go.
4: This is Spain coming to an information service. The address is directional.
2: No. Maybe we can watch it. Now I think the way your small vessel doesn't help me. I will come back to my course at 252. So you will overtake me on my starboard side.
1: Okay, you will cause two port side. So, okay.
0: Question is your defect limitations and number of persons on board.
1: So if possible, would you please, when you pass the small vessels, or cause to port a lot?
0: Absolutely. Many thanks for your report and have a safe one.
2: Yes, yes, sir.
0: Can I be checked out?
2: In 3-5 minutes, when I will pass the small vessel, I will alter my course to port side.
1: Thank you and good watch. Go back to 1-2.

Direction is 2, 8, 6 degrees. Do you see the plane turning ahead? If do not, starting 3 knots. Message end.

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The average wind direction is 2.38 degrees. The wind speed at Spain Palio Pejas is 2 knots, gusting 3 knots. Message ends.

This is Spain Palio Kirhead Information Service. The average wind direction is 272 degrees. The wind speed at Spain Palio Kirhead is 1 knot, gusting 3 knots. Message ends.

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The average wind direction is 3.16 degrees. The wind speed at Saint Calliope Head is 1 knot, gusting 3 knots. Message end.

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2: 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Picture channel 64.
1: Good morning, 64. Yes, good morning again. In 3 miles, we're crossing your reporting area. More. Last port of call, all of Finland. Port of destination, Casablanca, Morocco.
3: The average wind direction is 3.5 degrees. The wind speed at same Calliope ahead.
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1: 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Over. Yes, sir, 1 second.
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1: Yes, on ultra low sulfur fuel oil. 104 metric ton, very low sulfur, 77.4 metric tons.
6: Good morning, sir. Motor vessel Arrieta.
1: 54 metric tons. And lube oil 1605.5 liters. Over.
6: Jobber traffic, motor vessel Arrieta.
3: Thank you,
1: thank you, everything.
6: Yes, sir, good morning. This was a special agenda replying.
1: 1-0.
6: Yes, sir, export of coal is correct and export of coal. And also, my latest AP is 1100, over.
4: Your maximum draft 8.37 meters and you have 20 crew members.
6: That is correct, sir. And That is correct, sir.
7: Okay. Adventure.
8: This is Guernsey VTS. Juan, good morning, ma'am.
6: Yes, good morning. Bunker
1: picker.
6: Yes, very good morning. Fuel oil, 503.26 metric tons.
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6: Diesel oil, 98.12 metric tons. Lob oil, 2363.4 liters. Over.
7: Yes, has received 1 hour to the pilot station. You have a 0700 pilot time this morning.
8: Here will be 5th of July, PM hours, around 1600, 1600.
6: Yes, sir, that's affirmative. 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
3: 1, 3, 1, 6, 1, 6, 1, 6, 1, 6, 1, 6, 1, 6, 1, 6, 1, 6, 1, 6, 1, 6, 1, 6, 1, 6, 1, 6, 1, 6, 1, 6, 1, 6, 1, 6, 1, 6, 1, 6, 1, 6, 1, 6, 1, 6, 1, 6, 1, 6, 1, 6, 1, 6, 1, 6, 1, 6, 1, 6, 1, 6, 1, 6, 1, 6, 1, 6, 1, 6, 1, 6, 1, 6, 1, 6, 1, 6, 1, 6, 1, 6, 1, 6, 1, 6, 1, 6, 1, 6, 1, 6, 1, 6, 1, 6, 1, 6, 1, 6, 1, 6, 1, 6, 1, 6, 1, 6, 1, 6, 1, 6, 1, 6, 1, 6, 1, 6, 1, 6, 1, 6, 1, 6, 1, 6, 1
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0: International Zhuang, Yuan Ao, Zhuang, Yuan Ao, Christian Victor Romeo Kilo Uniform 4, Victor Romeo Kilo Uniform 4, Zero Traffic on 16, you read me, over. Zhuang, Yuan Ao, Zero Traffic, please switch on 05, 05.
1: Yes sir, I hear you loud and clear.
2: Traffic, Motor Vessel Johan.
1: Zero traffic, this is Zhuang Yuan Ao.
2: Ma'am, good morning.
0: Zhuang Yuan Ao, Zero traffic, I need you loud and clear, do you read me?
1: Yes sir, I need you loud and clear.
3: Has information service. The other wind direction is 220 degrees. The wind speed of 20 km/h is 1 knot, gusting 3 knots.
1: Yes sir, that is correct.
0: Okay, your maximum draft is 6 decimal 8 meters and you have 2-1 crew members on board, correct?
1: Yes, correct sir, that is correct.
0: Okay, did you confirm your cargo on board, bitumen, total weight 7, 6, 8.
1: Yes sir, that is correct, affirmative.
0: Okay, please give me your bank account.
1: For now, my VLSFO is 37 metric tons, LSMGO 80 metric tons, and freshwater 190 metric tons.
0: Copy sir, no defect, no problem on board?
1: That is correct, no defects and no problems on board.
0: Okay, thanks for your cooperation. Keep watching on 13 and 16. Good day, good watch. Global Traffic out.
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The average wind direction is 291 degrees. The wind speed at Spain Calliope Heads is 1 knot, gusting 3 knots. Message ends.

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1: This is Spain Palio Pejas Information Service. The average wind direction is 3, 0, 7 degrees. The wind speed of Spain Palio Pejas is 2 knots, gusting 3 knots. Message ends.

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1: This is Spain Calliope Heights Information Service. The average
0: yes,
1: wind
0: good morning, sir. Can you please see channel 7979?
1: Degrees. The wind speed at Spain Calliope Heights is 2 knots, gusting 3 knots. Message end.
0: Loire-Borne, gré trafic. Good morning, so please confirm information for your report. Destination Sunderland, ETA tomorrow 1300 UTC, draft 5 meters, correct? Ok, so confirm 9 personnes board, cargo, steel bar 2036 metric tons. Ok, no problem, no check on board. So

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1: This is Spain Calliope Heads Information Service. The average wind direction is 2, 5, 1 degrees. The wind speed at Spain Calliope Heads is 2 knots, gusting 3 knots. Message ends.

0: I read you loud and clear. Your last port of call is Toronto, destination SBR, correct sir? Retail to SBR 0800 UTC tomorrow morning, your draft six decimal 4 meters, you are 26 on board, correct? Okay, so confirm your cargo when you blade 1452 decimal 55 metric tons and no defect on board, police correct? Okay, so you can go back 1316, good travel to SBR.
1: This is Spain Calliope has information service. The average wind direction is 2, 4, 6 degrees. The wind speed at Spain Calliope has is 2 knots, gusting 4 knots. Message end.
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1: There's incoming Robo traffic to 205, Virgin is 05.
2: 05. LKK, Y traffic.
0: The boy Scruffy, the boy Scruffy, this is Kiberi, Victor 7 Alpha 3273.
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0: flight. 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
0: Export, Rotterdam, ETA, 7th of July, 0700, local time.
2: Good watch, thank you.
1: Okay, what's your maximum draft?
0: Maximum draft, 15.5 meters, 18.
1: Okay, how many people on board, please?
0: 26, including master.
1: Okay, what is the total weight and the type of cargo that you have on board?
0: CPC plane crude oil, total weight 129,952 metric ton, class 3.
1: Okay, what is the UN number?
0: UN number 1267.
1: Okay, and what are your bunker figure, please?
0: Bunker figure, HFO-644 metric tons, MGO-70 metric tons, lube oil 61860 liters.
1: Okay, do you have any defect
2: or any problem? Sakura Princess, Victor Vessel Sakura Princess, from Jubor Traffic, Jubor Traffic, Trajan and 1313, how do you read me, over? Shinyu, Shinyu, Traffic,
3: 7-9-0.
2: Motor Vessel Sakura Princess, Motor Vessel Sakura Princess, Cosmology, Sorry, Cold Ride, Bravo, India, HVL, Portplate, Jena, Bravo, India, Jubor Traffic, Jubor Traffic, Trajan and 1313, how do you read me, over?

0: If the Spain Calliope has information servers, the average wind direction is 2.86 degrees. The wind speed of Spain Calliope head is 1 knot, gusting 3 knots.
1: Oscar Whiskey Yankee Zulu 2, this is Robot Traffic Bear.
2: Joburg Traffic, the Margaret and Maersk, go ahead.
1: Yes, Margaret and Maersk, this is Robot Traffic, please switch 05, channel 05.
2: 05.

0: to know if there is one vessel bearing 347 degrees distance 0.8.
1: We have 23 people on board, over. Cargo on board, UA number 1203, total quantity 3 1 7 1 5 decimal 6 4 5.
2: May I know the name of the vessel, sir?
3: Not starting or not.
0: Yes, I would like to. No, I don't know the name of the vessel, that's why I'm asking you. We don't fly him, there is one vessel in this position. So, the bearing, the true bearing from you is 347 degrees, distance 0.8. There is one vessel, oh, it's a wrong echo on my radar, I would like to know.
2: Okay, sir, the vessel in my starboard quarter name Matt. The name of the vessel, Max.
0: Okay, can you spell it?
1: Over. Robot, ULOL.
2: Mike.
1: Two.
2: Alpha,
1: eight,
2: Alpha,
1: one,
2: Sierra.
1: Decimal, 8 metric ton.
0: Okay, and there is no vessel in your bearing 347 degrees and distance 0.8.
4: Alpha, Echo, 5993.

Okay, and what is your ETA to Rye in Great Britain, over?

0: Moi, dans vaisselle masse, moi, dans vaisselle
1: masse. Ok, Wolcopy. Précise dans Maximal Draft, un homme et micro mabar arrive au bord de l'œil.
2: The spring Honey OK has information servers. The average wind direction is 2, 3, 9 degrees.
1: Ok, Wolcopy, can you confirm that you are carrying dolomite in bulk on board and total quantity?
3: Station calling Jersey Coast Guard, repeat all call. Jersey Coast Guard, good morning sir.
4: And cross when safe to do so, over.
1: Okay, now can you give me your bunker figures, so Marine Diesel Oil and Luboy, over.

0: well copy, and do you have any defect or deficiencies on board, over? Okay, well understood, thank you so much for your
1: time. Do we try to get the Coast Guard message received at 1 hour 2?
0: Over.
1: Spearheads, information. Current tide height 2.9 meters, wind speed 2 knots, peak 4 in the last 10 minutes from the southwest. Currently we have less than 150 meters of visibility at St. Helier. That means that officially the harbour is closed. We will be able to update you once the visibility rises above 150 meters, which will allow you to berth. Do not have a time, but we'll continue to keep you updated. Over.
0: Motorvessel Bosnia, Greenwich Rossi, current channel 0.
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1: Caesar Air Trader, Jersey Coast Guard, message received and your figures have been noted. Many thanks, and we'll keep you continued updated as we get more information from Jersey Net.
2: Go astern of the cargo vessel Atlantic Reefer. We are currently bearing 114 degrees at 2.4 nautical miles, over.

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1: Bolly, this is channel VTS, advice to give way to the Atlantic Reefer and go astern of the Atlantic Reefer. Over.
0: You can proceed, just keep a good watch to cross the lane, the traffic lane, and
1: Atlantic Reefer, okay. Atlantic Reefer, call sign Delta 5, Foxtrot Echo 2, which is Channel VTS, called it on Channel 1, 1 over.

0: Left cast, this is Trinity Pier, stand by, sir, stand by, over. Service.
1: The average wind direction is 2.23 degrees. The wind speed at St. Helier Pier Head is 3 knots, gusting 4 knots. Message end.

This is Spain Palio K-Heads Information Service. The average wind direction is 232 degrees. The wind speed of Spain Palio K-Heads is 3 knots, gusting 4 knots. Message end.

0: was hier noch mal zum Draufsteiger.
1: The question will be UN number 3 dangerous cargo, what quantity metric tons over. The other
2: direction is 2, 3, 8 degrees. The wind speed at same Calliope head is 1 knot, gusting 4 knots. Message ends.

0: Oscar Wilde, this is Channel BTS. Good morning, sir. I see you've made a bold alteration to port. Question, what are your intentions, over?
1: Station, can you show more traffic? Can you say your call sign? Over.
0: That is all received, sir. Some additional traffic information for you. In the area, we also have the sailing vessel Bali, who is crossing
1: okay. Morning,
0: the southwest lane, over.
1: Channel 64, 64, over.
0: That's received with many thanks, sir. Safe
1: six
0: passage on and good watch.
1: Over. 6-4, I repeat, 6-4, over.
2: This is same Calliope has information
1: for yes, correct. 6-4.
2: The average wind direction is 2, 5, 9.
3: Dreams are right, it's kind of a test over.
2: The wind speed of same Calliope has is 2 knots, nothing, 4 knots. Message end.
1: Yes,
4: Bonjour à vous.
1: Okay, well copy. Can you give me your present course and your speed over ground? Over.

0: Can you confirm that your last port of call was Brecht in Germany and your port of destination is Porto Cell in Brazil? Is it correct, over? Excuse me, sir. Can you speak louder? I cannot read you well. Over.
1: Madeira Street, this is Trinovic. 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
0: Okay.
1: Speed drive vessel.
0: What is your ETC? Porto Cell.
1: H Helm.
0: Over.
1: The train by draft 3 degrees, 0.2 degrees, 0.5 minutes east. Approximate track, 0.4 degrees.
0: Can you give me your maximal draft?
1: 0.5 knots. From the southwest lane, the NEG Dion. Constrained by a draft.
0: Okay, sir, I left a question. What is your maximal draft? How many
2: Jersey Coast Guard message received? I have noted the DEC number 91, passengers 235, crew 24, maximum draft 3.6 meters, vehicles 5-6 and require
0: pilot. What is your maximum
2: information, sir, current visibility at St Helier is below 150 meters and the harbour is closed. We are waiting for updates from Jersey Met. They believe the visibility will improve through the morning, but at this time we do not have a time of when the harbour will open. Traffic information, Caesarea Trader is holding on the west side of Jersey again for the visibility to improve. We'll speak to the duty pilot and advise him, and we'll give you updates as you approach Jersey.
0: From Jovo Traffic, can you give me your draft, I spell Delta Romeo
2: Alpha. Jersey Coast Guard message received. And question,
0: Tango,
2: sir, what is the visibility
0: Delta
2: sort of north of St Malo, south of the Minkies?
0: Alpha, Foxtrot, Tango,
3: the same over. Has information service. The average wind direction is...
2: Jersey Coast Guard message received. Yes, sir, we're looking. 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It would appear this fog bank is south of Jersey and to the west. Over.
0: Okay, so your draft is...
2: Chief Jersey Coast Guard message received. Many thanks. And if you could update us when you do see the fog bank or enter the fog bank, so we've got an idea of where it is to the south of Jersey. Over. Chief Jet, Jersey Coast Guard, message received. Many thanks, I'll speak to you shortly.
0: Can you say number by number, your number of crew on board, over.
4: Vanguard 1, Vanguard 1, Tongala. 20,
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0: Du Cross Corsen,
5: je passe sur le canal 79.
0: 1, 2, 3, 4, 5, 6, 7, I don't know. So, please tell me again, the figure of person you are on board.
4: 20,
0: 20, 0. Yes, okay. 2-0, I press up because I cannot understand
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7: 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This is Jersey Coast Guard, here with the latest shipping forecast for the Channel Islands area. As issued by the Jersey Meteorological Department, the 0300 today for the period ending 0600 on Wednesday. All times in this forecast are adjusted. General situation at midnight, high 1025
8: so expected slowly drift east. Forecast from 0600 today for the next 24 hours. Wind south to southwest, force 2 to force 3. Becoming variable, force 1 to force 2 by midday. Becoming northerly, force 2 to force 4 by late afternoon. Then back in westerly by midnight. Weather may still fall patches. Visibility good, locally poor or very poor. Sea stay crude or slight. Outlook from 0600 tomorrow to the following 24 hours with wind west of the northwest, force 2 to force 3, increasing force 3 to force 4 for a time Tuesday afternoon. Veering northerly by midnight, becoming variable, force 1 to force 2 later.
7: Weather risk of mist or fog patches, mainly at first. Visibility good, perhaps locally poor, or very poor at times. Before I repeat the forecast, here are the weather reports for coastal stations as observed at 0300 UTC. Jersey Airport, south, southwest, 100 meters, fog, 1023, falling slowly. Guernsey Airport, west, southwest, 400 meters, fog, 1023, falling slowly. No report for Albany Airport. Cap de la Hague, southwest, 1022, falling slowly. Cherbourg Airport, west, 2. Right on 5 nautical miles, wind, 1022, falling slowly. Dinard Airport, south, southwest, 250 meters, fog, 1023, falling slowly. Portland, north, northwest, 3, greater than 5 nautical miles, cloudy, 1022, falling slowly. And Channel Light, west, 2, 1022. The current wind speed at St. Helier, 3 knots, peak at 4 in the last 10 minutes from the southwest. Current visibility, 150 meters. And that concludes the observations. I will now repeat the forecast. General situation, at midnight high, 1025 millibars, Seoul. Expected to slowly drift east. Forecast from 0600 today for the next 24 hours. Wind south to southwest, force 2 to force 3. Becoming variable, force 1 to force 2 by midday. Becoming northerly, force 2 to force 4 by late afternoon. Then backing westerly by midnight. Weather mist or fog patches. Visibility good, locally poor or very poor. Sea stay smooth or slight. Outlook from 0600 tomorrow for the following 24 hours. Wind west to northwest,
2: Force 2 to Force 3, increasing Force 3 to Force 4, first time Tuesday afternoon, bearing northerly by midnight, becoming variable Force 1 to Force 2 later. With a risk of mist or fog patches, mainly at first, visibility good, perhaps locally poor, or very poor at times, sea state smooth or slight. And that concludes this forecast. The next updated shipping forecast will be at 12.45 UTC, with a repetition of this forecast at 0.645 UTC and 0.745 UTC. 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Good morning.
9: Course 060, over.
10: Okay, and what's your last protocol destination and
3: 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The other is in direction is 2-1.
9: Next port of call. Primorsk.
3: The wind speed of Saint Palio K has
11: been
9: Okay,
10: what's your maximum draft?
9: My maximum draft, 9 meters.
10: Okay, and how many people on board this?
9: 2-4. I repeat, 2-4, three members including master. Over.
10: Okay, and what is the total weight of the type of cargo?
11: Question, do you have any dangerous cargo on board?
9: Negative, ballast condition. Over.
10: Okay, are you gastric or gastric or inerted condition?
9: Inerted condition.
10: Okay, and what are your bunker figures, please?
9: My bunker figures. Fuel oil, 5.
11: Question, do you have any defense limitations and number of persons on board?
9: Decimal 6 metric tons. I repeat, fuel oil, 5, 9, 3, decimal 6 metric tons. Diesel oil, 5, 3, 1, decimal 8. I repeat, diesel oil, 5, 3, 1, decimal 8 metric tons. Lube oil, 8 liters.
11: Do you have any non-dangerous general cargo? And what is the quantity that it comes over?
3: Message ends.

0: Шапур Трафик, Амулет.
1: Yes, go ahead.
0: Can you send a request on my email and I will reply to you with all documents?
1: I just sent you a request.
2: Okay, well, and do you have any defects or deficiencies on board of her?
0: I did not receive any email from your site.
2: Green Gangu from Jobor Traffic. Question. All is in good condition on board, email. Over.
1: Can you check your
3: IMEI? Yes, there is a good order, sir.
0: 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Please repeat documents which I need to send to you.
2: Thank you, sir, for your report.
0: Of registry,
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0: second document, can you repeat?
2: 1-6. 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This was Jobor Traffic. Over.
0: Okay, I will check.

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1: 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Jabur QTS, channel 1-3.
0: No defects,
1: all equipment in good working condition.
0: I'll copy, so perfect, I'm waiting for email, and I have a message to your destination.
1: One 3 1 6, is it correct?
0: Correct.
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5: This is Saint Calliope Head Information Service. The average wind direction is 2.03 degrees. The wind speed of St. Calliope Head is 1 knot. Message end.
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0: Okay, what's your maximum draft, please?
4: Maximum draft 5.6.
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4: 15 crew, including master.
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0: Patrice et Gwen à l'angle du vivier, elle arrive.
1: Ouais, je vais.
2: Ok, well copy. 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
3: Germany? Leave
2: Germany.
3: Sir, this is Channel BTSC crossing there, sir. Have a safe passage on and a good watch.
2: Ok, and your ETA is the 8th of July.
4: Call 9 Victor 7 Hotel Zulu 5.
2: Ok, can you give me your maximal draft and how many crew members are you on board over?
5: Maximum draft.
2: Ok, well copy, and you are carrying a wood bulb and total quantity is 4300 metric tons. I repeat, 4300 metric tons.
5: Yes sir, go ahead.
2: Okay, so now can you give me your bunker figure, so marine diesel oil and lube oil.
5: One copy, MSSPT, the two of the seas, and the production, so we'll topic out.
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2: Okay, well understood, and do you have any defect or deficiencies on board over? Okay, well understood. Thank you sir for your report. You can go back on channel 13 and 16. I wish you a good watch. This was Jobo Traffic, over out.
6: You don't, you know.

that this same Calliope has information servers. The average wind direction is 2.25 degrees. The wind speed at same Calliope head is 3 knots, gusting 5 knots. Message end.

Township 5, Jersey Coast Guard, good morning. Township 5, Jersey Coast Guard, message received outbound St. Peter's Port St. Heliers, two persons on board, ETA 0900. Information, current tide height 3.7 metres, 2 knots wind, peak of 5 in the last 10 minutes from the southwest. Current visibility at St. Heliers less than 150 metres. The commercial port is officially closed. Sea's rear trader just south of Corbier, slowly inbound, awaiting an update. And we've got the Trefa jet inbound, ETA of 0810. But again, port is closed, so they'll be holding to the south. Over.

0: John Houston 5, Sinhala VTS, a mess received an information. Caesarea Trader did report good visibility to the west of Corbier. It looks like the banks to the south of Jersey.
1: Over. The average wind direction is 2, 3, 1 degrees. The wind speed at St. Helier Pier Head is 2 knots, gusting 5 knots. Message end.
2: Sir, you already made your before your report before. 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

0: this is Channel BTS. Good morning. Question. Last quarter call, over.
1: This is Spain Palio Pierhead Information Service. The average wind direction is 2-2.
0: And question, your maximum draft and any damages or defects, over.
1: Drafting. 5 knots. Message end.
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0: Sir, can you say again the number of crew, over?
2: Chabot traffic, mototanker Amuletova.
0: That's received, sir, and are you carrying dangerous goods cargo, over?
2: Good morning, sir, again. Please confirm your
0: email
2: address.
0: That is all received, sir. Thank you for your report. Have a safe onward passage and a good watch.
2: MRCCFR.EU. Is it correct?
3: Negative. The job will get at MRCCFR.EU.
4: What is the UN number for?
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5: 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Stand by, sir. We're just changing the watch.
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2: 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Is it correct?
3: No.
0: It's Thomas Christoph.
2: Okay.
1: This is Spain Palio Pierhead Information Service. The average wind direction is 2-3-4 degrees. The wind speed of Spain Palio Pierhead is
5: 2-3-4 degrees. Good morning. Glad you're not for the crew.
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6: There are currently no gale warnings in force to sea areas Humber, Thames, Dover or White.
5: Maximum draft, over.
6: On Monday, the 6th of July, 2024. Inshore waters forecast for 12 miles of
7: the
6: Monday, the 6th of July, 0600 UTC, Tuesday, 7th of July, 2026. General situation. A ridge of high pressure over the South Pacific Island is in a dry weather to southern
7: Europe.
6: And outbreaks of rain or drizzle.
7: General situation.
6: Fog patches will affect some western and southern
7: regions. Over the south of the British Isles will bring a good deal
6: the
7: of dry weather.
6: North Portland, 24-hour forecast. Westerly or southwesterly 3 to 5, becoming variable 2 to 4 for a time, except in Dubai South.
1: Has information service.
6: Smooth or slight, occasionally moderate outbursts in the fallen.
1: Degrees.
6: Mainly fair.
1: The same time you go ahead.
6: Outlook for the following 24 hours. Message end. Westerly 3 to 5, becoming variable 2 to 4. Smooth or slight? Fair?
8: Stand by.
6: North Portland to Jersey Bill, strong wind warning. 24-hour forecast. Westerly or southwesterly 3 to 5. Occasionally 6 in east. Slight, occasionally moderate at first in far east. Becoming smooth at times later. Fog patches for a time in west. Moderate or good, occasionally very poor for a time in west. Outlook for the following 24 hours. Westerly or southwesterly,

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1: And now, the shipping forecast issued by the Met Office
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1: on behalf of the Maritime and Coast Guard Agency at 0505 UTC on Monday the 6th of July 2026 for the period 0600 UTC Monday the 6th of July to
2: 06-00 UTC, Monday the 6th of July, 2026.
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2: Good.
1: Dover, north, white. West or southwest, 3 to 5, occasionally 6 in Dover. Slight, occasionally moderate in Dover.
0: Station calling Samaru for good morning. This is for outbound. This is for an outbound.
1: Navigation warning to sea areas 5 and 6.
0: Want to leave
1: there
0: the
1: are currently 4 Whiskey Zulus and 1 nav area warning in force. Whiskey Zulu 381, Dover. Sandetti light vessel in position 51 degrees. 09.4 minutes north, 001 degrees.
0: Yeah, you want to enter the lock to leave the port of Samaru, correct?
1: AIS cannot pretend.
0: So the next outbound is at 8.51, and we will open
3: the Samaru Bridge area at
1: turbines Gulf 2-7 in position 52 degrees 19.8 minutes north 002 degrees 33.5 minutes fog signal inoperative. Whiskey Zulu 33

0: Moteur vaisseau ever gentle, moteur vaisseau ever gentle, call sign 9 Victor Echo Lima 9, I repeat 9 Victor Echo Lima 9 from Jour.
1: Drift jet, Jersey Coast
0: Jour
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0: Channel 1313, how do you read me? Over.
1: Drift jet, Jersey Coast Guard, mess to receive, now entering fog east side of the Minkies, just north of Cock Passage. Many thanks for that update, that's greatly appreciated. Update, Elliot, we've still got below 150 metres of vis. Over.
2: And now for the midnight compact, subfax and autonomous operations, commencing with the subfax. Issued at 06000 Zulu, July 26th.
0: Motorvessel ever gentle, motorvessel ever gentle, from Jubourg Pacific, Jubourg Pacific, channel 1313, how do you read me? Over.
3: Direction is 199 degrees. The wind speed of King ahead is 3 knots, gusting 3 knots. Let us end.
4: 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The high military firing range is
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2: The community has information service. The average wind direction is 2.47 degrees. The wind speed at same Calliope Head is 4 knots, gusting 5 knots, left of bend.
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0: Manas, motorcycle, Manas, unit

Yes, the jolly weather fly, the communication is very better, very better. Give me the channel. 06. Fishing vessel, this is jolly weather, go ahead.

0: Yeah, it sounds similar. So you got probably a mile radius here, and then it looks very thick, reported elsewhere, very thick. Yeah, going back 16, thank you.
1: This is Spain Calliope Heads Information Service. The average wind direction is 2 degrees. The wind speed at Spain Calliope Heads is 3 knots, gusting 5 knots. Message ends.

0: 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Can you say again your name and call sign? Over. Good morning, sir. I read you loud and clear. You can pass channel 6-4. 6-4, over.
1: 1-3-13.
0: Yes, correct. 6-4.
2: Bonjour, José.
1: Bonjour, yeah, correct.
0: Yes, good morning again, sir. Please stand by.

this is Spain Palio Pierhead's information service. The average wind direction is 2 degrees. The wind speed of Spain Palio Pierhead is 2 knots, gusting 5 knots. Message end.

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1: has
0: information
1: service,
0: the average mean direction is 188 degrees. And wind speed the same communication head is 1 knot, gusting 5 knots. Message end.
1: Gas
2: Tumble,
1: this is Robotraffic,
2: 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Sunday VTS, CZR3, normal point, inbounded at slow speed, visibility around 1.2 miles.
3: 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Gear warning, aircraft is no gear warning.
2: Yeah,
3: it's over the mine. Dover, Dover, Dover, Dover, Dover, Dover, Dover, Dover, Dover, Dover, Dover, Dover, Dover, Dover, Dover, Dover, Dover,
4: Dover, Dover, Dover, Dover, Dover, Dover, Dover, Dover, Dover, Dover, Dover, Dover, Dover, Dover, Dover, Dover, Dover, Dover, Dover, Dover, Dover, Dover, Dover, Dover,
3: Dover, Dover, Dover, Dover, Dover, Dover, Dover, Dover, Dover, Dover, Dover, Dover, Dover, Dover, Dover, Dover, Dover, Dover,
2: The
3: ridge of high pressure in the south of the British Isles will bring a good deal of dry weather to southern waters. For the north, conditions will be more unsettled as the westerly flow brings Atlantic
4: fronts. Okay, well understood. Can you confirm that your last port of call was Pipero and your port of destination is Zeebrugge in West Belgium, correct over?
3: North Holland to Sertibil. Strong wind
4: force. Okay, your maximal draft is 6.4 and you have 20 seconds on board, is it correct over?
3: What is your heat? Sub patches for time in west. Moderate or good. Occasionally very poor.
4: Yes, but
3: for time
4: to confirm some stuff with you to be sure. Over.
3: Outlook for the following 24
4: now, can
3: hours.
4: You give me the total weight of your dangerous goods on board over?
3: 5. Wearing north easterly. 2-4 later.
5: Okay, on approche.
3: Slight. Fair. Good. Sensible to lime ridges. 24.
4: Okay, so, we'll ask you again. So, what is your total cargo of dangerous goods? Only the dangerous goods. The total cargo.
3: All time at first in east. Smooth or slight. Fog patches developing. Moderate or good.
4: Okay, so
3: occasionally
4: so,
3: very poor.
4: Now can you give me your banker figures?
3: For the following 24 hours. Variable becoming roughly or southwest. Then veering northly later. 2-4. Smooth or slight. Mainly fair. Good. Occasionally poor at first. Lime ridges to land end.
4: Okay, we will copy. We have any deficiencies or defects on board?
3: 24-hour forecast. Variable 3-0.
4: Okay, all good on my side. Thank you, sir, for your report. You can go back on channel 13 and 16. I wish you a good watch. It was Jobourg Traffic over. Out.
3: Smooth.
0: Same communication has information service. The average wind direction is 2-5.
3: Occasionally very cool. Outlook for the following 24 hours.
0: Variable
3: becoming northly or northwestly later. 2-4. Smooth

0: shipping forecast. And now, the shipping forecast issued by the Met Office on behalf of the Maritime and Coast Guard Agency at 0505 UTC on Monday, 6th July 2026. For the period 0600 UTC, Monday, 6th July 0600 UTC, Tuesday, 7th July 2026. General synopsis at midnight. High Sol 1025 dissipating. The area forecast for the next 24 hours. Dover, northwide. West or southwest 3 to 5. Occasionally 6 in Dover. Slight. Occasionally moderate in Dover. Fog patches. Moderate or good. Occasionally very poor. South, white, Portland, Plymouth. Variable 2 to 4. Becoming southwesterly 3 to 5 for a time in North Portland. Smooth or slight. Fog patches. Moderate or good.
1: This is Spain Calliope Head Information Service. The average wind direction is 2, 3, 8 degrees. The wind speed of Spain Calliope Head.
0: Navigation warnings.
1: 3 knots, gusting.
0: There are currently 6 navigation warnings in force for sea areas 6, 7, and 8. Whiskey Zulu.
2: 423.
0: Plymouth. Wolf Rock, southwards. 1. Derelict, 19 meters, motor vessel gaming. On fire and adrift in 49 degrees, 38 minutes north, 005 degrees, 53 minutes west, at 042103 UTC July. Cancel this message. 07 21 03 UTC July 2026. Low lee buoy in position 50 degrees 05 decimal 6 minutes north 005 degrees 31 decimal 4 minutes west is unlit. Whiskey Zulu 413 Portland Weymouth Road eastwards subsurface exercise mine established in 5 degrees 36 decimal 9 minutes north 002 degrees 23 decimal 7 minutes west 50 degrees 36 decimal 8 minutes north 002 degrees 23 decimal 8 minutes west. Whiskey Zulu 381. Dover. Sandy light. Vessel in position 51 degrees 09 decimal 4 minutes north 001 degree 47 decimal 1 minutes east. AIS inoperative. Whiskey Zulu 333. Dover. Dover's buoy in position 51 degrees, 14 decimal 5 minutes north, 001 degree, 26 decimal 2 minutes east. Permanently replaced by port hand pillar buoy with red light flashing twice every 5 seconds and a fog signal

0: 1st of February 2026, Christchurch Bay, Milford, Lucy, special mark in position 50 degrees 42.75 minutes north, 001 degree 36.92 minutes west, unlit.
1: This is Spain Palio K Head Information Service. The average wind direction is
0: The lead military firing range is active today from 0730 until 2200 with a danger range of 3.0 miles. The eastern and southern extension will be in use. Silbert military firing range is active today from 0830 UTC to 1600 UTC. Strait Point military firing range is active today, 0800 UTC to 1500 UTC.
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0: That concludes the Maritime Safety Information broadcast. The next broadcast from this station will be in approximately 3 hours time. This is Southern Coast Guard.
2: Southern EVTS, did I say? All copy, yeah. We'll be continuing up to the precaution area center and the whole move forward. Thank you.
1: 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The average wind direction is 2.03 degrees. The wind speed at Spain Palio Pier Head is 1 knot, gusting 4 knots. Message end.

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1: This is Spain Palio Pierhead Information Service. The average wind direction is 2, 4.
0: Does your vessel have any damage or defects ever?
1: The wind speed of Spain Palio Pierhead is 3 knots, gusting 4 knots. Message end.
0: And how many persons on board ever? And are you carrying any IMO class or dangerous cargo?

0: 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That's all understood. Many thanks.
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1: 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This is Jersey Coast Guard, Jersey Coast Guard, Jersey Coast Guard here with a repetition of the latest shipping forecast for the Channel Islands area. This is issued by the Jersey Meteorological Department, 0300 today, for the period ending 0600 on Wednesday. All times in this broadcast, RUTC, general situation at 10:09, high. 1025 millibars. Expected to slowly drift east. Forecast from 0600 today for the next 24 hours. Wind south to southwest, force 2 to force 3. Becoming variable, force 1 to force 2 by midday. Becoming northerly, force 2 to force 4 by late afternoon, then backing westerly by midnight. Weather, mist or fog patches. Visibility good, locally poor or very poor. Sea state smooth or slight. Outlook from 0600 tomorrow for the following 24 hours. Wind west to northwest, force 2 to force 3. Increasing force 3 to force 4 for a time Tuesday afternoon. Veering northerly by midnight, becoming variable force 1 to force 2 later. But at risk of mist or fog patches, mainly at first. Visibility good, perhaps locally poor or very poor at times. Sea state smooth or slight. Before I repeat the forecast, here are the weather reports for coastal stations as observed at 0600 UTC. Jersey Airport, South 1, 100 metres, fog 1022, falling slowly. Guernsey Airport, West, correction, Southwest 2, 800 metres, fog 1022, falling slowly. Bosnia Airport, south-southwest, 3, 100 metres, fog 1022. Cap de la Hague, south-southwest, 3, 1022, falling slowly. Cherbourg Airport, west, 2, greater than 5 nautical miles, fine 1022, falling slowly. Dinard Airport, south 1, 200 metres, fog 1023, falling slowly. Portland, northwest 2, greater than 5 nautical miles, fair 1021, falling slowly. And Channel Line, southwest 2, 1022, falling slowly. The current wind speed at St Helier, light. The current visibility at St Helier, 150 metres. And that concludes the observations. I will now repeat the forecast. General situation at midnight, high 1025 millibars, expected to slowly drift east. Forecast from 0600 tomorrow, correction, forecast from 0600 today for the next 24 hours, wind south to southwest, force 2 to force 3, becoming variable force 1 to force 2 by midday, becoming northerly force 2 to force 4 by late afternoon, then backing westerly by midnight. But at mist or fog patches, visibility good, locally poor on a or very poor. Of 0 0 degrees or slight 0 0. Outlook from 0600 tomorrow for the following 24 hours. Wind west left to northwest, increasing force 3 to force 4 for a time Tuesday afternoon, veering northerly by midnight, becoming variable force 1 to force 2 later. For the risk of missing fog patches, mainly at first, visibility could perhaps locally poor or very poor at times. And that concludes this broadcast. The next updated shipping forecast will be at 12:45 UTC. The final repetition of this forecast at 0745 UTC. 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
4: 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This is Silent Coast Guard. That is all received. Many thanks.
2: Officer, we have class 1.4. Wait. 2, 3, 4, 5, 7, 9, 1, 0, 4, 4, 4, 4, 4, 4, 4, 4, 4, 4, 4, 4, 4, 4, 4, 4, 4, 4, 4, 4, 4, 4, 4, 4, 4, 4, 4, 4, 4, 4, 4, 4, 4, 4, 4, 4, 4, 4, 4, 4, 4, 4, 4, 4, 4, 4, 4, 4, 4, 4, 4, 4, 4, 4, 4, 4, 4, 4, 4, 4, 4, 4, 4, 4, 4, 4, 4, 4, 4, 4, 4, 4, 4, 4, 4, 4, 4, 4, 4, 4, 4, 4, 4, 4, 4, 4, 4, 4, 4, 4, 4, 4, 4, 4, 4, 4, 4, 4, 4, 4, 4, 4, 4, 4, 4, 4, 4, 4, 4, 4, 4, 4, 4, 4, 4, 4, 4, 4, 4, 4,
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3: Have a good watch, good traffic now.

This is Spain Calliope Heights Information Service. The average wind direction is 197 degrees. The wind speed at Spain Calliope Heights is 2 knots, gusting 4 knots. Message end.

0: that the same Calliope has information servers. The average wind direction is 226 degrees. The wind speed at same Calliope head is 3 knots, gusting 3 knots. Message end.
1: 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Have a very low sulfur fuel oil, weight 992.0 tons. 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
2: Station calling Margaret Muskrat.
1: Have a very low sulfur marine gas oil, weight 199.0 tons. Have a lube oil, 208.017 liters. Over. Please say once again.

0: is the same Calliope Heads information servers. The average wind direction is 254 degrees. The wind speed at same Calliope Heads is 3 knots, gusting 3 knots.
1: Please repeat, I can't understand your meaning. Sorry. 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
2: 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The average direction is 2.5.5. The same avion who has is 3 knots, nothing, 4 knots. Message ends.

0: 24 et trafic Good Morning Sir, j'ai mis des limites de 18 ici en City, Nautical Mile.
1: This is Spain Tony Head Information Service. The average wind direction is 2, 4, 6 degrees. The wind speed at Spain Tony Head is 2 knots, gusting 4 knots. Message end.
2: Motor tanker, Sen Archie, this is Channel BTS, good morning. Question, your last port of call over. And your next port of call and ETA over.

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1: System.
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0: connaître assez de dans les Eden, ça. C'est mes pieds ennemis de vie, lui, aussi.
1: To thank Sen, Archie, Chen, BTS, that's all understood. Many thanks for your ship report. Safe on the passage.
0: Sir, my question is about the visibility at your position. What is the visibility in nautical miles, please?
2: What is the visibility in nautical miles?
3: The average wind direction is 2, 3, 9 degrees. The wind speed at same time as your head is 2 knots,
0: 4
3: knots, metal sand.
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0: Good morning, this is CMA Geneva. We are proceeding to the LR.
1: DG Ireland, this is Channel PTS, good morning.
0: Do you have any questions for us, or what information do you require
1: in your area?
2: Yes, sir, standby. We will contact you back. Standby, over.
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0: Could you please repeat?
1: 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Many thanks for the information. Safe passage.
0: Yes, our ETA is 1200.
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3: TA2 Casablanca on 09th, early morning 0900. Maximum draft 12.20. .20. .24, including master.

0: कार्गो वेट इज 3056.60 मेट्रिक टन।
1: The sustained Tanyuk has information servers. The average wind direction is 230 degrees.
0: Total weight of DG cargo is 5788800.

0: 0.33 metric ton. And MGO 119.9 metric ton. And lube oil 108242 liters. Negative, sir.
1: Can you repeat? 0-6.
0: Thank you, sir.
2: Eisenleben, unit traffic 16. Good afternoon to you, please switch to net 7979 for Zipa.
1: Okay, copy that, sir. What report?
3: Sorry, me. Thank you.
4: This is Spain Connection has been transmission server. The other two correction is 2, 3, 7. Agreed. The airspeed of Spain Connection has is 2 knots, dusting, 5 knots. Message end.
2: This is Greeny Traffic calling you. Greeny Traffic calling you for your mandatory report.
5: Motor vessel Tongala, motor vessel Tongala, this is Robot Traffic there.
2: All copy, any question to me, total weight of cargo, limestone 35870 metric ton.
1: No problem, position is 49 degree 50 decimal 019 minutes north, 002 degree 53 decimal 870 west.
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4: Does your vessel have any damage or defects? 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
1: 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We have Roro cargo and cars on board.
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77.8 metric tons, and diesel oil and LSFGO is 328 metric tons. 328 metric tons. Low boil. Just stand by, sir. Can I get back to you?

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2: me? 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
3: 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On le récupérera de
4: l'autre côté. Yes, on n'a pas les problèmes.
2: Good morning, sir. Please switch channel 6.
5: Thank you for waiting, sir. Low boil on board. 5.6.9 meter cube.
2: Yes, sir. 6.
0: Hello, Jersey Coast Guard. Message received. That's one person on board, outbound St Helier for St Peter Paul. ETA to be confirmed, approximately 0945. Yep, information, we're getting reports of good visibility west of Corby Air.
2: Good morning,
0: so current tide height 6 decimal 2 meters, and light winds from the southwest, so good passage, and speak to you on your arrival.
6: Jersey Coast Guard,
0: let's proceed back to outbound to Guernsey, noted all on trace, and good visibility west of Corby. Yeah. Many thanks, good on passage, and we'll speak later.
6: My current speed is 17 knots.

0: Can you confirm that your last port of call was Cape Town and your port of destination is Kerguelen? Over.
1: Yes, this is correct.

0: Okay, question. What is your ETA to Skagen in Denmark over?
1: My ETA to Skagen is 08 07 0600 local time, over.
0: Okay, we'll copy. Can you give me your maximal draft and how many crew members are you on board over?
1: My maximum draft is 8.3. My bunker secrets you want, correct?
0: Negative. Question, how many crew members, how many persons are you on board over?
1: 24 people on board.
0: 24 persons on board, ok. Question, are you in loaded or ballast condition over?
1: We are laden condition right now, laden condition.
0: Okay, do you have dangerous goods on board over?
1: Negative, no dangerous cargo on board.
0: Okay, only refrigerated containers, is it correct over?
1: Yes, correct, we have containers on board.
0: Okay, can you give me the total weight of your containers cargo on board over?
1: Okay, we have 6-8 laden ref containers on deck. Total weight is 1816.77.
0: Okay, we are copying now. Can you give me your bunker figures? Fuel oil, diesel oil, gas oil, U-boy, over.
1: Okay, my bunker figures are ULSFO is 263.0 metric tons, my MGO is 112.5 metric tons, my lube oil is 68500 metric tons, all weight, liters, over.
0: Okay, welcome.
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0: 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Please repeat your last. 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
0: We are the last 9 decimal 3 meters, thank you. No problem, no deficiencies on board, good condition, sir. Copy, sir. How many personnel on board,
3: please? Zero traffic, this is Metro Base in Bida 1, all time. Echo, Papa, Alpha, 6-6-0.
0: 5-6-5.
1: Good morning, sir. Please, can you confirm me your present GPS position?
0: Okay, sir. Thank you. Do you require the trade assistance for Bertin, sir? How many people?
3: 50 degrees, 07 decimal 3 minutes north. And longitude is 001 degrees, 56 decimal 84 minutes west.
4: 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Please keep double watch, channel 1316 F5, good watch, good traffic now.

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1: 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Please, can you confirm me your call sign, over?
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2: Yes, 1-2-3-0 our focal time, your maximum draft.
1: Yes, can you also confirm your MMSI, over.
2: 5 decimal 8 meters, thank you sir. No problem, no difficulties on board, good condition sir. How many persons on board please?
1: Ok, well copy.
2: 1-4, thank you. Do you require flag assistance?
5: This is Jobo traffic, please switch 05.
2: Not required. Thank you, stand by.
6: Cancel 05. Jobo traffic, this motor burn star.
2: Grande Atlantico, aéroport, yes, go ahead, sir.
1: Yes, sir. Can you give me now your last port of call and your port of destination? Over.
2: 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Thank you.
6: 258. Speed 1-4-0-0.
2: Grande Atlantico, Havre Port, you may proceed to what you may have. Number 2 and number 3, sir. You may stay adrift. Up to you.
6: 50 degrees. 08.05 minutes north, longitude 001 degrees, 56.68 west.
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10: All stations, this is Jersey Coast Guard here with a final repetition of this morning's shipping forecast for the Channel Islands area. Is issued by the Jersey Meteorological Department at 0300 today for the period ending 0600 on Wednesday. All times in this broadcast are UTC. General situation at midnight, high 1025 millibars, salt. Expected to slowly drift eastward. Forecast from 0600 today for the next 24 hours. Wind south to southwest, force 2 to force 3, becoming variable, force 1 to force 2 by midday. Becoming northerly, force 2 to force 4 by late afternoon. Then backing westerly by midnight. Weather mist or fog patches. Visibility good, locally poor or very poor. Sea state smooth or slight. Outlook from 0600 tomorrow for the following 24 hours. Wind west to northwest, force 2 to force 3. Increasing force 3 to force 4 for a time Tuesday afternoon. Bearing northerly. By midnight, becoming variable, force 1 to force 2 later. Weather risk of mist or fog patches, mainly at first. Visibility good, perhaps locally poor, or very poor at times. Sea state smooth or slight. Before I repeat the forecast, here are the weather reports for coastal stations as observed at 0600. Jersey Airport, south 1, 100 meters, fog 1022, falling slowly. Guernsey Airport, southwest 2, 800 meters, fog 1022, falling slowly. Albany Airport, south southwest 3. 100 meters, fog 1022. Cap de la Hague, south southwest 3, 1022, falling slowly. Cherbourg Airport, west 2, greater than 5 nautical miles, fine 1022, falling slowly. Dinard Airport, south 1, 200 meters, fog 1023, falling slowly. Portland, northwest 2, greater than 5 nautical miles, fair 1021,
9: falling slowly, and channel light southwest 21022 falling slowly. The current wind speed at St Helier 2 knots, peak of 4 in the last 10 minutes from the south. At current visibility, approximately 150 metres at St Helier. And that concludes the observations. I will now repeat the forecast. General situation, at midnight high 1025 millibars, Seoul expected to slowly drift east. Forecasts are on 0600 today for the next 24 hours. Now to southwest, force 2 to force 3. Becoming variable, force 1 to force 2 by midday. Becoming northerly, force 2 to force 4 by late afternoon. Then backing westly by midnight. With a mist or fog patches, visibility good, locally poor, very poor, visibility smooth or slight. Outlook from 0600 tomorrow. For the following 24 hours, wind west to northwest, force 2 to force 3, increasing force 3 to force 4 for a time Tuesday afternoon, very northerly by midnight, becoming variable, force 1 to force 2 later. Weather risk of mist or fog patches, mainly at first. Visibility good, perhaps locally poor, or very poor at times. Sea state smooth or slow. And that concludes this forecast. The next updated shipping forecast will be at 1245 UTC. 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Good morning.
11: Yes, okay, just a moment. 5-4-4-1 of 266.5 metric tons. Very low 5-4-4-1 248.4 metric tons. MGO 209 metric tons. Lube oil 9-4-3-3-0.
9: Jersey Coast Guard, morning Max.
11: No, and in the fair for good condition.
1: Okay, well understood. Thank you, sir, for your report. You can go back on channel 13 and 16. I wish you a good watch.
9: And Scott, Jersey Coast Guard, message received. That's 3 passengers, 2 crew, outbound area for Albany, ETA 1050. Information, we've had reports of improved visibility west of Corvia. Looks to be Corvia's to the south of St Helier.
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0: Wait, 05. Drawbar traffic, 모탄클 연송 후 커리.
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0: All ships in the Dover Strait, this is China VTS. Reduced visibility report at time 0755 UTC. The following visibility report has been received in the vicinity of the Charlie Sierra 4-boy Dense Bomb at the Han light vessel Dense Fog. At the Charlie Sierra 3-boy Dense Fog. And at the Charlie Sierra 2-boy less than 1 nautical mile. Visibility reports of less than 2 nautical miles are requested by Channel VTS on VHF Channel 11. 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
0: Mais Mola, this is Channel VTS. 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
1: My last port of call, Captain. South Africa. My next port is Azure Reef.
0: Blizzard. McKinney Muller, Channel VTS. A question of what was your lubar quantity?
1: 0400700. Lock time.
0: A mess, McKinney Muller, this is Channel VTS. Can you confirm your quantity of lube oil is 2060 kilograms. Is that correct?
3: 268000 kilograms. Over.
0: And Mess McKinney Muller, China VTS. Okay, that's all understood. Many thanks for your ship report. Information on your port bow on a bearing of 182 degrees at 6 nautical miles is the Sandecki light vessel. A question, can you see the Sandecki light vessel's AIS on your equipment?
4: Okay, what are your bunker figure, please?
3: Affirmative, sir. I can see the AS for the Sandecki light vessel.
0: Mesk McKinney Muller, this is China VTS. That's all understood. Many thanks for your ship report. Safe on the passage.
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1: Sir, can you repeat?
6: 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Question, there is any change from your email, over?
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6: 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Thank you for your report, you can go back on channel 13 and 16, I wish you a good watch, this was your traffic, over, out.
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0: Atlantica, Jersey Coast Guard, message received. Many thanks for that update, Max, really appreciate it.
1: Question, your last port of call. And your next port of call and ETA.
0: Atlantic Isle, Jersey Coast Guard, message received, and yeah, keep us updated on your progress, and if there's any other problems.
1: And does your vessel have any damage or defects? And how many persons on board have Are you carrying any IMO class or dangerous cargo ever?
2: This is Robotatic, go ahead.
1: What is the quantity of And what is the visibility in your area in nautical miles of
3: traffic, good morning sir. Can you please give me your last port and your next port?
1: This is China VTS, that's all understood. Many thanks for your ship report. Information bearing from your vessel at 167 degrees. 197 degrees. 197 degrees. At 9 nautical miles is the Sandetti Light Vessel. A question, can you see the Sandetti Light Vessel's AIS is working on your equipment?
2: Venture Bayou, Venture Bayou, call sign 5, Lima, November, Papa Niner, this is Robot Traffic, do you read?
4: Baltic Green, Green Traffic.
2: Venture Bayou, this is Robot Traffic, please switch 05, Venture
4: 05. Good afternoon to you, good morning for your reporter. Do you have any questions to me? What is your last port of call? Next port of call in your ETA.
0: Potluck, Jersey Coast Guard, good morning sir.
2: Venture Bayou, this is Robot Traffic on 05 there.
0: Noted return time 1700. Information. We're getting reports of much better visibility once you're outside St Helier and East Coast looks clear. Over.
5: Yes, motor is Gio Blum. 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
0: Potluck, Jersey Coast Guard, message received, return time 1400. Yep, information, the camera's out east, just showing a big fog bank around Gori, but north of that is better. Over.
6: Commencez à cacher, cacher un petit peu partout.
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0: 31 persons on board. 3-1,
1: 3-1. Je te dis pas, le grog est en train de se parquer en machine.
5: McClellan 2, Jersey Coast Guard, stand by. 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
1: 5-0 Dream Vermax Channel VTS information bearing from your vessel at 196 degrees. 196 degrees at 8 nautical miles is the Sandetti Light Vessel. A question, can you see on your equipment the AIS of the San Zeti light vessel is working?
0: Magellan 2, Jersey Coast Guard, over. Magellan 2, Jersey Coast Guard, message received, Ekra Hose less than 100 metres of visibility due to fog. Yeah, I'm looking at the cameras out on the east coast and it's clear inshore, but yeah, there is a fog bank out to the east. But many thanks for the update, appreciated. Now,
5: okay, well copy. What is your ETA to Amsterdam, over?
0: Hello, Jersey Coast Guard. Morning again, Adam.
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5: Okay, sir, question. What is your maximum draft and how many persons are you on
0: board? Hello, Jersey Coast Guard, message received. Many thanks for that. I'll speak to you shortly. Now.
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5: Ok, and how many crew members are you on board?
8: Jobboard traffic, Matawe Saltet is the, just we are passing, crossing your reporting line.
2: That's good.
5: Ok, well copy. Do we have dangerous goods on board, over?
8: Jobboard traffic, please copy.
5: Yes, question. Are you carrying dangerous goods, hazardous goods on board? Did you on board, over?
8: Jobur traffic, Matawes of TTSD, my present position, 49 degrees, 48.7 north, longitude 002 degrees, 58.5 west.
5: Okay, well, copy, what quantity of coal are you carrying, over?
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5: 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It was Jobboard traffic, over. 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

0: same time your peer has information servers. The average mean direction is
1: 2, 4, 6, 8, 9, 10, 11, 12, 13, 14, 15, 16, 17, 18, 19, 20, 21, 22, 23, 24, 25, 26, 27, 28, 29, 30, 31, 32, 33, 34, 35, 36, 37, 38, 39, 40, 41, 42, 43, 44, 45, 46, 47, 48, 49, 50, 51, 52, 53, 54, 55, 56, 57, 58, 59, 60, 61, 62, 63, 64, 65, 66, 67, 68, 69, 70, 71, 72, 73, 74, 75, 76, 77, 78, 79, 80, 81, 82, 83, 84, 85, 86, 87, 88, 89, 90, 91, 92, 93, 94, 95, 96, 97, 98, 99, 100, 100, 100, 100, 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
1: Yes, good morning again, sir. Please, can you confirm me
0: Alvra
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0: Teresa,
1: in
0: this is Alvra
1: the United States
0: Teresa,
1: Longitude?
2: Yes, sir, this is Alvra Teresa 499 Alpha 5031.
0: Alvra Teresa, this is Alvra Traffic, good morning. 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
2: How is 05?
1: Can you confirm me that your last part of call was Huelva in España and your port of destination is Dunkerque in France? Over. And what is your ETA to
0: okay,
1: Dunkerque?
0: What's your last port of call destination? ETA.
2: My last port of call is Houston, and next port of call is Dunkerque, France.
1: Okay, copy. And what is your max mileage?
3: This is Spain from UK Health Information Service. The average wind direction is 2.01 degrees.
1: Okay, are you carrying Dunkerque on board over? Can you spell the name of your cargo? You will copy fertilizer, thank you. Okay, sir, standby.
4: The actual weather conditions. Put the rubber dart,

0: Sir, can you say again the quantity of your first elevator on board over?
1: The average wind direction is 1.48 degrees. The wind speed at same time as he has is 0 knots. Nothing. 2 knots. Message end.
0: Okay, well copy. And now can you give me your bunker figures? So gasoil and lube oil, over.
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0: Essex Star, this is Robo Traffic, to switch 05.
1: Ok, welcome to thank you, sir, for your report. You can go back on channel 1316. I wish you a good watch. This was Robo Traffic, over. Or...
2: Callsign 9 Hotel Delta Alpha 9. Sir, operator position 49 degrees, 46 decimal 8, north 002, 58 decimal 8, west, speed 11 decimal 6, course 059. Last port

0: It's the same carrier KHS information service. The average wind direction is 316 degrees. The wind speed of same carrier KHS is 1 knot, gusting 2 knots. Message end.
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0: Our last port of call was Kidong, China. 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
1: You are leaving vitesse area, correct, over?
0: 23,
1: 23. 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
1: All copy, thank you. Any copy on the total weight of cargo on board, 46770 metric tons. No problem, no defect. That's all perfect, then thank you a lot for your report of the C4 channel 1216. 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
2: This is Spain Palliar Pierhead Information Service. The average wind direction is 0-3-0-3. The wind speed of Spain Palliar Pierhead is 1 knot, gusting 2 knots. Message ends.

0: Chiquita Grower. 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Channel 1-1, over. Chiquita Grower, this is Channel BCS. Good morning. Traffic information on a bearing of 202 degrees. That's 202 degrees. That's a range of 4 nautical miles. Is the yacht Seafora. The yacht Seafora. Channel BTS have been unable to make contact with this vessel and are unaware of her intentions. Advise that you navigate with caution and keep a sharp lookout. Over.
1: This is Steam coming up to have confirmation present. The average wind direction is 0.
0: Chiquita Grower, this is Channel BTS. Good watch.
1: The wind speed of Steam coming up to head is
2: 2 knots.
1: Message end.
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0: First thing, this is Robot Traffic. Good morning. Can you not please confirm your present position? Thank you.
1: 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My present position is 50.09.4001°52.3.
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1: 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ETA
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1: July.
3: Echoes, this is Channel VTS. Good morning again. On your port bow, at a range and bearing of 080°. At 5 nautical miles is the motor vessel RG Athena. Stern of the RG Athena is the Halland.
0: Okay, what is the total weight?
3: You have a close CPA with these vessels.
1: Total weight.
3: The question, what are your intentions regarding these vessels over?
4: 4, 7, 8, 9, 10.
0: Okay, what is the weight of the Chicago class by class?
4: Message sends.
1: Class 2.1, 3, 9, 9, 5.

0: 8 kilogram.
1: Echoes, this is Channel CTS, that's understood. I say the range and bearing again, on a range of 5 nautical miles on a bearing of 080. And the vessels are called RG Athena and Halland. Over.
0: 0 kilogram. Class 6.1. 1, 3, 8, 0 kilogram. Class 8. 7, 6, 1, 4, 0 kilogram. Class 9.
1: Echoes, this is Channel BTS. That's understood. You will reduce your speed and assess the situation and go astern of these vessels. Is that correct? Over.
0: Total cargo on board, 8, 9, 5, 7, 4.
1: Echoes, this is Channel BTS. That's all understood. Have a safe crossing.
2: Okay,
1: over.
2: Okay, and what are your bunker figures?
0: Very low sulfur fuel oil, 2, 4, 7 metric tons. Ultra low sulfur fuel oil, 3, 6.
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0: 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MGO, marine gas oil, 2, 2, 7. LNG 1.58. Lube oil 3.6.3.2.0.
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Say again your call sign, please. Okay, one copy, Vesta Spectator to the destination. 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

0: I'm calling the inspector, dog empty. The station calling, the inspector, dog empty, very muffled.
1: Is the Spain coming up in his information service? The average wind direction is 232 degrees. The wind speed of Spain coming up in head is 2 knots, gusting 3 knots. Message end.
0: Apollo, I'm getting you loud and clear now. Channel 2-0, say again your message.

Apollo's in Coast Guard off and Jersey, one person on board. Did you leave a transit report with earlier? Roger, you're going to close this down with some Hellier. Thanks very much.

is the same time your peer has information servers. The average wind direction is 213 degrees. The wind speed of same time your peer has is 1 knot, gusting 3 knots. Message end.

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1: Weibull's Jersey, Jersey Coast Guard, good morning again. Weibull's Jersey, Jersey Coast Guard, message received, safe arrival, St. Peterport. 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
0: 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Roger, that's you heading out of Studland Bay to Alderney, ETA 2100, over.

that the Spain Communique has information servers. The average wind direction is 200 degrees. The wind speed at Spain Communique has

Joburg BDS, Joburg BDS, this is North Pacific, call sign 5 Bravo Victor Zulu 4. 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

0: Chobok VTS, Chobok VTS, this is North Pacific, call sign 5 Bravo Victor Zulu 4. Chobok VTS, Chobok VTS, this is North Pacific, call sign 5 Bravo Victor Zulu 4, calling you over.
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0: 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This is North Pacific, 5 Bravo Victor Zulu 4. 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
2: Yes, correct, thank you.

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My cooking doesn't, thank you very much for your report, so please keep watching channel 1216. 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

0: 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My ETA to Seabrook is 07:26 and morning 08:00. Yes, my maximum draft is 9.30 meters, 23 crew on board.
1: Dans les ailes Barry-Yambou,
2: Barry-Yambou, the plane has information service. The average wind direction is 1.60 degrees.
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2: the plane has
1: Barry-Yambou,
2: message end.
0: Map, can we change to another channel?
3: Traffic, this is Barry-Yambou.
1: Yes, Barry-Yambou, je porte trafic, good morning madame. Could you give me your last port of call, next destination and ETA?
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1: Okay, copy. You confirm maximum draft 7.8 meters.
0: Five
1: crew members, 25.
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1: You confirm crew member cargo number 35.8 tons. Over.
3: That's correct.
1: Okay. And do you have any electrical vehicles on board? Over.
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2: Information service.
1: Yes,
2: the average
1: yes.
2: Wind direction is 1.62 degrees. The wind speed of St. Helier's Head is 5 knots, gusting 6 knots. Message end.

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2: go back
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0: Channel 6-4.
1: Westerly or southwesterly, 3 to 5 in north. Slight. Occasional. Fog patches. Moderate or good. Occasionally very
0: poor. Traffic?
1: Yes, outlook for the following 24 hours.
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2: Okay, you cannot switch.
1: Occasionally 5 in Bristol Channel and 7 estuary. Becoming variable 3 or less later. Flight. Occasionally smooth. Fog patches at first. Moderate or good. Occasionally very poor at first.
3: Read you now clear.
4: Je peux passer le dépôt.
2: Ah, okay, well, copy. Yes, the length of the VHF today is very crazy. So I'm ready to copy for the EV.
3: Yeah, about the cars is a correction. We don't have actually the electric cars. We discharged this in the Barcelona. We have the only RORO units, 73.
4: On va jeter dans ton Zodiac si tu veux, Antoine.
2: Ah, okay, that's well understood, sir. 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
2: 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Vessel is in good condition.
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2: 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Bye-bye.
3: Thank you, and you have a nice day. 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
5: Good watch. 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The other is in direction of 1-6-2-3. The wind speed at St. Pamiatu Head is 5 knots, gusting 6 knots. Message end.
6: Ginospra M, this is MSC Fratiti.
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2: This is Spain Tullio K has information service. The average wind direction is 1.64 degrees. The wind speed at Spain Tullio K has is 5 knots. Gusting 6 knots. Message end.
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0: Yes, Maria, Joburg Traffic, good morning, channel 64, please. 64, 64.
1: One question, thank you. Do you have any problem in getting on board? Everything is in good working
2: condition. Atlantic Isle, Jersey Coast Guard, morning again, Max.
0: Maria, Maria, Joburg Traffic.
2: Atlantic Isle, Jersey Coast Guard, best received, speak to you later.
0: So you confirm you are coming from Bayonne, destination Sweden? Okay, copy. You confirm your ETA is on the 8th of
2: Glendy, Jersey Coast Guard, good morning, sir.
0: Okay, perfect. Maximum draft 3.7, that's correct, over.
2: Peg Lindy, Jersey Coast Guard, message received outbound St Helier for St Car. Two persons on board, ETA 1330, many thanks, speak to you on your arrival.
3: The average wind direction is 1.70 degrees. The wind speed of same time your two head is 4 knots.
0: Are you in second go operation?
3: Message ends.
0: I didn't understand, sir. Please say again. Okay, copy, but are you in towing operation? Okay, that's my copy. Could you give me your vector figure? That would be your diesel oil and lube oil.
4: Voilier Liberté, Voilier Liberté, ici le Cross Torsten, appelez-nous par téléphone au 196 196, merci.

0: This is Spain Premier Tejas Information Service. The average wind direction is 156 degrees. The wind speed of Spain Premier Tejas is 5 knots, gusting 7 knots. Message end.
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2: Channel 64.
1: How do you say 64?
3: Diesel oil and coal oil?
1: No, I don't know. Je board traffic, same Vietnam.
2: In Vietnam, je board traffic...
3: What information you need?
4: I mean, your bank figures now, I didn't...
3: Okay, my
1: total
3: cargo
1: is last port, Valencia, Spain. Next port, London, UK. Over.
4: Copy, sir. Now
2: okay,
4: you
2: copy.
4: Your banker figure, I will be.
3: Okay, stand by for bank figures.
4: Okay, stand by.
2: What is your ETA to London?
1: My ETA to London, tomorrow morning, 0300, look type, over.
2: Okay, copy, maximum draft is 12 decimal 5, that's correct?
1: Negative, maximum draft 12 decimal 6 meters, over.
2: Okay, copy, you confirm you are 25 crew members, over.
5: Yes, sir, correct. Voyez Liberté, ici le Cross Corsen sur le canal 16, vous entendez-vous
2: okay, copy, could you confirm... your the total weight of your containers on board, over.
1: Total cargo on board, 55447 metric tons, over.
2: Okay, copy, and the total of your DG, please.
0: This is Spain Premier Tejas Information Service.
1: Can you repeat
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2: what is the quantity
0: 3,
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0: The wind speed of Spain Premier Tejas.
1: Total DG cargo on board
0: 7 knots.
1: 2, 5, 4, 6, 6, 2, 0.5 kilograms. 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
6: La jeune fille en blanc là qui va passer.
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1: sir, no problem. Class 2.1 3093 kilograms. Class 2.2 2, 4, 6, 8, 3 kilogram. Class 3, 1, 4, 2, 5, 1, 9 kilogram. Class 4.3, 2, 5, 4 kilogram. Class 5.1, 5, 9, 6, 5, 0, 0 kilogram. Class 6.1, 1, 1 kilogram. Class 8. 1, 1, 7, 8, 6, 5 kilogram. Under
2: class 9, 1, 6, 8, 6, 9, 5, 0.5 kilogram.
1: Over.
2: Okay, sir, well copy, perfect. Could you give me your bunker figures, Arobi?
1: My bunker figure, very low sulfur fuel oil. 1632.9 metric ton. 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
0: Lube
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2: meters.
0: Over. 1 degree.
2: Okay, copy, no problem, no
0: defect. Or not.
1: Negative. No deficiency on board.
0: Message ends.
2: Okay, well copied in Vietnam. Thanks for your report. I wish you safe passage to London. Keep watch channel 1316. Have a nice day. Bye bye.
1: Thank you, sir. Good watch. Bye bye.

0: There are currently no gale warnings in force for sea areas Dover, Wight, Portsmouth, and Plymouth.
1: Inshore weather forecast issued by the Met Office at 0500 UTC on Monday, 6th July 2020. Inshore weather forecast to 12 miles offshore for the period 0600 UTC, Monday, 6th July to 0600 UTC, Tuesday, 7th July 2026. General situation. A ridge of high pressure on the south of the British Isles will bring a good deal of dry weather to southern waters.
2: But
1: the north conditions will be more unsettled on the westerly flow for the Atlantic front and outbreaks of spring and prevail. Fog patches will affect our western and southern waters. North Foreland to Celsibill. Strong wind warnings. 24-hour forecast. Westerly or southwesterly 3 to 5. Occasionally 6 inches. Slight occasionally first in far east. At times later. Fog patches or times in west. Moderate or good. Occasionally very cool or times in west. For the following 24 hours, westerly or southwesterly 3 to 5, reading northeastly 2 to 4 meters, north or slightly,
3: good.
1: 24 forecast. Variable 2 to 4, becoming roughly or southwesterly 3 to 5, for time at first in east. Smooth or slight. Fog patches developing. Moderate or good. Occasionally very cold. Outlook for the following 24 hours. Variable becoming roughly or southwesterly. Then rearing northly later, 2 to 4. Smooth or slight. Mainly fair. Good. Occasionally poor. Language to land there. Increasing to right at the end. 24 hour forecast. Variable 3 or less. Occasionally poor. Mainly. Becoming southwesterly 4 or 5. For time at first in far east. Smooth or slight. Fog patches. Moderate or good. Occasionally very poor. Outlook for the following 24 hours. Variable. Becoming northly or northwesterly later. 2 to 4. Smooth or slight. Fog patches at first in west. Moderate or good. Occasionally very cool at first in west. Local navigation warnings. There is currently one local navigation warning in force. 1st of February 2026. Christchurch Bay, Milford-on-Sea. Special mark in position 50 degrees 42.75 minutes north, 001 degree 36.92 minutes

0: Range information for Monday, 6th July 2026. All times are in UTC. In the English Asia traffic zone, the heat military firing range is active today from 0730 until 2200, with a danger range of 2 nautical miles. The western extension will be
1: the average direction is 1.
0: In the English Asia traffic zone, the elite military firing range is active today from 0730 until 2200 with a danger range of 3.0 nautical miles. The eastern and southern extension will be in use. Silver military firing range is active today from 0830 UTC to 1600 UTC. Straight Point military firing range is active today, 0800 UTC to 1500 UTC. Chicken range is clear. That concludes the My Time Safety Information broadcast. The next broadcast from this station will be in approximately 3 hours time. This is Southern Coast Guard.
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0: Yes, Cloud 9, this is Joburg traffic, Joburg VTS, France. Is the situation clear with Costco Shipping Libra?
1: This is Spain, Tanya Spearhead Information Service. The average wind direction is 1.42 degrees. The wind speed at Spain, Tanya Spearhead is 4 knots, gusting 9 knots. Message end.
0: Cloud 9, this is a Joburg traffic, Joburg traffic. Is the situation clear with Costco Shipping Libra? You have a CPA, 0 nautical miles.
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3: 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Good morning. Can I have your last
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0: The sustained Calliope has information servers. The average wind direction is 1.64 degrees. The wind speed of sustained Calliope head is 8 knots, gusting 9 knots. Message end.
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4: This is Spain Calliope has information service. The average wind direction is 1.48 degrees. The wind speed of St. Calliope Head is 3 knots, gusting 9 knots.
1: Voyager, that's well received. Wish you a nice day. I go back 1316 to board traffic out. Merci à vous. A plus tard.
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2: 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Thank you very much for your cooperation. 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I wish you a good trip and a good day. Bye-bye.
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0: This is Spain Calio Air Health Information Service. The average wind direction is 1.44 degrees. The wind speed of Spain Calio Air Health is 3 knots, gusting 9 knots. Message end.
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0: media copy, maximum draft is 7.1 meters, and you are 2-4 crew members, 24, that's correct, over. Copy, you confirm ballast condition, over. Okay, copy, what are your bunker figures? Fuel oil, diesel oil, gas oil, and lube oil, over.
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0: Et sœur, plus en bas.
1: Ok, copine, no problem, no defect on board.
2: Yes, we do. We still have one of our big ship mooring vacant for you. It's a larger orange can mooring, which is in the anchorage area.
3: This is Seagrass. Over. Seagrass, this is...
2: Yes, you're welcome.
3: Over.
2: There's another yacht which is at anchor. It's just off of their starboard side,
3: you can see. Did you just try to radio us?
2: Larger than
3: we
2: the rest
3: we
2: of the
3: heard something that sounded like seagrass, but it was very broken up. Over.
4: I just radio you about half an hour.
3: Wait, just
4: for half
3: an hour. Sorry about that, we didn't hear that. Okay, but it looks like you're having a very nice sail and then you're going to tack back into the river, right? Over.
4: We have tacked and we're heading back into the river.
3: Over the seagrass. Very good. We will see you upstream. I'll contact the harbour master about two berths as we go in. Seagrass out.
4: Well done. Thank you. Out.
0: You are in ballast condition, is this correct?
1: Station, calling global traffic.
5: Vessel Coast Guard, Casual Island.
0: Are ballast are inactive, not inactive, gas free or not gas free?
1: Clara, global traffic, that's well copy, no need to call us when leaving the BTS.
0: Your ballast
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0: inactive,
1: have a nice day.
0: Is this correct? Copy, sir, now can you give me your banker figure, please, Robbie?
1: Cotentin, Cotentin, je bourse trafic.

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1: This is Spain Calliope Heads Information Service. The average wind direction is 1.68 degrees. The wind speed at Spain Calliope Heads is 5 knots, gusting 7 knots. Message ends.

Sharon, what's in your EPS for Ultra? Copy, sir. Thank you. Now, can you leave?

0: This is Spain Calio Pierhead Information Service. The average wind direction is 159 degrees. The wind speed of Spain Calio Pierhead is 3 knots, gusting 7 knots. Message end.
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1: This is Spain Palio Pierhead Information Service. The average wind direction is 1.41 degrees. The wind speed at Spain Palio Pierhead is 6 knots, gusting 7 knots. Message end.

0: Yep, I've already altered a few more degrees and I've sped up, so we should be good. I've increased my speed and altered to starboard, so you should be fine passing astern.
1: This is Spain Palio Pier Head Information Service. The average wind direction is 1.46 degrees. The wind speed at Spain Palio Pier Head is 7 knots, gusting 7 knots. Message end.
2: Archangel, je vous trafic, good morning, Channel 64. Archangel, je vois trafic. Yes, Archangel, je vois trafic. Good morning. Could you confirm last port of call, next destination?

0: Okay, tomorrow, that's correct. Okay, copy. What is your maximum drop? Over. Copy. How many persons are you on board? Over. Okay, copy. And what is your cargo? Okay, copy. UN number 1267. Yeah. Copy. And what is the quantity?
1: This is Spain Palio Pierhead's information service. The average wind direction is 1.64.
0: Okay, copy.
1: The wind speed of Spain Palio Pierhead is 5 knots, gusting 9 knots. Message end.
2: Archangel, Archangel, Golden Victor 7, Alpha 2757. Jumbo traffic engine 130. Archangel, Archangel, Golden Victor 7, Alpha 2757. Jumbo traffic engine 130.
0: Okay, that's well copy. Just to make sure, your last port of call was FPSO, that's correct? Prosperity Offshore Terminal. Okay, that's well copy. Did I ask you for the, if you have any defect, any problem on board? Okay, that's well copy. Thanks for your report. I wish you safe passage to your destination, Rotterdam, and keep watch on L1316, bye-bye. Yeah, good watch too.

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1: The sustained Palio K has information service. The average wind direction is 1, 6, 7 degrees. The wind speed of same Palio K has is 6 knots, gusting 9 knots. Message ends.
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at the same time your key has information surface. The average wind direction is 151 degrees. The wind speed at same time your key has is 4 knots, gusting 9 knots. Message ends.

this is Spain Tallier KHS Information Service. The average wind direction is 133 degrees. The wind speed at Spain Tallier KHS is 4 knots, gusting 9 knots. Message ends.

0: is the same Calliope Head Information Service. The average wind direction is 1, 3, 4 degrees. The wind speed at same Calliope Head is 4 knots, gusting 9 knots. Message end.
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0: weil ich bisher mal so was nicht um Mac drin lassen, wie eine neue Kommandeurin da fehlt.
1: This is same MLK has information server. The average wind direction is 1, 2, 5 degrees. The wind speed of same MLK has is 3 knots, stopping 8 knots. Message end.
2: Wind direction is west northwest at strength 41. Visibility is good at 10 plus miles and the weather is fair. Drop to reach 1019.4 millibars in a second. The tide is falling, the next low water at Dartmouth will be at 16.25 hours a day. The next maritime center broadcast by Falmouth Coast Guard announced for channel 16.6 will be at 13.10 hours of the time. 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
3: Have you seen a broadly good?
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0: not everything is in good working condition. 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
1: Sarah Sue, Jersey Coast Guard, yes, you're coming through loud and clear. Over. Sarah Sue, Jersey Coast Guard, message received, two persons on board, outbound Goree for St Helier, ETA approximately midday, with the fog. Yeah, information, the fog's just come back down at St Helier, and I can see it's quite thick out on the east coast. Over. Negative, sir. It looks like it's bad, but it's all the way around to the east coast. Over. Sarah Sue, Jersey Coast Guard, message received. Many thanks and speak to you on your arrival. Help.
2: The other two directories, 1, 2, 0 degrees. The wind speed of St. Helier K head is 2 knots, nothing, 6 knots. Message send.
3: Yes, Levante Gentle Bob Traffic, no change regarding the mail.
0: So you are carrying
3: okay, that's well understood.
0: You can wait a few minutes. 9, 1, 9, 8, 9, 8, 9, 8, 9, 8, 9, 8, 9, 8, 9, 8, 9, 8, 9, 8, 9, 8, 9, 8, 9, 8, 9, 8, 9, 8, 9, 8, 9, 8, 9, 8, 9, 8, 9, 8, 9, 8, 9, 8, 9, 8, 9, 8, 9, 8, 9, 8, 9, 8, 9, 8, 9, 8, 9, 8, 9, 8, 9, 8, 9, 8, 9, 8, 9, 8, 9, 8, 9, 8, 9, 8, 9, 8, 9, 8, 9, 8, 9, 8, 9, 8, 9, 8, 9, 8, 9, 8, 9, 8, 9, 8, 9, 8, 9, 8, 9, 8, 9, 8, 9, 8, 9, 8, 9, 8, 9, 8, 9, 8, 9

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1: This is Spain Calliope Head Information Service. The average wind direction is 1.38 degrees. The wind speed at Spain Calliope Head is 3 knots, gusting 6 knots. Message end.
0: I wish you a good trip and a good day. Bye-bye.

0: that this same Pelliot here has information servers. The average wind direction is 150 degrees. The wind speed at same Pelliot here head is 2 knots, gusting 6 knots. Message end.
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1: 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Romeo, vous voici sur maximum draft de Commander et le passage à tout.
0: Estiaï Lotus, Estiaï Lotus, je bord trafic. Yes, Estiaï Lotus, je bord trafic, good morning, channel 64, please.
2: 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The
0: altitude
2: direction is 1, 6, 4 degrees. The wind speed of Spain Tanya Pinhead is 4 knots, gusting 5 knots. Message
0: yes, end. Yes, it's Lotus, traffic, good morning. You confirm you are coming from Suez Canal, destination is tonight at 0200. Okay, that's well copy. Donc là, 14 decimal and you are 23 to 3 commanders. Okay, copy,
1: sir.
0: I am cargo is jet A1, QA number 183, that's correct. Okay, and quantity, what is the quantity, please? Okay, well copy, what are your banker figures, your ROB?

Okay, I go back channel 1, please, thank you. 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
1: The sustained Tellier K has information service. The average wind direction is 169 degrees. The wind speed of St. Helier's Pierhead
2: is 4 knots,
1: gusting 5 knots. Message end.
2: Copy, what is your EJ to Sweden? Ok, copy, maximum draft 8.3 meters and you are 1880, remember the bell? Ok, copy, your cargo is Marpol category Yankee, annex 2 category Yankee, that's correct? Copy, what is the quantity please?
3: S'appelle Veruda, s'appelle Veruda, Coxine 9, Alpha, Alpha,
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2: Okay, copy. 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
2: Okay, that's well copy. What are your banker figures?
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2: Okay, that's
1: the average wind direction is 1.45 degrees. The wind speed of St. Helier's Pierhead is 1 knot, gusting 5 knots. Message end.

at the same time your peer has information servers. The average wind direction is 1.75 degrees. The wind speed of same Calliope head is 1 knot, gusting 5 knots. Message end.

that the Spain Calliope has information servers. The average wind direction is 176 degrees. The wind speed of Spain Calliope has is 5 knots, gusting 6 knots, traffic end.

0: Sierra Mermix, je vous trafic Channel 6 Scorpion.
1: 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The average mean direction is 165 degrees. The wind speed of same time your team has is 4 knots. Gusting 7 knots. Message end.
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This is Spain Palio Pierhead Information Service. The average wind direction is 166 degrees. The wind speed at Spain Palio Pierhead is 1 knot, gusting 7 knots. Message end.

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I'm calling SCI Lotus, Victor 7 Alpha 6062.

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Are your bunker ready to give to transmit to me? Channel 64, please, 64. Yes, STI Lotus, global traffic.

0: at the same time as he has information servers. The
1: okay,
0: other
1: Kabisu,
0: two
1: now
0: are
1: you are using this clip
0: one,
1: out.
0: Four, five, degrees. The wind speed at same time as he has is 3 knots, nothing,
1: okay,
0: 7
1: perfect.
0: Knots.
1: We should save
0: ten.
1: Message up. No defect on the... Okay, copy. Bye-bye. Save passage to Le Havre. No, sir. Not necessary to call me when you're leaving. Only when entering. So, I wish you safe passage. Have a nice day.
2: Oui, c'est la banquette. Je vous trafique. D'accord, 05.

this is Spain Telia Pierhead Information Service. The average wind direction is 165 degrees. The wind speed at Spain Telia Pierhead is 5 knots, gusting 7 knots. Message ends.

this is Spain Palio Piejas Information Service. The average wind direction is 1.53 degrees. The wind speed of Spain Palio Piejas is 3 knots, gusting 7 knots. Message ends.

This is Spain Telia Pierhead's information service. The average wind direction is 167 degrees. The wind speed at Spain Telia Pierhead is 3 knots, gusting 6 knots. Message end.

This is Spain Palio Quejas Information Service. The average wind direction is 167 degrees. The wind speed of Spain Palio Quejas is 4 knots, gusting 6 knots. Message end.

Les Fontaine, Les Fontaine, this is Jersey Coast Guard. 1-6, over. Les Fontaine, Jersey Coast Guard, go channel 14 for St Heli VGS. We have commercial traffic departing St Helier.

0: 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The average wind direction is 1.
1: Potluck, Jersey Coast Guard, good morning, sir.
0: The wind speed at Spain Calliope Head is 3 knots, gusting 6 knots. Message end.
1: Hola, Jersey Coast Guard, message received. 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Help.

that the same Calliope has information servers. The average wind direction is 169 degrees. The wind speed at same Calliope head is 2 knots, gusting 5 knots. Message end.

that the same Calliope has information servers. The average wind direction is 183 degrees. The wind speed of same Calliope head is 2 knots, gusting 5 knots. Message ends.

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1: Andrei, BTS 0 fucking Grodie, outbound 3.

The sustained IUP has information servers. The average wind direction is 165 degrees. The wind speed at same IUP head is 2 knots, gusting 5 knots. Message ends.

0: 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Sizlere şöyle passing normal point outbound delivery.
1: This is same WK has information servers. The average wind direction is 205 degrees. The wind speed of same WK head is 2 knots, gusting 5 knots. Message end.

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0: Yes, correct.
1: ETA 1500, local time, over.
0: Gnina, from jour traffic, can you give me your presence?
1: Yeah, 1 hour, Quebec.
2: This is AWK Heads Information Service. The average wind direction is 192 to the east. The wind speed of same AWK Heads is 2 knots to 15 to north. Message 10.
0: Yes, your last port of call is Villa do Condé and your port of destination is Rotterdam. Can you confirm, over?
3: Okay, what's your last port of call destination?
0: Okay, and what is your ETA to Rotterdam, over?
4: Port of call, Gibraltar, next port of call, Tallinn, Estonia, ETA. 11 July,
0: 1200. Okay, copy. What is your maximal draft and okay, how many crew members are you on board over?
4: Maximum draft, 717, over.
3: Okay, and how many people on board, please?
0: Okay, well, copy. And can you confirm that you are carrying actually alumina and quantity
3: Okay, do you have any defect or any problem? Problem on board?
4: Negative, sir.
5: Oh, fuck.
0: Okay, welcome to question. Your main engine is actually running on marine gasoil or very low sulfur fuel oil, over.
5: Total weight of cargo 3296 metric ton.
0: Okay, well copy, thank you. Last question, do you have any defect or deficiencies on board, over?
5: Yeah, everything in good working order.
0: Okay, well understood. Thank you sir for your report. All good for me. You can go back on channel 13 and 16. I wish you a good watch. This was Jour Traffic, over, out.
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0: Yes, Melusine, this is Robotrafik 0505.
1: 05.

0: الرابورت افيك 100,000.
1: Primary green, this is Robot Epic. Good afternoon. Please continue present position. Go ahead.
0: Good afternoon. So my present position 50 degrees, 09.8 minutes north, 001 degrees, 59.0 minutes west, and course of ground 251 degrees, and speed of ground 12.6.
1: Okay, and what's your last port of call, destination and speed gate?
0: Yeah, we are just report to you that it's Zeebrugge, Belgium, port of destination and I'm there, 8th of July, 0100.
2: So, same Jersey Coast Guard, good morning again, sir.
1: Okay,
2: what's the maximum velocity? Sir, Jersey Coast Guard, message received, ETA St Helier now 1240. What is the visibility like in your position? Over.
1: How many people on board?
0: 24 persons on board, 24.
1: Okay, dear passenger,
2: only crew members. Jersey Coast Guard, message received 100 to 200 meters just west of the Brits. Many thanks. Yep, it looks like that's fog as you come all the way through until about East Rockboy. Over.
0: Total weight 3296
2: metric tons. Okay, Jersey Coast Guard, message received. No trouble at all. Many thanks, and we'll speak to you on your arrival.
0: 2.1251 kilograms and class 9 27842 kilograms.
1: Okay, and what are your puncture figures?
0: Fuel 494.1 metrical tons, gas oil 445.2 metrical tons, and lube oil 26320 liters.
1: Okay, do you have any defect or any problem on board?
0: Negative, everything can go to the order.
1: All copy of the passenger to your destination, good old channel 1216, Robotopic out.
0: Thank you, 1216.

0: Atlantic Isle, Jersey Coast Guard, message received entering Jersey territorial water, note 8 plus 2 on board ETA St Helier 1250. Yeah, we're getting reports still of fog, south coast, but clear from about Rodier inbound, over.
1: Bonjour Didier, ben on va aller voir, monsieur.
0: Atlantic Isle, Jersey Coast Guard, message received. Yes, that's pretty much what we've got down here as well. But clear once you get to East Rock Buoy inbound. Over.
1: Ça marche, merci. On y va. Ça marche, Didier.

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1: Roberto, starting from 2.2, class 2.2, weight is 270 kg. And class 3, weight is 614246 kg. Next class 4.1, weight is 188.11.5 kg. Next class,
0: yes, go ahead.
2: The sustained tendency has been formation seven. The average wind direction is 1.70 degrees. The wind speed of same tendency ahead is 5 knots, gusting 7 knots. Message end.
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2: 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This is Jobo Traffic.
0: Okay, standby.
3: Jobo Traffic, Wayan Everest.
2: That's Wayan Everest. This is Jobo Traffic.
4: This is same time as Gatehouse Information Service. The average wind direction is 167 degrees.
3: Jobo Traffic, Wayan Everest.
4: The wind direction at Gatehouse is 5 knots.
2: Wayan Everest, this is Jobo Traffic. Please confirm your present position.
3: Good afternoon, sir. My position 49 degree, 45 decimal, 1 minute north, 002 degree, 57 decimal, 3 minutes west. My course 060. My speed 13 decimal, 1 knot.
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1: metric tons. And lube oil,
2: 5
1: liters.
0: Again, 5270, how much liters of lube oil, over?
1: 52705.
0: Okay, well copy, and do you have any deficiencies or defects on board, over?
5: We have this, you have tout le monde.
2: Okay,
1: and video message.
2: What's your what is the total weight of the type of cargo that you're on board?
0: Or defects on board, over?
5: Hey Lucas, je te fais descendre les deux.
1: Negative sir, we don't have any deficiency, all in good order.
2: Je confirme, ballast
0: condition. Ok, well copy, yes, all good on my side. Thank you sir for your report. You can go back on channel 1, 3 and 1, 6. I wish you a good watch.
4: Thank you,
0: good
4: information service.
3: I'm back to the computer. 1, 3, 1, 6.

It's the same Calliope who has information servers. The average wind direction is 170 degrees. The wind speed of same Calliope head is 5 knots, gusting 6 knots. Message end.

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1: Zoom, zoom, dynamic, dynamic, over.
2: Dynamic, this is zoom, over.
1: There should be enough rise of tide to go through the Kerr pond, which takes you all the way to the Corduroy, over.
2: Well, wherever that is, I'm not sure, but anyway, over.
3: This is the Kerr pond, you can follow us if you like. Out.
2: The average wind direction.
3: Okay, dynamic,
2: one,
3: we'll follow you.
2: Six,
3: this is the
2: nine degrees. The wind speed of Saint Helier's ahead is 5 knots, sustain 6 knots. Message ends.

that the same palliative has information servers. The average wind direction is 1.63 degrees. The wind speed of same palliative head is 6 knots, gusting 7 knots. Message end.

0: Ok, merci.
1: Yeah, just close call, should be a star, go ahead.
2: The sustained LEAP has information service. The average wind direction is 164 degrees. The wind speed of sustained LEAP head is 4 knots, gusting 7 knots. Message end.
1: This is a coast call, shooting star, go ahead.
3: Nautical, Jersey Coast Guard, afternoon, Marsh.
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3: Nautical, Jersey Coast Guard, message received. 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Out.
1: Please wait a minute.
4: It's the Aerodos Verona.
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4: 06.
1: Leeside, 1 meter.
5: Je peux dire à la pause de descendre avec un chariot, Marion.
4: Yes, I'm seeing you. Are you planning to cross
1: 1.5 meters. Roger, pilot leader, 1.5 leeside.
4: Copy, okay, but just keep wheel clear of me, okay? I'll also, because I have a vessel on my port side, I cannot alter to help you. Copy, sir, just bear in mind I have vessel on my port side, I cannot alter my course to help you, okay? Good, thank you for informing me. Standing by 1-6.
2: The same LEAP has information service. The average wind direction is 162 degrees. The wind speed of same LEAP head is 5 knots, gusting 6 knots. Message end.

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1: Zoom, this is Dynamic, over.
2: Levante Jet, this is Aerial Trader.
3: Yes, Dynamic.
4: Channel 08.
1: We seem to have a breeze that's suddenly come up. There are green boys here, over.
3: Yeah, I think...
2: Levante Jet, this is Aerial
3: Trader.
2: I mean,
3: I assume that there are visitors boys over.
2: And not too bad, but
1: it's on AI and it said there were
2: some
1: visitors
2: some,
1: here,
2: fog
1: and
2: on
1: green
2: your way
1: ones
2: to,
1: at the Chambre, but they were,
2: where are you
1: there,
2: going,
1: were there were two at the Chambre still available, but I think if we go in much further, we'd probably dry out, over.
2: Mile up for some reason.
3: Yeah, I think last time we came in, we did go in further, and we did dry out, but how can you pick up a boy or dry out?
2: There was a fog bank, we were delayed by like 2 hours waiting.
5: What is the call from you, Dean? Come in, please.
4: Going on there? Everything good after your little episode?
2: Yeah, everything's fine now.
5: Okay,
2: the episode was just...
1: Okay, I think we're going to go for a green boy.
2: It turned into something kind of huge,
1: I think that's
2: but
1: what we'll do.
2: It was basically just a fuel leak that got a little bit out of control.
3: Yeah, that's
6: a
3: good plan. I think we're
6: going to
3: go and have a look.
6: The thing has information present. The other 1, 6, 3, 8, 8. The wind speed of same only ahead is 6 knots. Sucking 6 knots. Message end.

0: Levante Jet, Jersey Coast Guard. Good afternoon, sir.
1: Jersey Coast Guard, Levante Jet.

0: Advantage Air, Jersey Coast Guard, mess received ETA St Helier 1 hour 1400, noted DEC number 90, passengers 360, crew 26, at draft 3.7 meters and vehicle numbers 39. Information, current tide height 7.8 meters, we've got 6 knots of wind. Peak is 7 in the last 10 minutes from the south. Current visibility, normal point. Inbound, there are fog patches, but once at East Rock Buoy, it is clear. Over.
1: Ashcroft, obviously, just one correction. Vehicles is 139 or so.
0: Advantage Air, Jersey Coast Guard, mess received. Many thanks, and we'll speak to you shortly, and we'll update you with visibility. Over.

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1: Joburg Traffic, BBT program, reply, sir.
2: Yes, good afternoon, sir. You can switch to channel 6, forward. 6, forward, over.
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1: Yes, sir, 6-4.
3: It's the same color here has information servers. The average wind direction
1: Job of traffic, BBT, program calling you.
3: The wind speed of same color here has is 6 knots, tracking, 7 knots,
2: position,
3: latitude
2: and longitude over.
1: My present position, latitude 49.9 north, longitude 002.59.9 west, over.
2: Okay, well copy. Can you confirm that your last port of call was Galveston in USA and your port of destination is Rotterdam in Netherlands? Is it correct, over?
1: Yes sir, my last port, Galveston, USA, my destination, Rotterdam, Netherlands, over.
2: Okay, I'll copy. What is your ETA to Rotterdam, over?
1: My ETA to Rotterdam, tomorrow afternoon, 1600, over.
2: Okay, well copy, can you give me your maximal draft and how many crew members are you on board, over?
1: Yes sir, my maximum draft now 9.8 meters and we have 22 crews on board, over.
2: Yes, okay, well copy. Do you have any dangerous goods on board, over?
1: This is the one. IMO class 3 UN code 117021661684.52 metric ton, over.
4: 1 2 0 7 7
1: over.
5: Okay, how many people on board?
4: Okay, what is the total weight on the type of cargo?
2: Do you have any deficiencies or defects on board, over?
1: Cargo,
2: Type of fertilizer.
1: It's fertilizer, not dangerous. I know that not dangerous, only fertilizer.
2: Okay, you confirm fertilizer not dangerous. What are your bunker figure, please?
1: Bunker figures. Gas oil. 156.7 metric tons. Lube oil, 9549 liters.
2: Okay, do you have any defect or any problem on board?
1: Negative, all in good working condition.
2: I'll copy MSF passenger to your destination. Good watch, channel 1316, turbo traffic out.
1: Thank you, have a good watch. 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

0: This is Spain Palio Piojas Information Service. The average wind direction is 1.64 degrees. The wind speed at Spain Palio Piojas is 2 knots, gusting 7 knots. Message end.
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1: This is Saint Anne Pierhead Information Service. The average wind direction is 170 degrees. The wind speed at Saint Anne Pierhead is 1 knot, gusting 7 knots. Message end.

0: All stations, this is Falmouth Coast Guard. Here is a maritime safety information broadcast. There are currently no gale warnings in force for sea areas Portland, Plymouth, Sol, Lundy, Marseille. Inshore waters forecast to 12 miles offshore for the period 1200 UTC, Monday, 6th of July, to 1200 UTC, Tuesday, 7th of July. General situation. A ridge of high pressure over the south of the British Isles will bring mainly fair conditions to southern waters. Further north, it will be more unsettled as a mainly westerly or southwesterly flow brings Atlantic front and outbreak of rain or drizzle. Fog patches will affect some western southern waters.
1: Line reaches to Lanza, including the Alder City. 24-hour
0: forecast. Southwesterly, 3 to 5 at first in far east. Otherwise, variable 2 to 4.
2: Okay, what's your present course and speed?
0: Smooth or slight.
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2: Okay, what's your last port of call destination and ETA, please?
0: Moderate or good?
3: Last port of call is Oslo, UK. Destination Amsterdam, Netherlands, ETA.
0: Outlook for the following 24 hours.
3: 18
0: variable.
2: Okay,
0: becoming northerly for a time. 2 to 4.
3: 7.8 in fresh water.
0: Smooth or slight?
2: Okay, people on board, please.
3: 17 persons on board.
0: Mainly fair.
2: Okay, what is the total weight and the type of cargo?
0: Good. Occasionally moderate.
3: So total weight, cargo on board is NAFTA, total weight...
0: Land's End is in David's Head, including the Bristol Channel. 24-hour forecast.
2: Okay, what is the UN number?
0: Westerly, 3 to 5.
3: UN number 1268, IMO...
0: Veering, northwesterly. 2 or 3 later.
2: Okay, what are your bunker figure?
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3: Bunker figure
2: 1.30 decimal 5 meters. Okay, and do you have any defect or any problem on board?
3: No defect, sir. All in good working condition.
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1: Motor vessel Atlantic Twin, motor vessel Atlantic Twin from Jebourg traffic on channel 1616, how do you read me, over?
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1: Motor vessel Atlantic Twin, motor vessel Atlantic Twin, call sign Zulu Delta November Zulu 7 from Jebourg traffic on channel 1616, how do you read me, over?
2: Le tour est confirmé.
1: Yes, okay. Good afternoon again, sir. Just question, is the situation is clear with the sailing vessel on your proposal, over?
3: The average wind direction is 1.58 degrees. The wind speed of same Kamiyoki head
1: yes,
3: is or not
1: sail with caution and
3: not
1: if possible. Thank you.
0: Station calling Southern Coast Guard. 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Can you say again your call sign, over?
4: Calling you, over.
1: Motor vessel Yasa Atlantic from Jebourg traffic. Good afternoon, sir.
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5: Local time, today, Monday, 6th of July, 2026. The wind direction is northwesterly, strength 41. The sea state is light. Visibility is good at 5 to 10 nautical miles, and the weather is fair. The barometer reads 1019.2 millibars and is steady.
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1: Yes, good afternoon, sir. Please stand by,
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4: 8, 7, 6, 5, 0.
3: that the Spain Palliat here has information servers. The average wind direction is 1.37 degrees.
4: Negative,
3: the wind speed of Spain Palliat here has is
7: Kirikou, call sign Foxtrot, India, 2542. This is Solent Coast Guard on channel 67, over.
1: Motor vessel Ulin, motor vessel Ulin from Jobor traffic on channel 1616. How do you read me, over? Yes, good afternoon again, sir. Question, is the situation is clear with Maria on your port side, over? Yes, okay. Sail with caution and pay attention to the sea vessel on your port side. Thank you for your cooperation. Have a good watch. This was Jobor traffic, over, out.

0: At the same time your pay has information servers. The average wind direction is 1, 6, 5 degrees. The wind speed at same time your pay has is 4 knots. Gusting 6 knots.
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4: Kiriku, this is Senate Coast Guard.
3: Yes,
4: describe your vessel type. Over.
3: This is Jaha Blom, supplying, go ahead.
1: Okay,
2: yeah, but I'm not sure how we are taking you from your port side. It will cost us a bit.
3: Okay, you can overtake me on your port side. And also, now I'm changing to the code 075 and I will give you the serum. Okay, sir, thank you. 1 6.
1: Okay, we copy, what is your ETA to Rotterdam, over.
5: Bon courage tout le monde pour cet après-midi et puis à demain.
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1: The 8th of July, correct?
7: À cette soirée, Lucas, bon après-midi.
1: Okay, we'll copy, can you give me your maximal draft and how many crew members are you on board, over?
8: Arrestation pour rejoindre trafic, on passe quand
4: même. Vessel QVQ. This is Southern Coast Guard. What life-saving equipment do you have on board, over?
0: This is same time your pay has information servers. The average wind direction
1: is 1.7.
0: The wind speed of same time your pay has is 3 knots, gusting 6 knots. Message ends.
1: Ok, all copy, thank you, and do you have any defect or deficiencies on board the bus? Ok, all good on my side, thank you sir for your report, you can go back on channel 1, 3 and 1, 6. I wish you a good watch, this was Jobo Traffic, over.
8: Je vous vois pas, vous avez un
1: aéroport
8: ici, vous avez un AIF.
4: Yacht Kiriku, Southern Coast Guard. Question, what is the fishing gear your propeller is fouled on? 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Over.
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0: 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The average wind direction is 1, 7, 2 degrees. The wind speed of same time your pay has is 4 knots, gusting 6 knots. 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
1: All stations, this is Saint Coast Guard, and here is the Maritime Safety Information Broadcast. There are currently no gale warnings in force for sea areas Dover, White, Portland, and Plymouth. Issued by the Met Office at 1100 UTC on Monday, the 6th of July, 2026. Inshore waters forecast to 12 miles offshore for the period 1200 UTC. Monday,
2: do you have any
1: the 6th of
2: on
1: July
2: board,
1: to 1200 UTC. Tuesday, the 7th of July, 2026. General situation.
2: Do you have any injuries?
1: A ridge of high pressure over the south of the British Isles will bring mainly fair conditions to the southern waters. Further north, it will be more unsettled as a mainly westerly or southwesterly flow brings Atlantic fronts and outbreaks of rain or drizzle.
2: Are the three persons on board
1: will affect
2: safe
1: some
2: and
1: western
2: well
1: and southern
2: not
1: waters.
2: In any harm, over.
1: Northfallen to Sarsby Bill. Strong wind warning. 24-hour forecast.
2: Kiriku, Senate
1: westerly
2: Coast Guard.
1: Westerly
2: question,
1: or southwesterly,
2: what is the depth of water?
1: 5.
2: Over.
1: Occasionally 6, at first, in the Far East. Flight. Occasionally moderate, at first, in the Far East. Becoming smooth, or slight, later. Fog patches, at first. Moderate, or good. Occasionally very poor,
2: at first. Question, can you describe the sea state?
1: Outlook
2: over
1: for the following 24 hours. Westerly or southwesterly, 3 to 5, veering northeasterly, 2 to 4, becoming variable later. Smooth or slight, fair, good, occasionally moderate. Sousy Bill to Lyme Regis. 24-hour forecast.
2: Yacht Kiriku,
1: west
2: Coast
1: or
2: Guard.
1: Southwest.
2: What
1: 3
2: method
1: to 5.
2: Communication.
3: Yes, in Jersey. Coast Guard, good afternoon, sir. Go ahead.
1: 1, 8, 2, 3, or slight.
4: The wind speed of same teleocue head.
1: Fog patches at
4: first. Nothing. 6 knots.
1: Moderate.
4: End.
1: Or good. Occasionally very poor at first. Outlook for the following 24 hours. Variable.
3: Dolphin, Jersey Coast Guard, miss receive that you have bounced in the heli of St. Marlowe. Two posts on board, ETA 1945. Traffic information, so Levante Jet is a Corbier inbound for St. Helier, and we have the Tour de Port yacht race just coming up from the south, about halfway between here and the Menkes. Over.
1: Lyme Regis to Land's End, including the Isles of Scilly. 24-hour forecast. Southwesterly 3 to 5, at first in the Far East. Otherwise bearable 2 to 4. Smooth or slight.
5: Delphine. LABTS,
2: LABTS, Channel 16, over. Question, what assistance do you require, over?

that the same Calliope has information servers. The average wind direction is 186 degrees. The wind speed that same Calliope has is 4 knots, gusting 6 knots. Message ends.

0: Southampton mid yet. Southampton mid yet. Motorway salvage is on fire.
1: Just over Coast Guard. We are going to broadcast to request assistance for you. If anything changes, please don't hesitate to call us again.
0: Southampton mid yet. Motorway salvage is on fire.
1: 16. Over.
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5: Jobor Traffic, Admiral Gimo, loud and clear, over.
0: Yes, good afternoon, ma'am, BG Sapphire.
4: Yes, question, I would like to know what
5: are
4: your intention, over.
5: My intention is to resume sea passage, I test main engine, over.
6: Okay, what's your maximum?
4: So, you are testing your main engine, is it correct, over?
5: Yes, sir, and already completed, we are now resuming passage, over.
4: Okay, welcome, okay, so I understood that you made some tests with your main engine and now you resume your sea passage. Thank you, sir, for your for this information. I wish you work with watch. Jobor Traffic, over.
0: Copy.
5: That's it, thank you very much. We'll standing by and monitor Jobor Traffic, over.
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6: What are your bunker figures? Sure, it's 08, 08, 08, 08, 08, 08, 08, 08, 08, 08, 08, 08, 08, 08, 08, 08, 08, 08, 08, 08, 08, 08, 08, 08, 08, 08, 08, 08, 08, 08, 08, 08, 08, 08, 08, 08, 08, 08, 08, 08, 08, 08, 08, 08, 08, 08, 08, 08, 08, 08, 08, 08, 08, 08, 08, 08, 08, 08, 08, 08, 08, 08, 08, 08, 08, 08, 08, 08, 08, 08, 08, 08, 08, 08, 08, 08, 08, 08, 08, 08, 08, 08, 08, 08, 08, 08, 08, 08, 08, 08, 08, 08, 08, 08, 08, 08, 08, 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
4: 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Jouban Traffic, this is Tide
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1: You confirm your
0: yes,
1: cargo
0: sir,
1: tank
0: please,
1: are
0: stand
1: not
0: by,
1: Gatry
0: stand by.
1: And not in airfield, is that correct? Okay, and you confirm not detecting no problem?
5: On aura deux de plus qui passent la billetterie.
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3: 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Leverage in direction
0: 1, 2, 3, 4, 5, 6, 7, 8, 9, 10, 11, 12, 13, 14, 15, 16, 17, 18, 19, 20, 21, 22, 23, 24, 25, 26, 27, 28, 29, 30, 31, 32, 33, 34, 35, 36, 37, 38, 39, 40, 41, 42, 43, 44, 45, 46, 47, 48, 49, 50, 51, 52, 53, 54, 55, 56, 57, 58, 59, 60, 61, 62, 63, 64, 65, 66, 67, 68, 69, 70, 71, 72, 73, 74, 75, 76, 77, 78, 79, 80, 81, 82, 83, 84, 85, 86, 87, 88, 89, 90, 91, 92, 93, 94, 95, 96, 97, 98, 99, 100, 101, 102, 103, 104, 105, 106, 107, 108, 109, 110, 111, 112, 113, 114, 115, 116, 117, 118, 119, 120, 121, 122, 123, 124, 125, 126, 127 Ok, Sahara, can you give me your present GPS position, latitude and longitude, over.
4: Can you say again, please?
0: Yes, sir. Can you confirm me your present GPS position, latitude and longitude, over.
2: Tu l'as vendu ou on l'attend?
4: 5-0 degrees, 11 minutes
5: au nord,
2: et longitude 0-0-1
4: degrees, 54 minutes west.
0: Ok, well, Northwood, can you confirm me that your last port of call was Rotterdam and your next port of call is Avilés in Spain?
4: Yes, I confirm. That's correct.
0: Ok, well, copy. And what is your ETA to Avilés in Spain, over?
4: Approximately it will be 08 of July. Approximate time maybe 08:00 Golgotha time.
0: Okay, and can you give me your maximal draft and how many crew member are you on board over?
4: My maximum draft is
3: this is Spain Palio QRS Information Service. The average wind direction is 182 degrees. The wind speed of Spain Palio QRS is 3 knots.
0: Yes, Time Navigator from Jubor Traffic, can you say again the number of the crew member, the number of crew member over?
4: 10. 10 people on board, 10.
0: Okay, well, copy. Are you in loaded or ballast condition over?
4: We are now in a ballast condition.
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0: Okay, 8420 liters, is it correct, over?
4: Say again, please.
6: And that concludes this forecast. The next updated shipping forecast will be at 1845 UTC. This is Jersey Coast Guard. 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Good afternoon.

The sustained heliosphere has information servers. The average wind direction is 1.85 degrees. The wind speed of same heliosphere head is 3 knots. Nothing. 3 knots. Message end.

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1: She's calling Sane K Sada. What's your call sign over?
0: Direction is 191 degrees. The wind speed at Sane Tanya Pierhead is 3 knots, gusting 4 knots. Message end.
1: Robin Les, this is Sane K Sada. Question is Channel 6, 7 and standby, over.

Auburn Lass, the Southern Coast Guard, yes, they have requested assistance. They have a fouled prop and would like either assistance removing the netting from their prop or for a tow, probably into Weymouth. Over.

0: Oh, one last question. Yes, they're a 34-foot yacht. I think you're probably better help now. Heather?
1: The current position is 5 degrees, decimal 72 north. Message end.
0: 002 degrees. 25. Decimal 7 west. They have AIS, and they are approximately 5 nautical miles south of the Delta. Oh, one last thing, so that's all received. Many thanks for your information. The vessel is currently doing a listening watch on channel 1616. Out.

0: 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Go ahead.
1: 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Say again, over.
2: 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The average wind direction is 1.98 degrees. The wind speed at Spain Calliope Heads is
0: received. Do you have a more precise location, Emma?
2: Message end.
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0: A sea course, Southern Coast Guard, at 50 degrees, 42 decimal 32 north, 002 degrees, 02 decimal 58 west. You can update us once you have attempted to be towed off on Charles.
1: Pippin, 5th Southern Coast Guard, go ahead.

0: This is same Pelio PHEAD information servers. The average wind direction is...
1: Mistro, sailing coast guard, over.
0: ...degrees. The wind speed of same Pelio PHEAD is 3 knots.
1: Yeah, Mistral, sailing Cape Cod. I understand you believe you assisted a motor yacht with fishing lines about 45 minutes ago. Were you able to confirm the identity of the yacht in question, over?

Mistral Solent Coast Guard, yeah, understood. We had it reported as a sailing yacht by themselves, over. Mistral Sailing Coast Guard, no, that's understood. I appreciate the communication and the closed loop there. Safe form of passage, over.

0: is the Spain Calliope Head Information Service. The average wind direction is 205 degrees. The wind speed of Spain Calliope Head is 3 knots, gusting 4 knots. Message end.
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2: Pin pin, sound good, Scott. Pin, sound good, Scott, go ahead.
1: Ok sir, I read you very weak, can you say it louder, over.
2: Pippin, sir, Coast Guard. Yes, what is your current location, over?

0: Yacht Pippin, this is Solent Coast Guard. Yes, I've plotted your position here. We do have a vessel, the Auburn Lass, currently assisting the Curacao. Are you heading towards Wems this time over?
1: This is Spain Calliope Heads Information Service.
2: Okay, can I
0: That's all understood. As I said, we have Auburn Lass currently going to assist the Curacao. If they struggle, we'll hail you again and then probably ask you to proceed.
2: Motor vessel Canaris 21 from Jouvre Traffic on Channel 6 for Canaris 21 from Jouvre Traffic on Channel 6 for how do you read me over?
0: Pippin, sir, because
2: yes, sir,
0: the vessel's position is 50 degrees.
2: What do you want to tell us?
0: 25 decimal 57 north. 002 degrees. 25 decimal 05 west. The vessel does have AIS broadcasting as well, over.
2: Okay, sir, stand by, stand by.

0: Motor vessel Canary 21, how do you read me? Over. Okay, me, I read you very weak. So, can you change of VHF and tell what why you are contacting us, over?
1: This is Spain Calliope Heads Information Service. The average wind direction is 204 degrees. The wind speed of Spain Calliope Heads is 3 knots, gusting 4 knots. Message end.
0: Yes, sir, go ahead.
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0: Ah, sir, you are telling us your pilot pilot time arrival, correct?
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0: Okay, sir,
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0: 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Did you copy Canary 21? 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
0: day. 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Do you copy, over? Okay, super. So no drifting in territorial waters in the 12 nautical miles, and 1 hour you have to contact the Cherbourg signal station. You can go back on channel 13 and 16. This was Cherbourg Traffic, over, out.

0: at the same Calliope Heads information servers. The average wind direction is 193 degrees. The wind speed at same Calliope Heads is 3 knots, gusting 4 knots. Message end.
1: Moteur vaisselle périsec, moteur vaisselle périsec, callsign Tango Charlie Alpha 5362, this is the Brea signal station de Uranian channel 1616, over. Moteur vaisselle périsec, moteur vaisselle périsec, callsign Tango Charlie Alpha 5362, this is the Brea signal station de Uranian channel 16, over.

0: is the same Calliope Heads information service. The average wind direction is 1.9 degrees. The wind speed at same Calliope Heads is 3 knots. Gusting.
1: Southampton Beach.
0: Message end.
2: Okay, please confirm your present position, 400.
1: Good afternoon, 10 nautical miles to the east, now

0: PC number for rather than port number 715, number of passengers, number 3 4.
1: Okay, what's your last port of call destination and PTA?

0: BTS Tyler the note.
1: Okay,
0: what's
1: my question, Pop? Okay, how many people on board? Okay, what is the total weight and the type of cargo that you own?
2: This is Spain Calliope Heads Information Service. The average wind direction is 191 degrees. The wind speed at Spain Calliope Heads is 3 knots.
1: Okay, and what are your cafe goes? Is the Lloyd Desert and the Lupoil to remain on board?

0: Yeah, Jersey Dutchess, go ahead.
1: Over.
2: Jersey Dutchess, can you hear me, Jeff? The Marina Dory informed us that you reported some netting. Is this correct, over?
0: Yes, Jersey Dutchess. Yes, correct.
2: Jersey Dutchess, MTS, request the approximate location of the netting.
3: The same time you pay has information server.
0: Yes, Jersey Dutchess.
3: The
0: yes,
3: last direction is 1, 8, 1 degrees. The wind speed of same Calliope head is 4 knots, gusting 4 knots. Message end.
2: Jersey Dutchess, Calliope test message received. Any pictures?
0: Go ahead. Okay, and your low voice figure, please. Your lubricant oil figure, please. Okay, do you have any defect or any problem on board?
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1: This is Spain Palio Pierhead's information service. The average wind direction is 171 degrees. The wind speed at Spain Palio Pierhead is 3 knots, gusting 4 knots. Message end.

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1: This is Spain Paleo Pier Heads Information Service. The average wind direction is 1.75 degrees. The wind speed at Spain Paleo Pier Heads is 3 knots, gusting 4 knots. Message end.
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2: Colin Station, motor tanker verecek, verecek, Tango Charlie Alpha 5362.
0: It's good sir, what is your last port of call and your destination please?
2: Last port of call, Al Jazeera, Spain and destination San Malo, France.
0: Thank you sir, how many people on board please and what is your maximum draft?
2: 20 people, 20, 20 people and maximum draft 7.4.
0: What is your ETA please?
2: ETA today 2100 local time, 2100.
0: Do you have cargo on board?
2: Yes sir, correct. Phosphoric acid, Marpol category Zulu, Marpol category Zulu and quantity 7875 metric ton.
0: All copy sir, thank you for information, I wish you a good day. Stand by sir, please.
2: Go back 1 second.
3: 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I understand your total weight is 7875 metric ton, correct?
2: Yes sir, correct, 7875 metric ton.
0: Ok sir, do you have UN number, UN number of your cargo?
2: Of course, 1805, UN number 1805.
4: VTF, the officer is arriving, but the vehicle is fairway up.
0: Attends, j'arrive pas à faire. Metric ton and your ETA to Saint-Malo is 2100 local time, correct?
2: Yes sir, correct.
0: Ok sir, so no defects to report, everything is good condition on board? Tanker ferry sec, Brea signal station, register. Ok sir, many thanks for all this information and your cooperation. I wish you a good trip to Saint-Malo port and a good day back to Shell 16, bye bye.
2: Ok sir, thank you, have a nice day, back 16.

0: Okay, what's the maximum draft speed? Okay, how many people on board? Okay, what is the total weight of the type of cargo that you're on?
1: 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The average wind direction is 192 degrees. The wind speed at Spain Calliope Heads is 4 knots, gusting 4 knots. Message end.
0: Okay, and

0: This is Spain Paleo Pier Heads Information Service. The average wind direction is 194 degrees. The wind speed at Spain Paleo Pier Heads is 3 knots.
1: Hey, Link, I believe this is
0: Telebit, yes. Message sends.

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1: Message end.
2: 45.8 minutes north. Longitude 003 degrees. 00.3 minutes west. Over.
3: Okay, what's your present course, please?
2: Present course is 054. Speed 12 knots. Over.
3: Okay, what's your last port of call destination and ETA?
2: Last port of call is Las Palmas, Spain. Next port of call is Hamburg, Germany. ETA, July 8, 1400. Over.
3: Okay, what's your maximum drop, please?
2: Maximum drop is 14.59 sea water. Over.
3: Okay, how many people on board, please?
2: 29 crew, including master. Over. 20 crew, including master. Total crew, sir, is 20, including master.
3: Okay, you confirm 20 people on board, 20 people on board, is that correct?
2: That's correct, 20 including master.
3: Okay, what is the total weight and the type of cargo that you have on board?
2: Coal, our cargo is coal. Weight is 79852 metric tons, over.
4: Et Antoine, tu vas directement au troisième, comme ça tu diras au
2: contrôleur.
3: Okay, what are your
2: bunker
3: figures, please?
2: Message end. Bunker figures, sir, BNSFO, 331.64 metric tons. I repeat, BNSFO, 331.64 metric tons, LSMGO, 102.73 metric tons. I repeat, LSMGO, 102.73 metric tons. Loop oil, total loop oil, 24739 liters. I repeat, 24,739 liters of loop oil. Over.
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4: 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Et bonjour.
5: 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Allez, tiens, ça va.

0: This is Train 103 has information service. The average wind direction is 1.75 degrees. The wind speed of Train 103 head is 3 knots.
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on board and an ETA of 4 or 5 minutes. So be grateful.

axis is same Taliokia has information servers. The average wind direction is 179 degrees. The wind speed at same Taliokia head is 3 knots, gusting 4 knots. Message end.

0: 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Good afternoon, sir.
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0: Kayak 031, Jersey Coast Guard, message received, that's you departing Lamar to La Roque area, return time of 1600. Many thanks. The visibility looks to have improved now from earlier, and speak to you on your return. Over.
1: UTC today, Monday the 6th of July 2026. There are currently no wind warnings in force. The following two local navigation warnings are in force. Navigation warning number 021, Guernsey South East Coast, St. Martin's Point Light, in position 49 degrees, 25.30 north, 00 2 degrees 31.70 west.
2: Light is distinguished. Same Palliative Information Service. The average wind direction is 1.84 degrees.
1: Navigation warning number 001, Guernsey East Coast,
2: 3 knots.
1: Bristol Light and Beacon,
2: 4 knots.
1: In position 49 degrees 39.23 north, 00 2 degrees 28.78 west. Beacon out of position and light extinguished. Date time group 010133 UTC, January 2026. This concludes the Maritime Safety Information Broadcast. This is Guernsey Coast Guard.

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1: The other team directly,
0: 1.88 degrees. The wind speed of same Calliope head is 3 knots, gusting 4 knots. Message end.
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0: Problem. We'll be with you. Over. Jobber traffic, Serafina. Good afternoon, sir.
2: Good afternoon again, sir. Please, can you confirm me your present GPS position, latitude and longitude?
0: We'll come out. 49°44.3' N, 003°03.0' W.
3: The wind direction is 173°. The wind speed at St. Helier's ahead is 3 knots, gusting 4 knots. Message end.
2: Okay.

0: Okay, can you confirm that your last port of call was Lexus in Portugal and your port of destination is Zeebrugge in Belgium? Is it correct, over?
1: Yes, sir, that's
0: Okay, can you give me the total weight of your cargo, over?
1: total weight of my general cargo, 5050 metric tons.
0: Okay, copy. 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Fuel oil, diesel oil, lube oil, over.
1: Yes, sure. Very low sulfur, 323.3 metric tons. Ultra low, 471.7 metric tons. Bill of fuel, 123.6 metric tons. MGO diesel oil, 173.1 metric tons. LNG, 104.608 kilograms. And lube oil, 56558 liters. Over.
0: Can you say again LNG, over?
1: The LNG quantity, 104.608 kilograms.
0: Okay, and can you say again lube oil, over?
1: And lube oil, 56558 liters.
0: Over. Okay, copy. Do you have any
1: No deficiency, no defects, everything is
0: perfect. Okay, thank you so for your report. You can go back on channel 13 and 16. Wish you a good watch. This was Jobor Traffic, over, out.
1: Thank you, sir. Have a good watch.
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3: This is Spain Calle K has been
1: okay,
3: the average wind direction is 170 degrees. The wind speed of Spain Calle K is 3 knots.
0: Therefore, point NCI is receiving you.
1: Okay, what is the total weight and the type of cargo that you have on board?
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1: 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The fuel oil, diesel oil, gas oil, and lube oil remaining on board.
0: Okay, thank you very much, Scary Bird. Forward point NCI, out.
1: Confirm gas oil 81.5, is that correct? You confirm no defect, no problem? 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

0: 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The average wind direction is 173 degrees.
1: The wind speed of Spain Telecable Head is 2 knots.
2: Message sent.
3: And request the sailing vessels to remain south of East Rock. I will contact you with an update before your departure.
4: Thank you, that is all understood.
2: Okay, can you confirm your present course and your speed of around over? Okay, can you confirm that your last port of call was St. Petersburg in Russia and your port of arrival is Ravenna in Italy? Is it correct, over?
0: This is Spain Telecable Head Information Service. The average wind direction is
2: 4 knots. Ok, well copy, are you in loaded or ballast condition, over?
5: Corsair against Kiftar, that's Steve returning.
2: Ok, can you give me the total weight of your FS analyzer in stock,
5: we'll see you then.

0: question will copy. And do you have any deficiencies or defects on board the Versailles? Okay, we'll copy. Thank you, sir, for your report. So you can go back on channel 1316 and wish you a good watch. Bonjour, traffic over.
1: Out. 15-minute notice to departure. She'll be outbound to the west. We are requesting the remaining sailing vessel to remain south of East Rock Buoy for her departure. Over.
2: This is Spain, Pallier Pierhead Information Service. The average wind direction is 1.7 degrees. The wind speed of Spain, Pallier Pierhead is 4 knots, 4 knots. Message end.

is the same communication information service. The average mean direction is 169 degrees. The mean speed of same communication is 4 knots. Gusting 4 knots. Message end.

Jersey Coast Guard. Your comms were weak and barely readable. Over. Sound two, Jersey Coast Guard, yep, clear, comms were clear at that time. Many thanks and speak to you next time, pal.

that this same Calliope has information servers. The average wind direction is 170 degrees. The wind speed of same Calliope head is 3 knots, gusting 4 knots. Message ends.

0: Auburn left. This is Sending case guard. I'm channel 16, over.
1: This is Spain calling the Pierhead information service. The other is in the direction of
0: Auburn left. This is Sending case guard. Nothing heard of.
1: The wind speed of Spain calling the Pierhead is 2 knots. Starting 4 knots. Message
2: traffic information. Advantage jet departed with eastbound outbound to the west. Flight is remaining well and clear. And observe the IR light now.

same Calliope has information servers. The average wind direction is 187 degrees. The wind speed at same Calliope head is 3 knots, gusting 4 knots. Message end.

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The average wind direction is 183 degrees. The wind speed of Spain Calliope Head is 2 knots, gusting 4 knots. Message end.

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2: 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The average wind direction is 179 degrees. The wind speed at Spain Helio Tejas is 2 knots, gusting 3 knots. Message end.
1: 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Je vous trafic en 16 de Yuri.

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The average wind direction is 172 degrees. The wind speed at same Calliope Heads is 3 knots, gusting 3 knots. Message ends.

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The average wind direction is 178 degrees. The wind speed at Spain Calliope Head is 3 knots, gusting 3 knots. Message end.

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The average wind direction is 189 degrees. The wind speed at Spain Calliope Heads is 2 knots, gusting 3 knots. Message end.

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0: Yes, Clarica, je vous retrafique, good afternoon. Channel
1: 64.
2: Local weather.
1: Je vais t'envoyer. Yeah, Clarica,
0: Clarica.
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1: Good afternoon, 2 miles before Anthony Q Delta. My ETA Rotterdam tomorrow 1800 local time.
2: West southwesterly and strength force 2.
0: Okay, copy. What's your last port of call? Last port of call.
1: My last for Birkenhead, England.
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0: Okay, copy, and what is your cargo on board?
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0: 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Arobi.
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1: My bunker figure, diesel oil, 3.2 decimal 2 metric tons. Lube oil, 5.3 metric tons. 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
0: Okay, no problem, no defect on board.
1: Negative, oh, Quickman, good condition.
0: Okay, Clarica, thanks for your report. I wish you safe passage to Rotterdam, bye-bye.
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This is Spain Calliope Head Information Service. The average wind direction is 167 degrees. The wind speed of Spain Calliope Head is 3 knots, gusting 3 knots. Message end.

0: 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The average wind direction is 1.
1: The DON. Jersey Coast Guard. Sir, that's copied. DON. Safe arrival to St. Helier. Sir, thank you and have a good afternoon.
0: Or not. Message ends.

Océan Azalea, 5 Lima Victor Delta, toujours bord trafic. Good afternoon, je bord trafic. Situation is clear with the sailing vessel Lujuti on your starboard bow. Okay, copy, thank you.

This is Spain Palio Pierhead Information Service. The average wind direction is 1.74 degrees. The wind speed at Spain Palio Pierhead is 4 knots, gusting 4 knots. Message end.

This is Saint Helier Pier Heads Information Service. The average wind direction is 169 degrees. The wind speed at Saint Helier Pier Heads is 3 knots, gusting.

0: Spain Helio VTS, Levante jet, reporting outbound of your area.
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at the same time your peer has information server. The average wind direction is 1.68 degrees. The wind speed at same time your peer has is 4 knots, gusting 5 knots. Message end.

0: 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What is your last port of call? 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
1: 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The average wind direction is 162 degrees. The wind speed at Spain Calliope Head is 4 knots, gusting 5 knots. Message end.
0: Copy. What is your maximum draft and how many persons on board?

0: Copy. 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Mineral cargo.
1: Alban Lass, this is 7 Kiss Guard, over.
0: Okay, well, copy. And what is the quantity of cargo, please?
1: Alban Lass, this is 7 Kiss Guard. 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
0: Okay, copy. What are your bunker figures? Arrow

Auburn Lass, Auburn Lass, Solent Coast Guard, Solent Coast Guard, Channel 67, over. Yeah, Auburn Lass, Solent Coast Guard, do you want to pass your message, over?

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1: Apollo, Jersey Coast Guard, good afternoon.
0: The direction is 169 degrees.
2: Okay, that's well, copy, Mother Chair. I wish you a safe passage to Brazil.
0: Watch 3 knots, 5 knots.
1: Apollo, Jersey Coast Guard, copy, sir. Apollo, safe return to Nellie. Thank you for closing your transit.
3: Yeah, I understood. Do we know where they're intending to head to, Ira?

0: Yeah, Orban last silent goes guard. Yeah, answered. Have the Kirikou attempted to engage with Portland Harbour themselves yet regarding appropriate berth and mooring over? Orban last silent goes guard. Yes, yes, I think in the first instance, if they can engage with the Harbour Master and attempt to come to some arrangement, that would be best. If that does not prove fruitful, we'll go from there based on the response we get. Over. Yeah, Orban last silent. Yeah, Roger, it may be better coming from Kirikou directly, as they'll be the ones that need to organise the berth and register themselves with the Harbour Master there. I appreciate your sort of acting as a go-between on your request.
1: The average wind direction is 1.8.
0: Yeah, Orban, that's the only case. Good, yeah, that's understood. And again, pretend you're the Harbour Master for workboats that can come in and assist and do that for you. Again, we need to know what the outcome is from that conversation with the Harbour Master direct from the casualty vessel. Over.

at the same Paleo Pierhead information servers. The average wind direction is 1.98 degrees. The wind speed at same Paleo Pierhead is 2 knots, gusting 3 knots. Message end.

0: This is Spain Calliope Heads Information Service. The average wind direction is 226 degrees. The wind speed at Spain Calliope Heads is 1 knot, gusting 3 knots. Message end.
1: 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Broad UN, je vous traffic 3, channel 5, 10, 0, 5, 0, 0, 0.

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The average wind direction is 239 degrees. The wind speed at Spain Calliope Health is 2 knots, gusting 3 knots. Message end.

at the same Taliokia has information servers. The average wind direction is 2.39 degrees. The wind speed at same Taliokia head is 1 knot, gusting 2 knots. Message end.

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1: This is Charlie WK has information service. The average wind direction is 2, 2, 3 degrees.
0: Yay.
1: The wind speed of plane coming up ahead is 2 knots, gusting 2 knots. Message end.
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The average wind direction is 1.84 degrees. The wind speed at Spain Palio Heads is 1 knot, gusting 2 knots. Message ends.

This is Spain Palio Pier Heads Information Service. The average wind direction is 182 degrees. The wind speed at Spain Palio Pier Heads is 3 knots, gusting 3 knots. Method end.

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1: This is Spain Calliope Heads Information Service. The average wind direction is 196 degrees. The wind speed of Spain Calliope Heads is 3 knots, gusting 3 knots. Message end.
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0: Kira Cooney, Southern Coast Guard. Is that confirmation that the harbour master and their work boats would not be able to tow you into the harbour? Over.
1: Strip, we're running through Southern Coast Guard.
0: If we can resolve the towing issue, are they happy to receive you in a berth? Over. Kiraku, Southern Coast Guard, if we can resolve, or if we can do the towing on behalf of the Harbour Master, is the Harbour Master content or happy to receive you as a vessel into the harbour? Over.
2: Do not. Nothing. Be not. Message end.
0: Kiraku, Southern Coast Guard. Yeah, that's understood, sir. We have ways and means to resolve that side of things. That's our problem. As long as the Harbour Master's content to receive you as a vessel, we can resolve some sort of towage into the harbour. Over. Kiraku, Southern Coast Guard. That's understood, sir. My recommendation will obviously monitor your progress with the Auburn last. As you get closer to the harbour, we will probably put a request into the local lifeboat
3: for harbouring you. Go ahead, over.
0: Complete the last stage of the tow into the harbour and get you safely alongside. This may require the Auburn last
3: harbour radio. Go ahead, over.
0: The harbour until the lifeboat can get to you, or we may be able to get the lifeboat to you in time to take over the tow whilst you are still underway. Is that understood? Over.
3: Harbour radio, go ahead, over.
0: Kiraku, Southern Coast Guard, yes, understood, sir. We'll keep in communications with yourself and the Auburn Lass as your tow progresses this afternoon, and we will organise the last stage of recovery for you. Over.
2: This is same time as you had
0: Yeah, that's understood, sir. If you just keep making best progress, that's fine. We will organise the lifeboat timings to come and meet you. Do you believe that if you have them under raft, it would be safe for you to get through the harbour entrances, or would that be somewhat dangerous? I appreciate they're rafted on your side rather than a front and tail tow. Over. Auburn Lass, Southern Coast Guard, the southeast entrance, the one closest to you as you come round, is about 160 metres, that's 116 metres, it's where it's

0: Auburn left, Solent Coast Guard, that's understood. If we had a coast rescue team to meet you alongside, do you believe you'd be able to navigate into a berth with the vessel if you had shoreside assistance to then help raft them up? Or would you need a lifeboat or some other vessel to take over and get them alongside? Over. Yeah, Auburn left, Solent Coast Guard, yeah, completely fine, sir. Not an issue at all. We'll engage with Weymouth Lifeboat and see what they're able to do regarding bringing you in alongside. It may be easiest if they take over the tow outside the harbour, so we'll have that conversation with them and see how we can best coordinate that RV to take over the tow over.
1: The direction is 2, 3, 1 degrees. The wind speed of St. Calliope Head is 2 knots. Gusting, 3 knots. Message end.

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1: Could be back inside the wind farm, so for the moment we are connected to Sierra Bravo 16. And after we'll proceed to 17.
0: The wind speed of Spain, Palio Pier head is 2 knots, sustain 3 knots. Message end.
1: Yes, that's correct. We will recover you at 17.

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2: 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The average wind direction is...
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0: 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Here is a maritime safety information broadcast. There are currently no gale warnings in force for sea areas Portland, Plymouth, Sol, Lundy, Fastnet.
1: Il verte pour Vega, Vega, est-ce que vous me recevez?
0: Inshore waters forecast to 12 miles offshore for the period 1200 UTC, Monday, 6th of July, to 1200 UTC, Tuesday, 7th of July. General situation. A ridge of high pressure over the south of the British Isles will bring mainly fair conditions to southern waters. Further north, it will be more unsettled as a mainly westerly or southwesterly flow brings from Atlantic fronts and outbreaks of rain or drizzle. Fog patches will affect some western and southern waters.
1: Clarence, Clarence, Clarence de Vega, Vega, Vega, est-ce que tu me reçois?
0: Lyme Regis to Land End, including the Isles of Scilly. 24-hour forecast. Southwesterly, 3 to 5 at first in Far East. Otherwise, variable 2 to 4. Smooth or slight. Fog patches becoming mainly fair in East. Moderate or good. Occasionally very poor. Outlook for the following 24 hours. Variable. Becoming northerly for a time. 2 to 4. Smooth or slight. Mainly fair. Good, occasionally moderate. Land's End to St. David's Head, including the Bristol Channel, 24-hour forecast. Westerly, 3 to 5. Veering, northwesterly, 2 or 3, later in west.
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This is Spain Palier Quejas Information Service. The average wind direction is 200 degrees. The wind speed at Spain Palier Quejas is 3 knots. Justin, 3 knots. Message 10.

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Okay, well copied. Standing by, wait your

At the same Calliope Heads information server, the average wind direction is 186 degrees. The wind speed at same Calliope Heads is 3 knots, gusting 3 knots. Message end.

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1: This is Spain Calliope Heights Information Service. The average wind direction is 1.68 degrees. The wind speed of Spain Calliope Heights is 3 knots, gusting 4 knots. Message end.

This is St. Helier's Pierhead Information Service. The average wind direction is 1.64 degrees. The wind speed at St. Helier's Pierhead is 5 knots, gusting 6 knots. Message end.

0: Mon service est le CL Nougaro, CL Nougaro, call sign Oscar November Lima Romeo. Je vous trafique sur le 1-3-2.
1: This is Spain Tanya Tejas Information Service. The average wind direction is 1.60 degrees. The wind speed of Spain Tanya Tejas is 6 knots, gusting 6 knots. Message end.

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0: that the Spain Calliope has information servers. The average wind direction is 1.63 degrees. The wind speed of Spain Calliope Head is 4 knots, gusting 7 knots. Message end.
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1: These are gale warnings. There are currently no gale warnings in force. Winter weather forecast issued by the Met Office at 1100 hours UTC on Monday, the 6th of July. Winter water forecast to 12 miles offshore. For the period 1200 hours UTC on Monday until 1200 hours UTC on Tuesday. The general situation, a ridge of high pressure over the south of the British Isles will bring mainly fair conditions to southern waters. Further north, it will be more unsettled as a mainly westerly or southwesterly flow brings Atlantic fronts and outbreaks of rain or drizzle. Fog patches will affect some western and southern waters.
2: The average wind direction is
1: Mull of Kintyre to Ardna Marston Point, 24 hour forecast.
2: The wind speed of
1: westerly or southwesterly, 4 to 6. Decreasing 3 or 4 for a time later. Moderate or rough until later in the west, otherwise slight or moderate.

0: Occasional rain or drizzle, fog patches. Moderate or poor, occasionally very poor. The outlook for the following 24 hours, westerly, backing southwesterly, 3 to 5, becoming variable 3 or less later in the far southeast. Slight or moderate. Occasional rain or drizzle, fog patches. Moderate or good, occasionally very poor. The Minch 24-hour forecast, westerly or southwesterly 4 to 6, decreasing 3 or 4 later away from the far south. Slight or moderate, but smooth or slight to the east of Skye. Occasional rain or drizzle, fog patches, moderate or good, occasionally very poor. The outlook for the following 24 hours, southwesterly 3 to 5, increasing 6 at times later in the far north. Slight or moderate, but smooth or slight in central areas. Occasional rain or drizzle, fog patches. Moderate or good, occasionally very poor.
1: This is Spain Calliope Heads Information Service. The average wind direction is 1.67 degrees. The wind speed at Spain Calliope Heads is 3 knots, gusting 7 knots. Message ends.
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0: Copy that, ma'am, 05. Göborg Traffic, City of Rotterdam, it's coming over.
1: Yes, sir, we should have your last port of call, your next port of call in the city.
0: Yes, ma'am, good afternoon also. My last port of call is Santander, Spain. The next port of call is Time, UK. ETA is 8th of July, 0900 local time. We are in ballast condition, ma'am. Over.
1: Could you tell your maximum altitude decrease in the storm meter in your 20 kilometer inbound, correct?
0: Yes, ma'am, correct.
1: Teacher, now can you give me your bunker figure to zero?
0: My bunker figure now, biofuel 476 metric tons, MGO 67.4 metric tons. 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
2: Dory, Dory, pour Vega, Vega, est-ce que vous me recevez?
0: Negative, ma'am, we are all in good condition.
3: The wind speed of same coming ahead is 4 knots. Crossing 7 knots. Message end.
0: Copy that, ma'am. Standby 1316.

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2: Okay, 1-6-9 degrees. The wind speed at St. Palliative Head is 5 knots, gusting 6 knots. Message end.
1: Job for traffic, this is Taco Tiraclis.
0: Sir, good afternoon. Can you have your last port of call, your next port of call, and your ETA, please?
1: My last port of call is Malta OPL. My next port of call is Lervik, Norway. And my ETA is on 11th of July, morning time.
0: Okay, sir, for your maximum draft is 6 decimal 2 meter and you are 7 command bound, is this correct?
1: My maximum draft is 6.2 meters and we are 7 crew members on board, including master.
0: Copy, sir, you are towing a new vessel, is this correct?
1: Correct, correct, I am under towing operation.
0: Copy, sir, can you give me the length of the tow, please?
1: Total length 400 meters.
0: Well, copy, sir, thank you. Now, can you give me your bunker figure, please, Aerobi?
1: Yes, one moment. Ma'am, do you copy?
0: Yes, sir, I copy. I'm waiting for your bunker figure. This is correct?
1: My bunkers, Aerobi, are 125.700 liters marine gas oil.
0: Copy, sir, and what is the quantity of lube oil, please?
1: Repeat again.
0: What is the quantity of lube oil, please, LO?
1: Lube oil, 1.900 liters.
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Motor vaisselle Jade, moteur vaisselle Jade, call sign Papa Charlie Delta India. 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

0: sorry, your maximum has to be 5 decimals, 2 meters, and you are 7 crew members on board, correct? Officer, so you don't have any dangerous cargo, no safety cargo on board, and you are carrying waste in bulk. Weight 0.43 decimals, 6 metric tons, is correct?
1: This is Spain Tango Kehat's information service. The average wind direction is 1.62 degrees. The wind speed of Spain Tango Kehat is 5 knots, gusting 6 knots.
0: Message
1: sent.
2: Yes, Ricky, je vous
0: traite
2: good afternoon. Will you confirm GPS position, please?
3: Confirm my GPS position.
2: 0.05 degrees, 0.9 minutes.
3: Yes, prep. Destination is new, sorry.
2: Okay, what is your EPA, sir?
3: From my EPA to Izmit, sorry, is 1/6 of supply. 1200, UTC.
4: Okay, vu.
2: Okay, copy. Maximum drop is 1.4 decimal 6 meters.
4: Et ils ont une boîte avec eux,
2: je dis. Pour même verre, that's correct, okay?
3: Yes, prep.
4: Ils ont une boîte avec... Ah, okay, je vois la boîte.
2: Okay, copy. You confirm your cargo is crude oil? UN 1267?
3: Yes, correct. Your number 1267.
2: Copy, could you confirm quantity, please, of cargo?
3: Sir, my quantity of the crude oil is 124767. Decimal. 855, magnitude. Cargo near.
2: Okay, copy. What are your bunker figures? ROV, over.
3: Sir, my quantity figure is FO 1580, decimal 2, magnitude.
1: 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The average wind direction is 1.61 degrees. The wind speed of Spain Tango Kehat is 6 knots.
2: Okay, all copy, for your report.
1: 6 knots.
2: Message
3: end. Okay, we'll copy. Stand by on 1716.

0: that the same Calliope has information servers. The average wind direction is 1.64 degrees. The wind speed of same Calliope head is 5 knots, gusting 6 knots. Message end.
1: Yoburg traffic, Yoburg traffic, this is mine shift 2 calling you on channel 1-3.
2: Mine shift 2, Yoburg traffic, you can switch on to next 5 with 905 for Yoburg.
1: Yoburg traffic for mine shift 2, can you repeat please ma'am, I didn't read you very well. Zero five. Yoburg traffic, mine shift 2.
2: Yes sir, good afternoon. Can we have your GPS position
3: please?
1: Yes ma'am, our GPS position, latitude 49 degrees, 49.3 minutes north. Longitude 003 degrees. 03.6 minutes west.
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0: Same Calliope has information servers. The average wind
1: our
0: direction is
1: 1.68
0: degrees.
1: And total persons
0: the wind
1: on
0: speed of
1: same
0: Calliope
1: head
0: is 3 knots, gusting 6 knots. Message end.
1: Number of crew is 1001. Yes ma'am, confirm 3007.
2: Just to be sure, the number of passengers is 3007, correct?
1: Yes, correct.
2: What copy sir, thank you. So no cargo on board, is this correct?
1: No ma'am, no cargo on board, we are passenger vessel.
2: What copy sir?
1: Yes ma'am, I will start. Diesel oil 265 cubic meters. Fuel oil 2000 cubic meters. Fresh water 3105 cubic meters. Grey water 425 cubic meters.
2: Copy sir, now can you give me your low point?
1: Stand by.

0: Joburg Traffic, Mein Schiff 2, Luboil, it's 27 cubic meters.
1: This is Spain Palio Quejas Information Service. The average wind direction is 1.63 degrees. The wind speed at Spain Palio Quejas is
0: Joburg traffic for Mein Schiff 2, Luboil, it's 27 cubic meters. Confirmem, no deficiencies on board, all working in good order.
2: Welcome to Sarah, thank you very much for your cooperation. So please keep watching and working. I wish you a good trip and a good day. Bye-bye, you will have a captain.
0: Thank you very much. I'm standing by 13 and 16. Have a wonderful day ahead.
3: Open left, open left, open left. This is 7 Coast Guard, 7 Coast Guard, 7 Coast Guard, over. Open left, this is 7 Coast Guard, good afternoon. 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

0: Auburn Lass, this is Silent Coast Guard. We're just wondering if it might be possible for you to bring the casualty vessel into Portland Harbour, if that might be possible. We may be able to get Sea Start to come out from them there, but it looks like we're going to have to ask you to bring them at least into the area of Portland Harbour.
1: This is Saint Calliope Head Information Service. The average wind direction is
0: Auburn Lass, Island Coast Guard. Roger. Yeah, we'll speak to the harbour to make sure that make sure you've got a free a free run in.
1: Gusting 6 knots. Message end.
2: Roger, Guernsey, VTF. Good afternoon, sir.
0: If you're able to bring him to a place where he's able to anchor safely, that would be ideal, over.
2: Auburn
0: Lass, Island Coast Guard, Roger. Many thanks for your assistance.
2: Many thanks, I've got your email from yeah.
3: Yes, sir, we'll conduct the avion. Let's talk to the avion.

0: This is Spain Calliope Heights Information Service. The average wind direction is 1.62 degrees. The wind speed of Spain Calliope Heights is 3 knots, gusting 6 knots. Message end.
1: Now, can you hear me?

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1: Information service. The average wind direction is 1.6.
0: Very good afternoon, sir.
1: The wind speed at St. Helier's Bay is 4 knots, gusting 6 knots. Message ends.
2: Ok, copy, confirme last port of call was Le Havre, destination Chile.
0: Yes, my last port of call was Le Havre, and destination is Sines. My ETA to Sines is day after tomorrow, which is 8-2300.
3: Jabur traffic, this motor tank is Tish, uniform Alpha,
2: Oscar, Echo 2, calling you. Confirm, you have a maximum draft of 15 meters, over.
0: My maximum draft is 12.8 meters, aft.
2: Ok, copy. And what is your maximum draft?
0: 12.8 meters, sir. 12.8 meters maximum aft of 12.8.
2: Yes, sir, and how many persons on board? How many crew members?
3: The boat traffic.
0: We have 23 crew members on board, including Master.
4: Yes, sir,
0: holding
4: that
2: room. Okay, copy 23. You confirm the total weight of your containers on board, please?
0: Total weight of containers on board?
5: Roger, sir. Good day. Back to 1316. 1-3 all the time.

This is Spain Palio Pierhead Information Service. The average wind direction is 161 degrees. The wind speed at Spain Palio Pierhead is 4 knots, gusting 6 knots. Message end.

0: 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Yes, I see you almost free cable CPA. Could you kindly come a little more to starboard, please? All right, thank you.
1: 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Golden 10 SDI. Golden 10 SDI. The time is 1:07:01 local time. 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

at the same time your peer has information servers. The average wind direction is 1.58 degrees. The wind speed at same time your peer has is 4 knots, gusting 6 knots. Message end.

This is Spain Palio Pierhead Information Service. The average wind direction is 161 degrees. The wind speed at Spain Palio Pierhead is 4 knots, gusting 6 knots. Message end.

0: Joburg traffic, this is Bluefin Pearl.
1: Bluefin Pearl, je vais trafiquer 395 et 05 au niveau.
0: Joburg traffic, this is Bluefin Pearl, can you repeat your last message?
1: Bluefin Pearl, je vous trafique 395 et 05.
0: Okay,
1: 05.
0: Joburg traffic, this is Bluefin Pearl.
1: Yes sir, good afternoon. Can you have your last port of call, your next port of call, and your ETA?
0: The last port of call was Wilhelmshaven, and next port of call is Trinidad, and ETA is 18 July 1800. Over.
1: Your destination
2: is Port of Call. The average wind
0: direction is Trinidad, Tango, Romeo, India, November, Delta, Alpha, Delta.
2: 6 knots. Message end.
1: Thank you. Now can you give me your maximum draft in the number of Commodore and Dorfie?
0: Maximum draft is 8.0 meter. And total number of crew including master, 28. Over. We are in ballast condition. We are in ballast condition, no cargo on board.
1: Copy, sir. Are your ballast are gas free or inerted?
0: We are in inerted condition, inerted.
1: Copy, sir. Now can you give me your bunker figure, please, aerobic?
0: Yeah, bunker figure, we have VLSFO 1506.5 metric ton and LSMGO 544.4 metric ton and loops 56424 liters. Over.
1: Because, sir, thank you. Do you have any problem in detecting board? Everything is in good working condition.
0: Affirmative, I'm all in good order. No deficiency.
1: Thank you very much for your cooperation. So please keep watching 1316. I wish you a good day and a good trip. Bye bye.
0: Okay, thank you. Back to 1316.

that the same Calliope has information servers. The average wind direction is 159 degrees. The wind speed at same Calliope head is 4 knots, gusting 6 knots. Message end.

0: Pal, Jersey Coast Guard, that's well received, sir.
1: Gilbert, traffic.
0: That's an earlier now, 10 minutes earlier than scheduled,
2: yes,
0: 1800.
2: With
0: passengers
2: 26,
0: crew 7, PEC 60.
1: Yes, my last port of call, Rotterdam, Netherlands. And my next port of call.
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0: Well,
3: traveling direction is 157 degrees. The wind speed of Spain, Calliope has is 4 knots, gusting 6 knots. Message ends.
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0: Vaisselle Broad U1, je vous trafic.
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0: dans Broad U1, je vous trafic. Sorry to disturb you, sir. Question, do you have any vessel on your starboard beam? Starboard beam.
1: I wish you a complete and a good day. 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
0: Okay, the closest vessel is on the starboard is middle plate, is that correct? Okay, copy. Many thanks.
2: This is Spain Palio 2 Heads Information Service. The average wind direction is 1.62 degrees. The wind speed of Spain Palio 2 Heads is 3 knots, gusting 6 knots. Message end.

0: is the Spain Paleo K-Hive information server. The average wind direction is 1.62 degrees. The wind speed at Spain Paleo K-Hive is 2 knots, gusting 6 knots. Message end.
1: Arctic Sierra, je bord trafic, good afternoon, channel 64, please make your report, 64. Non, négatif, 64, 64. Yes, Nordic Sierra, je bord trafic, good afternoon, sir. Vous pouvez confirmer GPS position.
2: GPS position 49 degrees, 47 decimal 46
1: volts.
2: Longitude 003 degrees, 00.33
1: degrees. Okay, copy, what is your last port of call?
2: Issue 17. The last port of call was made down. Destination Ara for order. Rotterdam for order.
1: Could you say again the last port of call, please?
2: Maidown, United Kingdom.
1: Could you give me your ETA to Rotterdam?
2: ETA to Rotterdam, July 8, 0800 local time.
0: This is Spain Paleo K-Hive information servers. The average wind direction is 1.63 degrees. The wind speed of Spain Paleo K-Hive is 2 knots, gusting 6 knots. Message end.
1: What are your bunker figures? Aerobic fuel oil, diesel oil, gas oil?

0: traffic of the Kira Bunker Figure 70 metric ton NGO.
1: Okay, new lube oil.
0: Lube oil. Seven zero zero zero liters. 7,000 liters.
1: Okay, copy. No problem. No defect on them.
0: That's correct. That's correct. No defect.
1: Okay, well, copy. We should say passage. Keep watch channel 1316. Have a good watch, sir. Bye bye.
0: Thank you very much. Standing by 1316.

that the Spain Calliope has information servers. The average wind direction is 167 degrees. The wind speed at Spain Calliope Head is 2 knots, gusting 5 knots. Message end.

0: that the Spain Calioque has information servers. The average wind direction is 1.68 degrees. The wind speed at Spain Calioque head is 3 knots, gusting 5 knots. Message end.
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that the same Calliope has inclination servers. The average wind direction is 170 degrees. The wind speed at same Calliope head is 3 knots, gusting 5 knots. Message ends.

traffic to Spain Carrier Pierhead Information Service. The average wind direction is 167 degrees. The wind speed at Spain Carrier Pierhead is 4 knots, gusting 5 knots. Message end.

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The average wind direction is 1.57 degrees. The wind speed at Spain Calliope Heads is 4 knots, gusting 5 knots. Message end.

that the Spain Calliope has information servers. The average wind direction is 1.63 degrees. The wind speed at Spain Calliope Head is 3 knots, gusting 5 knots. Message end.

If the Spain Italia tier has information servers, the average wind direction is 170 degrees. The wind speed at Spain Italia tier head is 3 knots, gusting 5 knots. Message end.

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1: This is Spain Tony at Hayhead's information service. The average wind direction is 169 degrees. The wind speed of Spain Tony at Hayhead is 3 knots, gusting 5 knots. Message end.

that the same Calliope has information servers. The average wind direction is 168 degrees. The wind speed at same Calliope head is 3 knots, gusting 4 knots. Message end.

If the Spain Palio K has information servers, the average wind direction is 1, 6, 9 degrees. The wind speed at Spain Palio K head is 3 knots, gusting 4 knots. Message end.

0: Station calling Jersey Coast Guard, say again your vessel name, over. A rowing boat calling Jersey Coast Guard, sir, your signal is weak and fading. Can you say again, sir? Rowboat 200, Jersey Coast Guard, as copied, boat 200 from St Helier into St Obans, 5 persons on board for 1 hour row, so thank you. Please notify your safe return. Well.
1: This is St Helier Pierhead's information service. The average wind direction is 158 degrees. The wind speed at St. Helier Pierhead is 4 knots, gusting 4 knots.
2: What's that?
1: Message ends.
2: J'ai 100 avec le quad, c'est ça.

This is Spain Palio Pierhead's information service. The average wind direction is 170 degrees. The wind speed at Spain Palio Pierhead is 3 knots, gusting 4 knots. Message ends.

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All good.

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The average wind direction is 1.84 degrees. The wind speed at same time your KHAS is 3 knots, gusting 4 knots. Message ends.

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The average wind direction is 1.85 degrees. The wind speed at Saint Calliope Heads is 3 knots, gusting 4 knots. Message ends.

0: If the Spain Calliope has information servers, the average wind direction is 1.84 degrees. The wind speed of Spain Calliope has is 3 knots, 4 knots. Message end.
1: Over.

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The average wind direction is 190 degrees. The wind speed of Spain Calliope Heads is 3 knots, gusting 4 knots. Message ends.

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1: This is Spain Calliope Head Information Service. The average wind direction is 206 degrees. The wind speed at Spain Calliope Head is 3 knots, gusting 4 knots. Message end.

also against this guard. That's a feed. He's returning 66 QB, ETA of 1830-1830. We will see you then.

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The average wind direction is 205 degrees. The wind speed at Spain Calliope Heads is 3 knots, gusting 4 knots. Message ends.

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0: 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The average wind direction is 201 degrees. The wind speed at Spain Palio KS is 3 knots, gusting 4 knots. Message end.
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The average wind direction is 1.93 degrees. The wind speed at Spain Calliope Head is 3 knots, gusting 4 knots. Message end.

this is Spain Palio Pierhead Information Service. The average wind direction is 198 degrees. The wind speed at Spain Palio Pierhead is 3 knots, gusting 4 knots. Message ends.

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The average wind direction is 1.87 degrees. The wind speed at Spain Palio Pierhead is 4 knots, gusting 4 knots. Message ends.

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The average wind direction is 194 degrees. The wind speed of Spain Palio K-Hex is 2 knots, gusting 4 knots. Message end.

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The average wind direction is 177 degrees. The wind speed of Spain Palio Pierhead is 2 knots, gusting 4 knots. Message end.

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1: This is Spain Calliope Heads Information Service. The average wind direction is 172 degrees. The wind speed at Spain Calliope Heads is 2 knots, gusting 4 knots. Message ends.

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0: 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Good afternoon, sir. Over.
1: 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Do you hear me? Over.

0: 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Vehicle 66, crew 2424. Max draft 3.6 meters.
1: Well, copy, sir.
0: 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Is that question? Any defects in the vessel? Are you still operating the 3 engines?
1: Defects on Casimiro station. Well, copy for the ETA. Can you give me the number of people on board, please?
2: 2020.
1: What is your maximum draft,
0: please? That's copy, sir. Operating 3 engines. Nil other defects to declare. So thank you for your routine report. So safe voyage. And
1: can we'll
0: you
1: see
0: you in the hour.
2: 7.4.
1: 7.4, well copy, sir. Do you transport any cargo on board?
2: Yes, we have cargo, phosphoric acid, for some model, 7875 metric ton, category Zulu, UN number 1805.
1: Well copy, sir. Just to confirm with you, the Saint-Malo Harbor schedule your arrival at 0120 for the 9th of July.
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3: Message end.
1: Yes, do you have the information?
2: Yeah, outside agent information, pilot time 09 July 01.
1: A copy, sir. Do you require an anchorage position? Well copy, sir. So I go to my authority and I go back to you for the anchorage position. Stand by on channel 10.
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1: This is same Calliope Heads information service. The average wind direction is 172 degrees. The wind speed at same Calliope Heads is 2 knots, gusting 3 knots. Message end.
2: Nicolas L, Gibraltar Traffic, good evening sir. Please switch on 0505.
0: Say you again? Say again, ETA.
2: Nicolas L. Nicolas L.
0: Sorry, say again, ETA. Say again.
2: Good evening again, sir. Loud and clear, please give me your GPS position, latitude, longitude, course and speed.
0: Copy, what is your maximum draft? How many crew members on board?
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2: Copy sir, did you confirm your last port of call, Bilbao, Spain?
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2: Your destination, Velsen, Netherlands, UTA, 8th of July at 900 UTC, correct?
0: I need your bunker figure, fuel oil, diesel oil and lubricant.
2: Copy, your maximum draft is 6.5 liters and you have 7 crew members on board, correct? Okay sir, did you confirm your cargo on board? Limestone, total weight 4702 metric tons, correct?
0: Okay,
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1: this is same Calliope Heads information service. The average wind direction is 175 degrees. The wind speed at same Calliope Heads is 3 knots, gusting 3 knots. Message end.
2: Copy sir, no defect, no problem on board. Okay, perfect. Thanks for your cooperation. Keep watching on 13 and 16. Good day, good watch. Gibraltar traffic out.

0: 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Yüksek olursa.
1: 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The average wind direction is 189 degrees. The wind speed at Spain Calliope Heights is 3 knots, gusting 3 knots. Message end.

0: Ah, moi, t'en veux ça le ferry sec, moi, t'en veux ça le ferry sec, this is Ocean Traffic, Continental 10, do you and me, over.
1: Ocean Traffic, Motor Tanker Ferry Sec.
0: Yes, sir, Motor Tanker Ferry Sec, this is Ocean Traffic, good good evening, sir. I was informed by Saka Signal Station that you want an anchor exposition in Saint-Malo waiting area in order to wait your
2: time
0: on the 9th of July. Is that correct, sir?
1: Yes, sir.
2: Très bien reçu, donc vous rentrez à 21h37 okay, et vous ressortez sans, parce qu'il n'y a rien dans le guidour.
0: Your cargo on board is phosphoric acid.
2: Très attendu, bien reçu, merci.
0: 7875 metric tons, is that correct?
1: Yes, correct.
0: Okay, well, if your maximum draft is 7.2 meters, is that correct too?
1: 7.4.
0: Okay, well, it's 7.4. And how many person on board, please? How many person on board?
1: 20 persons.
0: Okay, 20 persons on board. Okay, well, it's many thanks. Have you got any defects or any problems or deficiencies on board, sir?
3: Negative, sir. Message ends.
0: Okay, we'll save, and, all your equipment, your mooring gear and your anchor line are okay too, is that correct?
1: Can you repeat, sir? Anchor is good condition, yes.
0: Okay, Frenchy, good condition. What is it? And have you got the maps, the charts of the area, sir?
1: Yes, yes, chart.
0: Okay, what is it? So please stand by and channel
4: sécurité, sécurité, sécurité. Ici le Cross Corsen qui passe sur le canal 79, émetteur de Bodic, pour la diffusion d'un bulletin météorologique côtier valable entre La Hague et Pinmar. 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

This is Spain Calliope Heads Information Service. The average wind direction is 196 degrees. The wind speed at Spain Calliope Heads is 3 knots. Gusting 3 knots. Message end.

0: This is same Calliope Heads Information Service. The average wind direction is 201 degrees. The wind speed of same Calliope Heads is 3 knots. Gusting 3 knots. Message end.
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2: This is St. Calliope Heads Information Service. The average wind direction is 220 degrees. The wind speed at St. Calliope Heads is 3 knots. Passing 3 knots. Message end.
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1: The average wind direction is 205 degrees. The wind speed at St. Helier Pierhead is 3 knots. Gusting 3 knots. Message end.

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2: 2.2 meters on draft, no defects. Many thanks for that. We'll speak to you again shortly.

0: is the same Calliope Heads information service. The average wind direction is 187 degrees. The wind speed at same Calliope Heads is 3 knots, gusting 3 knots. Message end.
1: Intervention Chiquita Grover, Cosine Alpha 8, Papa Charlie 8, Alpha 8, Papa Charlie 8, Zero Traffic on 16, do you read me, over? Intervention Chiquita Grover, Zero Traffic, good evening, sir. Please switch on 05. Good afternoon.

0: this is Saint Helier Pier Head Information Service. The average wind direction is 1.88 degrees. The wind speed at Saint Helier Pier Head is 3 knots, gusting 3 knots. Message end.
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0: 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The average wind direction is 1.84 degrees. The wind speed at Saint Helier Pier Head is 3 knots, gusting 4 knots. Message end.
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This is Saint Helier Pierhead Information Service. The average wind direction is 208 degrees. The wind speed at Saint Helier Pierhead is 4 knots, gusting 4 knots. Message end.

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The average wind direction is 213 degrees. The wind speed at same Calliope Heads is 4 knots, gusting 4 knots. Message end.

0: This is Spain Calliope Heads Information Service. The average wind direction is 213 degrees. The wind speed at Spain Calliope Heads is 4 knots, gusting 5 knots. Message end.
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4: 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No defect. No problem on board. Okay, thanks for your cooperation. Keep watching on 13 and 16. Good day, good watch. You're about to pick up.
1: 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Traffic information. Three for jets. Passing semi-depart inbound for Elizabeth. Followed by Stenavinga, approaching normal point, inbound for Elizabeth Westbirth. All vessels are advised to remain well clear of the approaches and observe the IALA lights. Out.

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2: 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That's 15 minutes, lower heads down.
0: Flying call, navigation information, sailing vessel Alfred, passing East Rock, inbound. I have tried reaching them on channel 14, but received no response. 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
1: And your finisher, you will say? And your finisher, you will say?
5: This is Spain, Tanya, Pierhead's information service. The average wind direction is 2.23 degrees. The wind speed at St. Calliope Head is 3 knots, gusting 5 knots. Message ends.

0: the past normal point inbound. You may proceed up to the precautionary area, over.
1: Yes, sorry about the normal point. Proceed to
2: the precautionary information area. Service. The average wind direction is 2, 3, 5 degrees. The wind speed at St. Calliope Head is 4 knots, gusting 5 knots. Message ends.

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0: Good evening, sir. Can we switch on Channel 1010, please? Voyager, 5K Signal Station, on Channel 10. Good evening again, sir. Just to confirm, we just received your mail, but maybe there'll be a mistake about the number of passenger. Can you give me the number of passenger on board, please?
1: Yeah, my apologies. I realized only shortly but recently that it was not good. Crew 2-3. What else do you need, sir? The crew has 40.
0: Well, copy, sir, that's good for me. Just about 45,000, it was a little bit too much.
1: We got a little bit less than that, yeah, my apologies for that, sir.
0: No problem, sir. I have a safe trip to Saint-Malo and I keep watching.
1: Merci beaucoup, à vous.

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The average wind direction is 2 degrees. The wind speed at Saint Calliope Head is 3 knots, gusting 4 knots. Message ends.

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Gale warning. So I can't really know gale warnings in four of the areas, Dover, White, Portland and Plymouth. Issued by the Met Office at 1700 UTC on Monday the 6th of July 2026. Inshore waters forecast 12 miles offshore for the period 1800 UTC.

0: This is Spain Calliope Heads Information Service. The average wind direction is 2.27 degrees. The wind speed at Spain Calliope Heads is 3 knots, gusting 4 knots. Message end.
1: Would it be okay if I continue with this speed a little bit inside the precautionary?

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The average wind direction is 2, 1, 1 degrees. The wind speed at Spain

0: 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Message end.
1: 10609 acceptance, correct? Copy, sir, no defect, no problem on board. Okay, thanks for your cooperation. Keep watching on 13 and 16 to take what is the traffic out.
2: Flying call, request you contact me once you are content for Stenavinga to proceed in for the request back out.
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2: Superjet, meters, wind 3 peaking 4 knots in the past 10 minutes from the southwest ever.

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The average wind direction is 219 degrees. The wind speed at Spain Palio Pierhead is 3 knots, gusting 4 knots. Message ends.

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The average wind direction is 2.25 degrees. The wind speed at Spain Calliope Head is 4 knots, gusting 4 knots. Message end.

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The average wind direction is 216 degrees. The wind speed at Spain Calliope Heads is 4 knots, gusting 4 knots. Message ends.

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The average wind direction is 2.14 degrees. The wind speed of same Calliope Heads is 4 knots, gusting 4 knots. Message end.

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2: 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The average mean correction is 2-0.
0: Yes, sir. 4 hours notation for the Joburg pilot station, sir. 4 hours of notation.
2: Do not. Dusting.
3: 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Thank you for
2: message
3: watch out.
0: Yes, sir.

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The average wind direction is 215 degrees. The wind speed at Spain Calliope Heads is 2 knots, gusting 4 knots. Message end.

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0: 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This is Jersey Coast Guard, Jersey Coast Guard, Jersey Coast Guard. For the latest shipping forecast for the Channel Islands area and two navigational warnings concerning Jersey territorial waters, listen VHF channels 25 or 82. This is Jersey Coast Guard.
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2: 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The average wind direction is 2.27 degrees. The wind speed at Spain Tally of Pierhead is 1 knot, gusting 4 knots. Message end.
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0: 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All stations, This is Jersey Coast Guard, Jersey Coast Guard. Good evening. Here are the latest shipping forecasts for the Channel Islands area, issued by Jersey Meteorological Department Set 1500, UTC Monday the 6th of July, for a period ending 1800 hours on Wednesday. All times in this forecast are in UTC. The general situation at midday is oars high 1025 millibars, extended a ridge across the area, expected to slowly drift northeast. The forecast from 1800 hours on Monday until 1800 hours on Tuesday. Winds variable force 1 to force 2, locally force 3, becoming northwesterly by midday, perhaps locally force 4 in the east of the area later. Weather, risk of mist or fog patches. Visibility good, perhaps locally poor or very poor. And the sea state smooth, locally slight. The outlook from 1800 hours on Tuesday to 1800 hours on Wednesday. Winds west to northwest, force 2 to force 3. Occasionally variable, force 1 to force 2. Locally, force 4 in the south and east of the area later. And the weather, risk of mist or fog patches, and the visibility goods, perhaps locally poor or very poor. The sea state is smooth, locally slight. Before I repeat the forecast, here are the observations obtained by the coastal stations at 1800. Jersey Airport, north, northwest 2, 18 nautical miles, fine, 1018, falling slowly. Guernsey Airport, north 1, 29 nautical miles, cloudy 1019er, falling slowly. Orkney Airport, no reports. Chancellor Haag West 2, no visibility or weather report, 1019er, falling slowly. Cherbourg Airport, west northwest 3, greater than 5 nautical miles, fine, 1019er, falling slowly. Dunard Airport, north 3, greater than 5 nautical miles, fine, 1018, falling slowly. Portland, west southwest 3, greater than 5 nautical miles, cloudy 1018, falling. Channel Light vessel, south southwest 1, no visibility or weather report, 1019, falling. Before I repeat a correction that concludes the observations from coastal stations, I shall now repeat the forecast. The general situation at midday is oars high, 1025 millibars, extended a ridge across the area, expected to slowly drift northeast. And the forecast from 1800 hours on Monday until 1800 hours on Tuesday. The wind variable force 1 to force 2, locally force 3, becoming mainly northwest by midday, perhaps locally force 4 in the east of the area later. Weather, risk of mist or fog patches, and the visibility good, perhaps locally poor or very poor. And the sea state smooth, locally slight. The outlook from 1800 hours on Tuesday until 1800 hours on Wednesday. The wind west to northwest force 2 to force 3. Occasionally variable force 1 to force 2. Locally, force 4 in the south and east of the area later. Weather, risk of mist or fog patches, and the visibility good, perhaps locally poor or very poor. And the sea state smooth, locally slight. That concludes the shipping forecast. Now here with two navigational warnings. I begin with navigational warning number 13, TAC 26. For Jersey South Coast, charts affected Bravo Alpha 3278. Warning begins. Approaches to St. Helier, St. Albans Bay, Elizabeth Marina Causeway sector light. Charted position for 9 degrees, 10.759 minutes north, 002 degrees, 07.121 minutes west. Unlit. Warning ends. I say again, warning begins. Approaches to St. Helier, St. Albans Bay. Elizabeth Marina Causeway sector light, charted position for 9 degrees, 10.759 minutes north, 002 degrees, 07.121 minutes west, unlit. Warning ends, daytime group 23120, UTC, May.
1: tracking.
0: Now here with navigational warning number 15, TAC 26 for Jersey South Coast. Charts affected Bravo Alpha 3278. Warning begins, approaches to St. Helier, Dog's Nest Beacon, in position 49°09.992' north. 002°06.951' west. Unlit, warning end, state time group 19:21 UTC, June. I say again, warning begins, approaches to St. Helier, Dog's Nest Beacon. In position 49°09.992' north. 002°06.951' west. Unlit. Warning ends. Daytime group 19:21 UTC, June. That concludes this broadcast. The next updated shipping forecast will be at 23:45 local time, 22:45 UTC. 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
1: This is Spain Palio Tejas Information Service. The average wind direction is 2, 3, 4 degrees. The wind speed of Spain Palio Tejas is 2 knots, gusting 3 knots. Message ends.

Ok, sir. Did you confirm you have? I am a class 2. 2 decimal 1, 2 decimal 2, correct? Ok, you have. I am a class 3. I am a class 4 decimal 1, 4 decimal 2, 5 decimal 1, 6 decimal 1, 8, and 9, correct?

And the total weight of your DJI cargo, 2450992.70 kilograms.

0: 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The average wind direction is 2, 4, 1 degrees.
1: The wind speed of Spain Calliope Heads
0: is 3 knots. Gusting 3 knots. 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

Copy, sir. 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Okay, sir. Thank you very much for your cooperation. Keep watching on 13 and 16. Good day, good watch. 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
0: 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Over.
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The average wind direction is 263 degrees. The wind speed at same Pelio Pier Heads is 3 knots, gusting 3 knots. Message end.

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The average wind direction is 262 degrees. The wind speed of Spain Calliope Heads is 2 knots, gusting 3 knots. Message end.

0: This is Spain Palio Pierhead Information Service. The average wind direction is 268 degrees. The wind speed at Spain Palio Pierhead is 2 knots, gusting 3 knots. Message end.
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2: Double traffic. 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

0: This is St. Helier Pier Head Information Service. The average wind direction is 251 degrees. The wind speed at St. Helier Pier Head is 3 knots, gusting 3 knots. Message end.
1: 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Cubo Traffic Out.
2: Vous avez ça la cage,
1: Cubo
2: Traffic Switch 64. La cage, Cubo Traffic, good evening, ma'am. 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
0: 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The average wind direction is 257 degrees. The wind speed at St. Helier Pier Head is 3 knots, gusting 3 knots. Message end.

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The average wind direction is 2, 4, 6 degrees. The wind speed at same tunnel overhead is 3 knots. Gusting 3 knots. Message end.

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1: Julieta, this is Casino Station on Channel 102. Good evening to you, sir. Please disturb your watch. Could you confirm me your last port of call and your ETA to Saint-Malo, please? All copy, sir. How many people are you on board and what is your maximum draft? Okay, thank you. Do you have cargo on board and what is the quantity, please? All copy, sir, and do you have any deficiencies or defects on board? Okay, all copy, sir. Information, you can have your pilot boarding time at 2355 local time. Is it possible for you?

0: Folk officer, that's the last entrance to Saint-Malo Harbor, but are you able to speed up and take the pilot at 2355?
1: This is Saint Calliope Head Information Service. The average wind
0: direction yes, I understand, but I had contact with Saint-Malo Port, and they asked if you can take the pilot at 2355
1: Crossing 3 knots. Message end.

0: No, sir, I just want to know if you can increase your speed, not reduce, increase your speed to have the pilot at 2355 this evening.
1: Interversal, morning courier, for traffic on 1-3-2, read me.
0: Also, officer, I will tell to Saint-Malo port. So the pilot boarding time is at 2355 local time at the pilot station.
1: Interversal, morning courier, code 5, Charlie 6, uniform, India 2, Charlie 6, uniform, India 2, je vous traffic on 1-3-2, read me.
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0: thank you for the information. I wish you a good watch on this channel.
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3: This is Spain, Italian Pierhead Information Service. The average wind direction is 2.59 degrees. The wind speed of Spain, Italian Pierhead is 2 knots, gusting 3 knots. Message end.
2: 48.5 knots. Longitude 002 degrees, 590.4 west. Course 074, speed 13.0.
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3: 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The average wind direction is 2, 8, 7 degrees. The wind speed of St. Calliope Heads is 2 knots, gusting 3 knots. Message end.

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The average wind direction is 330 degrees. The wind speed at Spain Taliope Heads is 0 knots, gusting 3 knots. Message end.

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1: This is Spain Calliope Hatch Information Service. The average wind direction is 3.7 degrees. The wind speed at Spain Calliope Hatch is 1 knot, passing 2 knots. Message
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3: anchor. Okay. Okay. Officer, how many shackles in which type is?
2: Port anchor, 6 shackles on water.
3: Can you see again the, say again the sighting?
2: Port side anchor, 6 shackles on water.
3: Okay, officer, thank you for the information. I will call you on traffic. 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
5: 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Yes, sir, but first, I need your cargo on board at total weight. Copy, I need your bunker figure, fuel oil, diesel oil, and

0: This is Saint Calliope Heads Information Service. The average wind direction is 3-2-4 degrees. The wind speed at Saint Calliope Heads is 1 knot. Tracking 2 knots. Message end.
1: Good evening, sir. 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Amberti, Euro Traffic on 05, do you read me? 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

0: sir. 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
1: 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The average wind direction is 317 degrees. The wind speed of Spain Calliope Heads is 1 knot.
0: Tracking
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0: 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Thanks for your cooperation. Keep watching on 13 and 16. Good day, good watching.

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1: Sea Lee BTS, enemy BTS, message received. That's part of BTS area, see you south. I'll see if I can speak to you tomorrow. Okay.
2: This is Spain Calliope Health Information Service. The average wind direction is 3.14 degrees. The wind speed at Spain Calliope Health is 1 knot.
3: Okay.
2: 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Message end.
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1: This is Saint Calliope Head Information Service. The average wind direction is 3.16 degrees. The wind speed of Saint Calliope Head is 2 knots, gusting 3 knots. Message end.
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0: opposite St. Helier Pier has information service. The average wind direction is 3.19 degrees. The wind speed of St. Helier Pier has is 2 knots, gusting 3 knots. Message end.
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2: This is Saint Calliope Heads information service. The average wind direction is 3.19 degrees. The wind speed at Saint Calliope Heads is 3 knots. Passing 3 knots. Message end.
0: Charlie 2, Charlie 2, Charlie 2, Charlie 2, Charlie 2, Charlie 2, Charlie 2, Charlie 2, Charlie 2, Charlie 2, Charlie 2, Charlie 2, Charlie 2, Charlie 2, Charlie 2, Charlie 2, Charlie 2, Charlie 2, Charlie 2, Charlie 2, Charlie 2, Charlie 2, Charlie 2, Charlie 2, Charlie 2, Charlie 2, Charlie 2, Charlie 2, Charlie 2, Charlie 2, Charlie 2, Charlie 2, Charlie 2, Charlie 2, Charlie 2, Charlie 2, Charlie 2, Charlie 2, Charlie 2, Charlie 2, Charlie 2, Charlie 2, Charlie 2, Charlie 2, Charlie 2, Charlie 2, Charlie 2, Charlie 2, Charlie 2, Charlie 2, Charlie 2, Charlie 2, Charlie 2, Charlie 2

0: It is the same for your KHOT information server. The average wind direction is 3.22 degrees. The wind speed at same Teleokay head is 3 knots, gusting 4 knots. Message ends.
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0: this is Saint Calliope Heads Information Service. The average wind direction is 313 degrees. The wind speed at Saint Calliope Heads is 3 knots, gusting 4 knots. Message ends.
1: Okay, perfect. 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

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The average wind direction is 314 degrees. The wind speed at Saint Calliope Heads is 3 knots, gusting 4 knots. Message ends.

0: If the same Calliope has information servers, the average wind direction is 307 degrees. The wind speed at same Calliope has is
1: knots,
0: gusting, 4 knots. Message end.
1: Miquette, Miquette de Joubon sur le canal 16 pour essai, comment vas-tu parler?

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The average wind direction is 302 degrees. The wind speed at Spain Paleopia Heads is 2 knots, gusting 4 knots. Message end.

with the same Calliope has information servers. The average wind direction is 309 degrees. The wind speed of same Calliope has is 2 knots, gusting 3 knots. Message end.

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The average wind direction is 3.18 degrees. The wind speed at Saint Calliope Heads is 2 knots, gusting 3 knots. Message end.

This is Spain WKS Information Service. The average wind direction is 3, 2, arrows, degrees. The wind speed at Spain WKS is 2 knots, 3 knots. Message ends.

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The average wind direction is 305 degrees. The wind speed at same Calliope Head is 1 knot, gusting 3 knots. Message end.

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The average wind direction is 305 degrees. The wind speed at same Calliope Heads is 1 knot, gusting 3 knots. Message end.

This is Spain Telly of Hearheads Information Service. The average wind direction is 3.28 degrees. The wind speed at Spain Telly of Hearheads is 1 knot, gusting 3 knots. Message end.

that the same Calliope has information servers. Average wind direction is 3 degrees. The wind speed that same Calliope has is 1 knot, gusting 3 knots. Message end.

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The average wind direction is 3.28 degrees. The wind speed at Spain Calliope Heads is 1 knot, gusting 3 knots. Message end.

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The average wind direction is 3.29 degrees. The wind speed at same Calliope Heads is 2 knots, gusting 2 knots. Message end.

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The average wind direction is 3.4 degrees. The wind speed of same Calliope head is 2 knots, gusting 2 knots. Message end.

This is Spain Palio Piejas Information Service. The average wind direction is 330 degrees. The wind speed at Spain Palio Piejas is 1 knot, gusting 2 knots. Message end.

at the same time your peer has information server. The average wind direction is 3.40 degrees. The wind speed at same Calliope head is 0 knots, gusting 2 knots. Message end.

0: 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The average wind direction is 1.47 degrees.
1: The
0: Spain Pelio Pierhead is 0 knots, gusting 2 knots. Message ends.
1: Oui, prochaine entrée 22:37, à tout à l'heure.

that the Spain Palio 2 has information servers. The average wind direction is 1.58 degrees. The wind speed of Spain Palio 2 head is 0 knots, gusting 2 knots. Message ends.

0: This is Spain Calliope Heads Information Service. The average wind direction is 3.31 degrees. The wind speed of Spain Calliope Heads is 2 knots, gusting 2 knots. Message end.
1: Domingo, this is St. Calliope Jess. 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

Sending us an NVTS yeah, that's just incident working, information size 7.95 meters, wind light is from the north-northwest. If you could pass your figures again just before departure, would be appreciated.

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The average wind direction is 3, 4, 1 degrees. The wind speed at same time your pin has is 2 knots, gusting 3 knots. Message end.

at the same Calliope Heads Information Service. The average wind direction is 3.25 degrees. The wind speed at same Calliope Heads is 2 knots, gusting 3 knots. Message ends.

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3: This is same WP has information server. The average wind direction is 318 degrees. The wind speed at same Calliope Head is 3 knots, gusting 3 knots. Message ends.

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0: Following SFHAVHS, message received on revac cruising as 35 passengers, 77 vehicles, 35 trailers, 40 positive on hazards, 5.4 maximum draft, DC number 75, and proceeding outbound to the west. Is that correct?
1: The wind speed of plane SFHAVHS is 2 knots, gusting 3 knots. Message end.
0: Saint Helier VTS, message received and information tied 8.13 meters. The wind 2 knots, peak of 3 in the last 10 minutes from the northwest. They're standing by channel 14 when you're ready for departure.
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0: This is Spain Palio Quejas Information Service. The average wind direction is 317 degrees. The wind speed at Spain Palio Quejas is 2 knots, gusting 3 knots. Message end.
1: Traversal Borway, Borway, show for 3 second 1 3 degree.

Telia VTS. Traffic information, the Stenovinger imminently departing the Elizabeth West berth, proceeding outbound to the west. Any vessels transiting the small roads is requested to remain well clear of the main fleet. This is St. Telia VTS. Now. Sorry, Hawks, any VTS? Alright, Hawks and Henry BTS, the lights are still set to two-way, but imminently will be changing.

0: This is Spain WC Heads Information Service. The average wind direction is 314 degrees. The wind speed of Spain WC Heads is 2 knots.
1: Crossing. Message received. Ready for departure. Traffic clearance. The Stenovinga has permission to depart the Elizabeth West Berth outbound to the west for Portsmouth. Tide 8.22 meters. Wind light airs. 2 knots, peak of 3 in the last 10 minutes from the north-northwest, over. Commercial ribs, proceeding outbound down to small ribs.
2: Ten Malo Pilot, Juliet, over.

0: Ouais, je m'en passe les yeux, good morning, good evening. Je suis chez 05, 05. Borway, je vous passe chez 05, 08. Good evening, sir. Please give me your GPS position, latitude, longitude, course and speed.
1: This is Spain Palio Pier Head Information Service. The average wind direction is 304 degrees. The wind speed at Spain Palio Pier Head is 1 knot, gusting 3 knots. Message end.
0: Spain, your destination, Vlissingen, Netherlands, UETA, 8th of July at 200 UTC, correct? Okay, your maximum draft is 6.2 meters and you have 13 crew members on board. Copy, did you confirm your cargo on board? Robo. Vehicles, total unit 5, total weight 107 metric tons, correct? Okay, please give me your bunker figures, fuel oil, diesel oil,

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1: Okay, thanks for your call.

that the Spain Paleopi has information servers. The average wind direction is 293 degrees. The wind speed at Spain Paleopi head is 1 knot, gusting 2 knots. Message end.

If the Spain Calliope has information service, the average wind direction is 306 degrees. The wind speed of Spain Calliope head is 1 knot, gusting 2 knots. Message end.

0: that the Spain Paliope has information servers. The average wind direction is 3.18 degrees. The wind speed of Spain Paliope head is 1 knot. Message end.
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1: Good evening. I try to call pilot and no reply. My updated ETA to pilot boarding ground 23:55, according instructions from signal station. Over.
3: Yes, so you will get your pilot at this time. My 23:55 local or in 1 hour from now.
1: Yes, also I wanted to remind that I have no working bow thruster. And second thing, if you can tell me which side must I prepare pilot letter from. Over.
3: The pilot call you as soon as possible to give you all this information.
1: Okay, many thanks. I will wait for pilot instructions. I keep watching channel 16 and 13.
3: Yes, okay, 16 and 12, and have a good watch for you later.
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3: 12, Kamala 4, 16 on this channel.
1: Pilot also 1-2.
4: 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Okay, 1-6-1-2,

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1: 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ETA to pilot boarding ground, 1 hour from now, 23:55, over.
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1: And question, which side do you require pilot letter from?
2: Julieta, terminal pilot, you can prepare on both sides, question, so what is your freeboard?
1: 1.5.
2: Okay, copy. So, no pilot letter needed on port side, thank you. So, we'll board on port side, no pilot letter needed.
1: Okay, freeboard 1.5, no ladder.
3: Deuxième Amérique, il y a grande vacances, grande
1: vacances. And one more thing, I have no working bow thruster.
2: Juliet, terminal pilot, your bow thruster is out of order. Well copy, thank you.
1: So, will you arrange TAC for assistance?
2: Juliet, terminal pilot, no TAC assistance needed. It's okay.
1: Okay, understood. No TAC requested from your side. Many thanks.
4: Tarif Juliet, terminal pilot, bonsoir. 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

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Maximum Draft. Okay, how many people on board this? Okay, what is the total weight on the type of cargo that you are on board?

And what is your number? And I am a class 6. Okay, and your number, please.

0: Security, security, security. 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
1: One knot, crossing, two knots, message send.

Okay, do you have any electric power in your primer box? 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

with the same Tanya Kirhead information service. The average wind direction is 3.40 degrees. The wind speed of same Tanya Kirhead is 2 knots.

that the same Kanye has information servers. The address in direction is 345 degrees. The wind speed

0: at the same time your peer has information servers. The other is in directionally. 0, 9, 8 degrees. The wind speed at same time your peer has is 1 knot. Gusting, 1 knot. Message end.
1: Currently there are no strong wind warnings in port. We do have two local navigational warnings in port. First one, Guernsey, South East Coast. St. Martin's Point Light. St. Martin's Point Light is in the charted position of 490 degrees. At 25 minutes, a decimal 30 north. At 002 degrees, at 31 minutes, decimal 70 west. This light is extinguished. Bad time goes 0720 UTC 1826. Our next warning. That's regarding Guernsey East Coast and the Westell current beacon. Westell is in the charted position of 490 degrees, 29 minutes, decimal 23 north, and a 002 degrees, 28 minutes, decimal 78 west. This beacon is out of system and the light is extinguished. Same time gate 010133 UTC January 2026. This concludes the Maritime Safety Information Broadcast. This is Guernsey Coast Guard, position channel 16 and 7.

that the same Kaneoki has information servers. The average wind direction is 178 degrees. The wind speed of same Kaneoki head is 2 knots, gusting 2 knots. Message end.

It's the same Calliope Heads information servers. The average wind direction is 169 degrees. The wind speed at same Calliope Heads is 1 knot, gusting 2 knots. Message end.

at the same time your peer has information servers. The average mean direction is 170 degrees. The wind speed at same time your peer has is 1 knot. Gusting 2 knots. Message end.

that the same Calliope has information servers. The average wind direction is 1.44 degrees. The wind speed of same Calliope head is 1 knot, gusting 2 knots. Message end.

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The average wind direction is 1.55 degrees. The wind speed at St. Pamiatian Earth is 1 knot, gusting 2 knots. Message end.

is the same Tanya Spearhead Information Service. The average wind direction is 1.55 degrees. The wind speed at same Tanya Spearhead is 1 knot, gusting 2 knots. Message end.

that this same community has information servers. The average wind direction is 1.58 degrees. The wind speed at same Calliope Head is 1 knot. Dusting 1 knot. Message end.

that the Spain Pannier has information servers. The average wind direction is 161 degrees. The wind speed of Spain Pannier head is 1 knot, gusting 1 knot. Message end.

If the same MUT has information servers, the average wind direction is 170 degrees. The wind speed at same MUT head is 1 knot, passing 1 knot. Message end.

the sustained Tanya K has information servers. The average wind direction is 166 degrees. The wind speed of Saint Kaniaki Head is 1 knot. Sustain 1 knot. Message end.

this is Spain Palio Gearhead Information Service. The average wind direction is 174 degrees. The wind speed at Spain Palio Gearhead is 1 knot. Gusting 1 knot. Message end.

at the same time UK has information servers. The average mean direction is 180 degrees. The wind speed at same time UK head is 1 knot. Gusting 1 knot. Message end.

at the same time your key has information servers. The average wind direction is 198 degrees. The wind speed of same time your key has is 1 knot, gusting 1 knot. Message sends.

that the same Panier-K has information servers. The average wind direction is 180 degrees. The wind speed at same Panier-K head is 1 knot.

This is Spain Tanya K has information service. The average wind direction is 170 degrees. The wind speed of Spain Tanya K has is 1 knot, sustain 1 knot. Message end.

is the same Calliope Heads information server. The average wind direction is 196 degrees. The wind speed at same Calliope Heads is 1 knot, gusting 1 knot. Message end.

that the Spain Palliative has information servers. The average wind direction is 2.05 degrees. The wind speed at Spain Palliative Head is 1 knot, gusting 1 knot. Message end.

is the same Palio Pierhead information server. The average wind direction is 204 degrees. The wind speed at same Palio Pierhead is 1 knot, gusting 1 knot. Message end.

is the Spain Paleo Kilohertz Information Service. The average wind direction is 193 degrees. The wind speed at Spain Paleo Kilohertz is 1 knot, gusting 1 knot. Message end.

0: This is Spain Calliope Head Information Service. The average wind direction is 187 degrees. The wind speed of Spain Calliope Head is 0 knots, gusting 1 knot.
1: Bon, 5 de l'ouest, vous avez entré tout de suite.

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The average wind direction is 083 degrees. The wind speed at Spain Palio Quejas is 1 knot, gusting 1 knot. Message end.

that the same value here has information servers. The average wind direction is 0.16 degrees. The wind speed at same Calliope head is 1 knot. Dusting 1 knot. Message end.

is the Spain Palio Spearhead Information Service. The average wind direction is 0.19 degrees. The wind speed of Spain Palio Spearhead is 1 knot, gusting 2 knots. Message end.

that the Spain Calliope has information servers. The average wind direction is 0.54 degrees. The wind speed at Spain Calliope has is 0 knots, gusting 2 knots. Message end.

If the same panel K has information surface, the average wind direction is 172 degrees. The wind speed at same panel K head is 0 knots, sucking 2 knots. Message end.

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All stations. This is Jersey Coast Guard. Good evening. Here are the latest shipping forecasts from the Channel Islands area as issued by Jersey Meteorological Department from 2100 hours, Monday the 6th of July, for period ending midnight on Thursday. All times in this broadcast are in UTC. The general situation at 1800 is always high. 1024 millibars extended a ridge across the area. Expected to slowly drift northeast. The forecast from midnight on Tuesday until midnight on Wednesday. Wind, variable, force 1 to force 2. Locally, force 3, becoming mainly northwest by midday. Perhaps locally, force 4 in the east of the area later. Weather, a risk of mist or fog patches. Visibility, good. Perhaps locally poor or very poor. The sea stays smooth, locally slight. And the outlook from midnight on Wednesday until midnight on Thursday. Wind, normally force 2 to force 3. Occasionally variable, force 1 to force 2. Locally force 4 in the south and east of the area around dusk. The weather, a risk of mist or fog patches, mainly near French coasts. Visibility good, perhaps locally poor or very poor. The sea state smooth, locally slight. Before I repeat the forecast, here are the observations taken from coastal stations at 2100. Jersey Airport North 2, 19 North Command, 5101 Nyla, rising slope. Jersey Airport South Southwest 1, 13 North Command, Fair 101 Nyla, falling slowly. On the airport, no reports. Cap La Hague, South Southwest 3, no visibility or weather reports, 1018, falling slowly. Cherbourg Airport, South Southwest 2, no correction. Greater than 5 nautical miles, 51019 steady. Dinard Airport, North Northwest 1, greater than 5 nautical miles, 51019 rising slowly. Orland, West Northwest 2, greater than 5 nautical miles, fair 1017, falling slowly. Cherbourg Airport, correction, channel light vessel, south, southwest 2, no visibility or weather report, 1018, falling slowly. That concludes the observations from coastal stations, and I shall now repeat the forecast. The general situation at 1800 is always high, 1024 millibars extended a ridge across the area. Expected to slowly drift northeast. And the forecast from midnight on Thursday, correction, midnight on Tuesday until midnight on Wednesday. Wind, variable, force 1 to force 2. Locally force 3, becoming mainly northwest by midday. Perhaps locally force 4 in the east of the area later. Weather, risk of mist or fog patches. And the visibility good, perhaps locally poor or very poor. And the sea state smooth, locally slight. And the outlook from midnight on Wednesday until midnight on Thursday. The wind normally force 2 to force 3. Occasionally variable force 1 to force 2. Locally force 4 in the south and east of the area around dusk. Weather, a risk of mist or fog patches, mainly near French coasts. Visibility good, perhaps locally poor or very poor. Sea state smooth, locally slight. That concludes this broadcast. This is Jersey Coast Guard, now here with navigational warning number 13 and 15. I begin with navigational warning number 13, TAC 26 for Jersey South Coast. Charts affected, Bravo Alpha 3278. Warning begins. Approaches to St. Pelia, St. Ovid's Bay, Elizabeth Marina Causeway sector light. Charted position 490 degrees, 10.759 minutes north. 002 degrees, 07.121 minutes west. Okay, so warning end. I say again. Warning begins. Approaches to St. Helier, St. Ovid's Bay, Elizabeth Marina Causeway sector light. Charted position 490
9 degrees 10.0759 at minutes north, 002 degrees 07.121 minutes west of next morning 8. Daytime group 231200 UTC Bay. Now here with navigation warning number 15-26, Jersey South Coast. Chart perfected, Bravo Alpha 3278, warning begin. Approaches to St. Helier, Oakland speaking, in position for 9 degrees, 09.992 minutes north, 002 degrees, 06.951 minutes west, unlit, warning end. Once again, warning begin. Approaches to St. Helier, Oakland speaking, in position for 9 degrees, 09.992 minutes north, 002 degrees, 06.951 minutes west, unlit. Warning at State Time Group, 192100 UTC2. That concludes this broadcast. This is Jersey Coast Guard maintaining 51 to 50 of channel 16 and work.